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0: from the GPRTU on this. Also, illegal mining has pushed turbidity at the Chebbi Water Intake Plant beyond 50,000 NTU, disrupting water treatment and deepening shortages.
1: Actually, we are running out of water. Basically, if you don't have like well in your house, then it means you have to depend on other source because the tap is not flowing.
0: In business.
2: Two new airlines could enter the domestic aviation market by next year as regulators move to boost competition and help drive down airfares. We've got details on the Joy Business Report.
0: And later, Republic Bank Joinees Habitat Fair third mini clinic is today at the Junction Mall. We'll tell you why to own a home doesn't always mean a build, but you can also buy.
3: In our part of the world, the land system is not as straightforward as you think it should. And so home acquisition is not really something that they are looking at doing. Everybody wants to build themselves, but the mortgage makes their life easier.
0: These and more with me, Mami Esinyamiche Thompson. Stay for details. Let's get into the details now. The Ghana Private Road Transport Union says it will call to order its members charging the new fares ahead of the official implementation date on Saturday, September 26. Now, Deputy PRO Samuel Amos' comments come amid resistance from passengers in Kumasi, where some commuters say drivers have already increased fares and warn they will not accept another hike.
4: Complaints are coming that some of the drivers have even started taking the new fares, of which the information given to them or the directives given to the drivers is that the 8% increment is taking effect on Saturday. Actually, some areas that we receive information, even I just received a call somewhere that this is what is happening. So I gave a promise that we are going to send the information and then we'll do a follow-up to see whether they fall under our union. If not, which of the union they fall, we also ask their leadership to call them to order.
0: Meanwhile, the union says soaring petroleum prices were a major driver of rising operational costs, prompting the union to reject the government's initial 5% fare proposal as too low before negotiations eventually produced an 8% increase.
4: So the only component that we were complaining bitterly about that was driving the cost input was the petroleum product, of which whenever we go on negotiation, whatever percentage we arrive at will be divided into three. Then one will be given to the operators. That is the norm. That is how we do it. So even after all this negotiation, the minister or the ministry, if we were asked to take 5% increment, and we said no, the 5% will be at the lower side. So we judge, we bargain, and at the end of the day, we arrive at the 8%.
0: Away from that, illegal mining has pushed turbidity levels at the Chebbi Water Intake Plant in the Eastern Region above 50,000 NTU, leaving the facility unable to treat water and worsening shortages in surrounding communities. As the National Anti-Illegal Mining Operations Secretariat intensifies operations, residents of Chebbi and Apapam say they are paying heavily for water and fear health risks and the loss of farmlands to illegal miners. Listen.
1: If you don't have like well in your house, then it means you have to depend on other source because the tap is not flowing. They are doing boreholes for community. They did one here and they are still on it. When they take the borehole for the community, they go to the waterworks for the water medication. They go for it, so they supply it to the people and then they treat the water with it.
5: It's
6: been almost 2 years since we had water, and it's because of this mining. We don't have water in our homes, so you have to dig a borehole or travel far to fetch water.
0: Meanwhile, NIMOS has intensified operations there to curb the menace so that the water company can start operations. Here's Director of Operations for NIMOS, Colonel K.S. Apia.
7: We still have people with dams, you know, not far away from the river, who have outlets that link to the river. And some of them go at night to open the drains and then their wastewater floods the river. That is going to be the next line of action to get to all those miners.
0: Now, Vice President Professor Jane Nana Pokwajiman has advocated stronger local pharmaceutical production to reduce Ghana's dependence on imported medicines. She spoke at the opening of the 90th anniversary annual general meeting and scientific conference of the Pharmaceutical Society of Ghana in Accra. Hannah Odami reports.
5: Addressing the health workers, Vice President Professor Nana Jane Opokwajiman urged them to play a bigger role in tackling the growing burden of chronic and non-communicable diseases in Ghana.
8: Ghana's health needs are changing. Chronic and non-communicable diseases are placing an increasing burden on our communities. Our response must be a health system that detects disease early, manages conditions effectively, and prevents avoidable complications.
5: President of the Pharmaceutical Society of Ghana, pharmacist Paul Owusu-Dunko, called on government to turn its five-year healthcare strategies into a funded delivery program, including the provision of affordable long-term financing for the pharmaceutical sector.
9: It must provide predictable public procurement of quality assured Ghanaian medicine.
5: For Joy News, I am Hannah Odami.
0: Remember Priscilla Nanama Sampson, the young girl living with cerebral palsy who feared she would not be able to start senior high school because her mother could not afford the items on her prospectus? Well, after we brought you the story, Ghanaians responded by raising 40,000 CDs to help her prepare for school. Esther Asin Krumah reports.
10: It is Priscilla Nanama Sampson's first day at senior high school. This is the moment Priscilla long looked forward to. But only a few days ago, it was uncertain whether she could make it to school with her mates. Her mother could not afford many of the items on her prospectus for Odogono Senior High School. At the moment, I can only afford to get her a trunk and mattress. She still needs quite a number of things. We brought you her story, and the response from the public was overwhelming. Members of the public, including the Joy Newsroom, rallied behind Priscilla. About 40,000 Ghana cedis was raised to help her prepare for school.
11: I am very grateful to Ghanaians. May God bless everyone who contributed towards my daughter's education.
0: Now, today's the third mini-clinic of the Republic Bank Joy News Habitat Fair, and it will be highlighting different parts to home ownership. According to Republic Bank's head of mortgage banking, Dan Ajete Mohenu, prospective homeowners can either finance construction in stages or choose to buy a completed property for a faster route to owning a home.
3: In our part of the world, the land system is not as straightforward as you think it should. And so home acquisition is not really something that they are looking at doing. Everybody wants to build themselves, buy something, but the mortgage makes their life easier. Now we have moved from doing 80% and the customer doing an equity contribution of 20% to offering 100% mortgage. So long as you qualify for it. Then we have the home completion where you've built to say minimum rental level. The bank comes in, does a valuation, and then we'll do the dose of quantities so we can finish the property for you.
0: Well, do make a date with various home experts and home materials and decor at the Junction Mall today. The fair runs through till Sunday, 27th September. Don't miss out on an opportunity to own a home. Just take a leap of faith. And that's how we end the bulletin here on Joy 99.7 FM. I am Amiesi Nyamiche Thompson.
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3: You know how we trade in Ghana and across Africa. It happens on WhatsApp, a six-figure deal sealed in a 47-second voice note. There's no procurement department, just a chat thread. It happens through people. Your guy in Kutomu, the woman in Onitsha, your cousin's husband's contact in Bamako who you've never met, but you trust because of who introduced you. It happens in three languages in one transaction. English to the seller, French to customs, Pidgin to the buyer. And the bargaining? It takes 40 minutes, but the payment takes 4 seconds. That's how Africans trade. And there's one bank built

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Take it easy and catch the right vibes from 8 to 10 a.m. It's all reggae on Hits FM. Yeah. Here is a land far, far away. Join Mr. Hagler for classic roots, sweet lovers rock, and conscious.

0: It's been 19 years of God's goodness. 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
0: It's been 19 years of God's goodness. 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

0: thank God it's Friday. Thank God for another beautiful day, and the weekend is here with us. We can only give thanks to the Almighty God, and we can thank Him that as this weekend is coming up, we'll be able to do the things that we plan to do, and most importantly, get the needed rest to start the week next week. Yes, I have to remind you that there's another week coming up. Good morning and welcome to the biggest morning show in the capital. This is Daybreak HT on Hits 103.9 FM. And of course, the team is here as usual to bring you the best here on the show. Forget about everybody and tune in here right now, because we're ready for you just like you are. Good morning to Mr. Hagler, Nathaniel, Nee Apnes, DJ Bradage. The whole family is here and we're here to bring you the best. And good morning to you too. I'm sure you're getting ready, or perhaps you're already at work. But for now, with what you are doing, whether you are ready, you are in the car, you are getting ready, whatever it is, I want you to bring your attention here, because this message is very, very important. In fact, at this point, I'm going to talk to everybody, including Bradash, Nee Apnes, everyone. Listen, this morning, I want to find out from you, are you really fine? Like, are you fine, fine, like everybody sees you? Are you okay? Oh, I'm fine. So have you ever had one of those mornings when somebody asks you, how are you? And you quickly say, oh, I'm fine. Meanwhile, you are absolutely not fine. Your bills are waiting. Your relationship is confusing. Work is stressing you out. You didn't sleep well. You are worried about something you can't even explain properly. And yet, you're saying that I'm fine. And here's the thing. Sometimes I'm fine is not a lie. Sometimes it's a boundary. Because the moment you say, actually, I'm not okay, suddenly comes the interrogation. What happened? Who did it? Why didn't you tell me? So what are you going to do? Have you prayed about it? And honestly, sometimes you don't have the energy for all of that. Sometimes you just need to get through the day quietly, and that's okay. You don't owe everybody an explanation of what you're going through. You are allowed to say, I'm dealing with some things, but I'll be okay. You can choose who gets access to your struggles, but here's the warning. Don't let I'm fine become a hiding place. There's a difference between protecting your privacy and pretending to yourself that everything is okay when you know you need help. Think about a phone battery. You can keep using your phone while it says 5%, but eventually it needs to be plugged in. Sometimes we are exactly the same. We keep saying I'm fine when what we really need is rest, prayer, a conversation, or somebody we trust. Now the Bible says in Galatians 6:2, carry each other's burdens. So this morning, you don't have to tell everybody everything, but make sure somebody safe knows when you're struggling. And if today all you can honestly say is, I'm not fine yet, but I'm getting there, that's okay too, because sometimes healing doesn't begin when we say I'm fine. Sometimes it begins when we are brave enough to say, I need a little help, and I hope this helps. Thank you for your attention. Now let's talk about the weather today. 24 degrees Celsius throughout the day, mostly cloudy, windy at times. And then in the afternoon, it'll be cloudy with sunny periods, windy at times, and evening, a mix of cloudy and clear skies, windy at times. Now let's see what our big story has for us. It says from next year, rent control task force will visit homes to prosecute landlords taking more than 6 months rent advance. And this is coming from the acting commissioner, Frederick Opoku. Now, the acting rent commissioner, Frederick Opoku, has announced plans to establish a rent control task force from next year to monitor landlords and enforce Ghana's rent laws. Now, according to him, the task force will visit homes to check compliance and take action against landlords who demand more than 6 months rent advance from tenants. He said the initiative is aimed at protecting tenants from excessive rent advance demands and ensuring landlords comply with the law. Now, speaking at the Ghana Diaspora Town Hall Meeting 2026, Frederick Opoku said the task force will be proactive in its enforcement. He said landlords who have collected more than 6 months' rent advance will be required to explain why they took the payment and, where necessary, justify why they should not face prosecution. And this morning we are asking that, do you support the rent control task force visiting homes to check how much the rent advance landlords have collected? And should tenants also be held responsible if they willingly agree to pay more than 6 months' rent? And will this enforcement make renting a house easier for Ghanaians, or could it create new challenges? And do you think the rent control department has the capacity to monitor landlords across the country? I know this is a very, very important topic, and we all cannot wait to jump on it and share our thoughts on it. I'm sure you're renting a house, or you are somehow looking for a place to rent, and all the challenges that are coming with it, especially when your landlord says that you have to pay me 1 year advance, you have to pay this, you have to do this, you have to do that. Yo, I want to hear all the stories, and I want to hear whether you're happy, you're sad, or you think that this is not important. I just want your thoughts, your opinions on this. 0548-841-039 is our WhatsApp number. Later on, we'll also activate the phone line so that when you call, you will actually share your thoughts with us. Same number, 0548-841-039. And also, don't forget, we are live on Facebook, we are live on X, and also live on YouTube. My name is Doreen Avio, and welcome to the biggest morning show. Drive safe, be safe while you're on your way to work, and relax as we take you through the morning today.
1: It's Friday!
2: You ready? Kill her. I'm that fire. What else? You know what time it is. Straight up, I'm a little bit pumped, baby.

0: Well, hits 1039 FM. We're getting ready to bring you the headlines right here on the show. And it is brought to you by Compute Ghana. And today we have a special guest to do that for us. Quite interesting. I'm sure you all will be surprised. And I can't wait to share all of this with you. So whilst you're at it, let me just play an audio of our big story if you missed out on it, so that you can join us in, you know, sharing your thoughts with us. Here's the rent control commissioner. He said from next year, rent control task force will visit homes to prosecute landlords taking more than 6 months rent advance. Let's take a listen to him.
1: Beginning next year, we are bringing what you call the rent tax force, the rent inspectors. Rent control is becoming proactive than being reactive. Proactive means, they say, that one crap, hey, what's the tenant treatment report? You are here, you know. Therefore, the landlord, the rent control must have the what it takes to move to the homes. Ask you, why have you taken more than 6 months? As of today, one demand, tell us why you should not be prosecuted.
0: All right, so that's the voice of the rent or the acting commissioner, Frederick Opoku. So yes, I know for most of you, you go out there, you're in search of you know, places to live, to stay, and then when you get there and, you know, you just want to have it peacefully, you get a landlord telling you that maybe you have to pay a 1 year advance before you can actually get access to the place, and perhaps your money that you have to, it doesn't have to, you know, so it's not enough for that. So it can be really frustrating, and that's what he said. Let me remind you again, this is our big story. Let's listen to him and let's start the conversation soon.
1: Beginning next year, we are bringing what you call the rent tax force, the rent inspectors. Rent control is becoming proactive than being reactive. Proactive means, they say, that one crap, hey, what's the tenant treatment report? You are here, you know. Therefore, the landlord, the rent control must have the what it takes to move to the homes. Ask you, why have you taken more than 6 months? As of today, one demand, tell us why you should not be prosecuted.
0: Tell us why you should not be prosecuted. And this is a question there. That's the acting commissioner for rent control, that's Frederick Opoku, is asking. And as I said, we have a special guest joining us for our headlines today, and it would be so beautiful to hear his opinion on this, or his thoughts on our big story. Good morning, DJ Bradash.
2: Good morning. How are you? How are you doing?
0: I'm good. Let me see. Yes, I don't know, but the sound is it okay, Nathaniel? Can you hear DJ Bradash?
2: Not at all.
0: Let Bradash help us to do this, because I need to hear Bradash on this one. So let me be sure. Good morning, Tina.
3: Good morning.
0: How are you doing?
3: I'm doing very well, thank
0: okay,
3: you.
0: Okay, so yourself. I can actually hear Tina loud and clear. So okay. How come... Oh, okay. Bradash, it is on now. Yes, it is on.
2: Can you hear me?
0: I think I can hear you.
3: And can you hear me too?
0: I can hear you, Tina, loud and clear. Yes, I can hear you loud and clear. And we have a big story today. I want to start from Bradash, since yes, he's one who's had experiences, and he's even had...
3: only God knows.
2: I don't know. I don't know why... Nat, can you hear me?
0: Oh, it's still a challenge. Let him quickly work on it. Whilst we... No, not there either. Maybe let's work on it while Tina actually shares his thought on our big story.
3: Yes.
0: So
3: for the big story, I'm actually happy about the land.
0: The rent control task force.
3: Yeah.
0: Yes.
3: I'm really happy that they are going to do this, because imagine young girls like us, the pressure, the rent pressure on us is very
0: oh yes, loud and clear. Yes.
3: So imagine somebody, I told you that I'm looking for a place to rent, and the prices that they are giving me is so outrageous. 1,500 cities.
0: And they're expecting to pay a year.
3: Even receive? And they want, no, not even a year, 2 years.
0: Advance?
3: Yes. 2 years. Like, we are too young, you know. The landlords and the landladies, we are your children. Some of us, we don't have the money. We are begging you.
0: We are your children.
3: See the way I'm talking.
0: Do you think
3: everything.
0: They look at you that way?
3: Sometimes when they see the kind of dress you are wearing, they think you have money. It's just that we know how to
0: take care of ourselves.
3: Exactly. That's why, because We can wear one dress for like 3 years and we are okay with it. It doesn't mean we have. I swear to God, we don't have.
0: Ow.
3: I swear to God, we don't have. Sometimes we don't even eat. Only God knows what we go through in our inside our rooms. So oh. We are begging them. We are your children.
0: Bedash, will you also beg them because you are their son?
2: I was even surprised when Tina said that we are begging them. They are children. But I think your destiny is not going to change. You know why it's not going to change? Because there's this landlord out there who believes that he built everything by himself. He got his own money to go and buy cement block and build, and you government, you are going to tell him or her
0: how to manage
2: his property. And you see this thing that the acting commissioner is saying, I don't know how they are going to implement it for it to work, because it's going to be very difficult. Because some of us, I pay 38,700 Ghana cedis a year.
0: Yes,
2: for my rent, and the funny part is that this landlord comes and he doesn't even do anything in the building. He doesn't do anything, and every day, champion, we're renting he doesn't do anything in the apartment. When there is a problem, you have to fix it yourself. But he will come and increase the rent, and you can't do anything about it because they are not dying. And sometimes they make you look like we bush ya for ya mobra because ya boy o papa bobra ga oba betina ni ono ni dem ana. So it's very difficult. I mean, I am wondering how this landlords, this minister is going to implement this for it to work, because I know some landlords that take every month.
0: They take the rent every month.
2: Okay. I know some places in Accra that take every month. So a month, and it is, I think some of them. I know some 2-bedroom that's around 1,000 Ghana cedis, but it's far away from town.
0: It's far from town.
2: But he charges. Those are.
0: They pay monthly
2: they'll give the apartments to you, let's say 2-bedroom house like 1,000 Ghana or even some are even lesser.
0: Yes.
2: Somewhere in Teshin, I hear there's this footballer there's this footballer who was part of a Black Star. I think so. His apartment in Teshin is like a hot cake. Because he does it. I'm told that from day one that he built the apartment, I think he charges around 800 Ghana cedis or 700 Ghana, and it's been that till now.
0: Wow.
2: It's only dying a hot kick. So when someone leaves, I'm told that those who lives in his apartment, when they are moving out, it's probably they are going to their own apartment. They are going to their own houses or something. So I'm beginning to ask myself a lot of questions. How this man is going to implement this, because it's not going to work. It is not going to work. I mean, some people pay as high as 40,000 Ghana cedis
0: for a year.
2: A 2-bedroom apartment. Meanwhile, your salary is like 2,500. Alala. And you have 3 children. You are paying school fees. You are paying school fees. So how much are you going to get at the end of the year to be able to pay rent as high as 40,000 Ghana cedis?
3: Even we, the single ones, we are crying.
2: So it's going to be difficult.
0: It's going to be difficult.
2: I don't know how they are going to implement this for it to work, unless probably maybe they set a law that, I mean, we all have to abide with that. Even that one, I view, is going to be difficult.
0: Wow. Well, as you heard from Bedash and Tina,
3: some landlords will tell you that what at all are you going to buy again to work?
0: What are your thoughts on our big story? 0548841039. Send us a message, and also we'll activate the phone line so you can call us and share your thoughts. We're moving in to actually bring you the headlines brought to you by CompuGhana. I think we can start, Tina.
3: All right. Okay, so on our headlines, High Court denies bail application for Salome Awiti-Bafo. MyJoyOnline.com has more of that. Madina MP Francis Xavier Sosu collapses while addressing students at IMPA. You saw it yesterday,
0: right? And it's become like it looks like the heavens have calmed down.
3: Yes. I was so happy the guys were able to see it early and then they went to help. More of that on MyJoyOnline.com. So Mahama pushes for permanent UN system for reinstitution of African artifacts. MyJoyOnline.com has more of that. Climate finance must come as grants, not loans. And this is coming from His Excellency John Dramani Mahama. And then MyJoyOnline.com has more of that. Salome Bafo detention is a facade to divert attention from cocaine scandal. We Jagbawi MP said that. And MyJoyOnline.com has more. Court grants two persons bail in alleged 127 million Ghana cedis cyber theft case. GNA has more of that. Ashanti Regional Police arrest two foreign nationals over alleged kidnapping and murder of Senegalese goalkeeper Cheikh Touare. MyJoyOnline.com has more of that. So man rearranged before court for allegedly posing as soldier stealing.
4: All right.
3: DNA has more of that. I am a perfectionist, actor William Lamte. MyJoyOnline.com has more of that. Okay, moving on to Prayeso taxi drivers reject 8% fare hike as inadequate amid rising operating cost. Okay, passengers, students stranded as flood takes over Benyiri. I don't know if I got the town right. Kalba Roads. AdamOnline.com has more of that. So, missing phone dealer Terry De Niro found dead. AdamOnline.com has more of that. I stopped going to the gym because of triggers. Matilda Emisa Atta opens up on husband's death. AdamOnline.com also has more of that. He's not late, he's dead. Matilda Emisa Atta questions Ghana's language around death.
4: Okay.
3: But Doreen, what's the difference? He's late.
4: He's late, he's dead. They are all English words, I don't know.
3: Well,
4: maybe, but some people will prefer use one over the other. So, yeah.
3: Okay. So, the Bank of Ghana to roll out new CD bank notes in November. AdamOnline.com has more of that. Out of 2,000 contestants, I made it. William Lamte wins Africa Monologue Challenge. GhanaWeb.com has more of that. And still on GhanaWeb.com, my manhood post was part of charges against me. And this is coming from Reggie ZP, as he recounts. Some artists refuse to perform in villages. Rascal Kulaments. GhanaWeb.com has more of that. So gospel musician now mostly sing about gratitude and thanksgiving. And this is coming from Agnes Ajeman. GhanaWeb.com has more of that. The music sounds different, but it's the same man. And Black Sheriff.
4: Yeah.
3: GhanaWeb.com has more of that. Is insulting people online now the norm? Kwakesi fumes. Yeah.
4: That is what is happening with my brother.
3: It has been there.
4: It's not news.
3: GhanaWeb.com has more of that. I smoked weed for about 5 years. Timothy Bentum recounts.
4: It's not news.
3: GhanaWeb.com has more of that. I smoked

0: abroad, Jokoto recounts.
1: Oh.
0: Yeah. GhanaWeb.com has more of that. And to my last headline, gospel singer Florence drops ex-husband's Obinim surname and announces new stage name.
1: All right, Equia Lioness. Well, if you're just joining us, this is Daybreak Hits, and that's it for our headlines brought to you by Compute Ghana. And our big story today, it says that from next year, Rent Control Task Force will visit homes to prosecute landlords taking more than 6 months rent advance, of course, and it's coming from the Acting Commissioner Frederick Opoku, and he announced plans to establish a rent control task force from next year to monitor landlords and enforce Ghana's rent laws. According to him, the task force will visit homes to check compliance and take action against landlords who demand more than 6 months rent advance from tenants. He said the initiative is aimed at protecting tenants from excessive rent advance demands and ensuring landlords comply with the law. Speaking at the Ghana Diaspora Town Hall Meeting 2026, Frederick Opoku said the task force will be proactive in its enforcement, and he said landlords who have collected more than 6 months rent advance will be required to explain why they took the payment and, where necessary, justify why they should not face prosecution. 0548-841-039. You can call me, and also you can send me a message. I have Ronnie from Tema. Good morning, Ronnie.
2: Good morning, Akidori.
1: How are you doing, Ronnie?
2: I'm doing great. How about you guys?
1: We are very well, as you can
2: good
1: hear.
2: Good morning to Miss Tina.
1: Oh, Tina, he says good morning
3: to you. I'm doing very well. Thank you, Ronnie.
1: Fine. Yes, we are all good.
2: Your plea this morning, I hope the landlord and the landladies will get into you.
3: Oh, I hope.
2: But I'm not sure they will do that, so you better find money.
3: Yes, I will.
2: Ms. Orin.
1: Yes.
2: You see, this law has been in existence for how many years now? For how many years now? It's not like there's no law. Because we are not serious as a country.
1: Oh.
2: You see, this thing is not new. This law has been there before I was even born. What's the problem? You see, and I think our leaders should lead by example, because government appointees, ministers and co, have been, do they give them more than 2 years of allowance to go and rent? So how can this thing work?
3: Yeah,
2: you see, you lead by example.
1: So
2: you can't go and tell someone who built his house with his sweat, you go and tell him, like the way that's what saying, you go and see someone's father, he takes his money. This thing will not work. It will not work because our leaders are not doing the same. They are not implementing the same thing. They are giving them more than 6 months allowance to go and rent. So how will you go and tell the citizen to reduce his this in 6 months?
1: Thank you so much, Ronnie from Tema. You can also call me on 0548-841-039. Tina, do you have any comments?
0: Yes, I do. All right, so Chenebo Akodia says, "You are joking, please. Did government give cement to somebody, he or her, to build their house? Please." Joe Morris says, "I know this man from Gas South. He used to be an agent." Frank. Oh, really? Frank Nantechi says, "The tenants themselves prefers the 1 year and 2 years advance, and I think it's to the tenant's advantage." Who says we like it? Joe Glado says, "What about if I say the room is no longer for rent? Will you take him to your house and give him room to rent?" George Frimpong says, "So after prosecuting the landlord, will the tenant continue to stay in the house?" Benjamin Ransford Ado says, "Come, I won't even open main gate for you to enter. We are waiting for you." Cheer.
1: Owo from Adina has called. Good morning, Owo.
4: Good morning, Doreen. How are you?
1: I'm good. How are you too?
4: I'm fine. I hope everybody's okay.
1: We are very well. Thank you. Your thoughts on our big story?
4: Sorry.
1: Yes.
4: Oh, and
1: I don't think our fathers would do that.
4: Sorry.
1: Mm-hmm.
4: they suffer. That is, if you go to somebody,

0: see how it goes when the other not talk to Alu to just keep quiet the day there. Like, just quiet, anything just for pay, my guy. You for pay him. You know, if you don't get some place, you go sleep. Just keep quiet, then you go pay him. The other person will be named Kutiaga. If you call a brain with a study, do that kind of thing. It's you know, they see anything. Yeah, brand new. Salidori. Thank you. Maybe people will give me.
1: Thank you so much. Right. You can also call me 0548-841-039. Mm-hmm. Okay, more comments.
2: Yes. Ghana is Bleeding says, I think government should build more affordable homes. It will help us. Francis Adole says, joking, what about the university hostel owners?
1: Yeah.
2: Ivan Asante Amadi says, me, even if you give me 1 month's rent, Seth, I will take, but I can't guarantee the renewal at the same price. Efia Konedu says, it's not about taking 6 months or whatever. Our worry is the continuous increase of rent by landlords and landladies. Francis Donto says, what if the tenant too is owing? Rosita Frederick Safo says, you will meet homes dogs, I swear. Just one knock, you will see. Bismarck Afumbuafo says, and if the landlords decide not to rent out their rooms, what would you do? He's asking a question. Mercy Mensa says, then build more houses instead. Why?
1: Yo.
2: Nana Ayebuafo says, because you build the house for the landlords. Kweku Asari says, with 60,000 budgets.
1: Hey, 60,000. Okay. All right. Raphael from Comte 2, Tema has called in. Raphael, good morning.
3: Good morning, Madam Doreen.
1: How are you doing?
3: I'm fine, you?
1: I'm very well, thank you. And our big story, what are your thoughts on it?
3: Madam Doreen, according to affordable houses cry, in front of the furnace, you are in the room. Why is it good to cry into me? Why is it good to cry into me? In the umbrella, then, or maybe I can say 6 months now. I'm not here for rent. Madam Doreen, wait here. I don't think it's a very huge man.
1: All right. Thank you so much, Raphael, from Tema. You can also call me on 0548-841-039. Tina, your comments done?
2: Yes.
1: Okay,
2: yes,
1: the comments are done. So keep your comments also coming in on 0548-841-039. And we are ready to take a few more calls before we wrap it all up on our big story. Today we have one here. It says, good morning, my favorite morning team. How are you all doing? I've been in Dogbeda from Nungwa here. He says, see, they have kept long too much safe. At least it will tear our suffering top. Yo. Good morning, Sister Doreen. This is a waste of time and resources. Now, during the day, everybody is going out to hustle for what he or she will eat. Who will these task force go and meet in the house? Sikadie Basa. I'm Hannah from Obuasi. Hey, Hannah, good morning. I support this rent control agenda with all the cement factories in Ghana, Africa, and the whole wide world. Good morning to everyone. Afari in Dubai sent this one. Good morning, family. Hope everyone is doing well. We thank God it's Friday. Today's big story. This rent issue is becoming a serious move in Ghana. I support the rent control task force enforcing the 6 month rent advance rule, but if they are checking landlords, they should also ask tenants why they willingly paid 1 or 2 years advance. Nobody forced some of us. The big question is, would this really make renting easier, or will landlords find another way around it? And does rent control have enough officers to check landlords across the whole country? Ghana has already Ghana has plenty houses, so let's enforce the law, educate both landlords and tenants, and also work on providing more affordable houses. And this is coming from Humble Lion in La Paz. Good morning, Bra Kwame Dori, Mr. Haglatina, and all the Daybreak It crew.
2: Morning.
1: Hope you're all doing good. We're good. Thank you for asking. Says a big story. Hearing this news today is like they have informed me that I've won a jackpot, because these landlords are doing a lot and taking advantage of tenants just because they own the house. How can you take a huge amount of money for monthly, huh? This is really a headache to tenants, seriously. So this is good news and is really going to help. Thank you, Bright Future Inside Laboni sent this one. And Apentax says, the dogs are waiting for you. Adade Josepha Quadum says, set achievable goals, man. Laugh out loud. Why 6 months? Emmanuel Nimo says your focus should be putting pressure on the government to build more affordable houses for government workers to reduce pressures on the tenants. Housing is a big problem. Nene Plot says then start supplying building materials to citizens, so when they build, you control why. Kwesi Hene says then people will sleep outside, and this one says it's not going to work, never. Daniel sent this one, and this one says if this happens, rent prices will escalate. And these are some of your messages, interesting messages. But rent, dear, I know it's a very big issue, and you know, Tina, for me is the thought and the hustle of working,
2: yes,
1: saving money, thinking that I'm saving money for future use or for very important things, only to carry all that money to go and pay for rent.
2: Yes, just to be able to
1: get a place to lay your head and you know, it's live. Sad. It's sad. Very difficult. It's not easy to save in this our Ghana, but I don't know how this is going to work, but if he says he would do it, let's wait and see how it goes.
2: Yes, and I think we should give them the benefit of the doubt.
1: Yeah.
2: Let's wait and see what they can do for us.
1: All right.
2: We'll be very happy.
1: It is very, very important. Thank you so much, Tina, for bringing us the headlines. And thank you, Bridash, our guest speaker today, for our big story. And it was brought to you by CompuGhana. Now, let me tell you about Ecobank. Do you know how trade really happens in Ghana and across Africa? Now, at Ecobank, we know trade doesn't start in boardrooms. It happens on calls, in DMs, and messages. A six-figure deal sealed in a 47-second voice note, and it happens through people. Your guy in Cotonou, the woman in Onitsha, a trusted contact in Bamako you've never met, but know through someone you trust. And it happens across borders, currencies, and languages. English to the seller, French to customs, Pigeon to the buyer, one transaction, three languages. And while they're bargaining, may take 40 minutes. Once the deal is done, the payment needs to move in seconds. And that's how Africa trades, through relationships across borders every day. And that's why Ecobank is built for the way Africans trade and do business. With a presence in 34 African countries, we connect businesses to markets, suppliers, customers, and opportunities across the continent. 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Ecobank, indeed, it is the Pan-African bank. 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The Habitat Fair. It starts today, and you cannot afford to miss out on it. It's starting today and ending on Sunday. That's September 27th at the Junction Mall. 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And for sponsorship and exhibition, you can contact Selassie on 0233-233-444 or Brian on 0244-611-176. It is very, very important. So be there today to Sunday. Bringing us to our question of the day, which is brought to you by Ecobank and of course also Puma Drinks. And let's see what our question is for today. We're asking that, what is a person who tends to say very little and may seem distant, uncommunicative, or even unfriendly called? What is a person who tends to say very little and may seem distant, uncommunicative, or even unfriendly called? Send the answer to 0548841039 on WhatsApp, and you can also drop it via social media pages. And don't forget to send your birthday shouts as well. Today is the 25th of September, and I know some of you are celebrating your birthday. So yeah, I'm looking forward to it. We're going on a quick music break, and after that we'll come and share the answer for question of the day with you.

0: right, so we have winners for the answer of the day, or the question of the day, I beg your pardon. And we have one from James Dia, who says the answer, or the answer to the question, is taciturn. Taciturn. Fifi from Tashia Estate says that the answer is an introvert, and Bright Future says the answer is taciturn. So I think what I have is taciturn and not an introvert, because I think they are two different words. And we asked that, what is a person who tends to say very little and may seem distant, uncommunicative, or even unfriendly called? And the answer is taciturn. So congratulations to you all winners, and also don't forget to send your birthday shout. So now, Bedash, this is I'm handing over to you, and as I'm handing over to you, make sure we jam this Friday, because we mean business and we are ready for the weekend. So show us, and do also enjoy. Nah, there's nothing to show. You already go do them. And you do them. Do them more, Bidash, do them. Enjoy.
1: 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Rise and shine.
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1: 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Oh, you've already put it on.

0: Thank you, DJ Bedash. Right, hits 1039 FM, and I hope you enjoyed it too. And you're the one life, no? We have some famous birthdays here before Tina joins us to bring us the lifestyle segment. Today is the birthday of Ghanaian actress Sally Gali. Yes, Sally Gali is a Ghanaian actress and TV presenter. She was on Big Brother Africa. Sally is 39 years today. Then we have Nigerian comedian and actor Bovi, a Nigerian stand-up comedian, actor and writer. He has organized popular stand-up comedy concerts like Bovi, Men on Fire across the globe, and he is 47 years today. And also today is the birthday of Will Smith, an American actor, rapper, and film producer. He's known for his work in both the screen and music industries. His accolades include an Academy Award, a Golden Globe Award, a BAFTA Award, and 4 Grammy Awards. And Will Smith is 58 years today. Today is also the birthday of Donald McKinley Glover Jr., also known by his musical stage name Childish Gambino. He's an American actor, comedian, musician, and filmmaker. While he studied at New York University and after working in Derek Comedy, a comedy group, Glover was hired by Tina Fey to write for the NBC sitcom 30 Rock at age 23. He is 43 years today. And we also have Clifford Joseph Harris Jr., better known by his stage name T.I. and Tip, and he's an American rapper born and raised in Atlanta, Georgia. Harris is known as one of the pioneers of the hip-hop subgenre trap music, along with fellow Atlanta-based rappers Jeezy and Gucci Mane. T.I. is 46 years today. So we have Mark Richard Hamill, an American actor. He starred as Luke Skywalker in the Star Wars franchise and has voiced the Joker in various animated DC Comics projects, starting with Batman, the animated series in 1992. He's 75 years old today. And also today is the birthday of one of my favorite actresses, Catherine Zeta-Jones, a Welsh actress. She's recognized for her versatility, and she has received various accolades, including an Academy Award, a British Academy Film Award, and a Tony Award. And in 2010, she was appointed Commander of the Order of the British Empire for her film and humanitarian work. Catherine Zeta-Jones is 57 years today. And also we have Michael Keck Douglas, an American actor and film producer. He has received numerous accolades, including 2 Academy Awards, 5 Golden Globe Awards, a Primetime Emmy Award, and Cecil B. DeMille Award, and the AFI Life Achievement Award, also 82 years. And finally, Joy Sunday, a Nigerian-American actress. She has performed in television, notably in Dear White People and Wednesday. In film, she's known for side roles in Bad Hair, Shit House, and Dog, also aged 30 years today. This one says, please wish my father a happy birthday for me, Mr. Stephen Charmy. That's LLNP. This is Lady in Black who sent this one to Bradash. And happy birthday to everyone celebrating their birthdays today. I hope you have a good one today. As I said, Tina is getting ready to bring us a lifestyle segment, and she will be in shortly. But before that, we'll be right back after this break.
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0: 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Time for Lifestyle, and Tina is already here. It's brought to you by MTN Everywhere You Go and our Wick Purified Drinking Water, One for Life. Let's see what Tina has for us today. Welcome back, Tina.
1: Thank you, Doreen.
0: And what do we have?
1: So, health benefits of spending time at the beach.
0: Oh,
1: yeah.
0: But Josh,
1: yeah,
0: when was the last time you went to the beach?
2: Koyache. Yesterday.
0: You went there yesterday to do what?
1: Are you sure?
0: Last night.
1: Oh wow.
0: You and Mami Ajua Kotar.
1: Oh wow.
0: Did
1: oh,
0: you
1: wow.
0: go fishing?
2: Where we are going to do the.
0: Oh, rehab.
2: Yeah.
0: Oh, you were there. Yeah. You went to test the waters.
2: You went to see the atmosphere.
0: Okay. All right. Yes. I hope you got the benefits she's about sharing.
2: Yeah.
0: Okay.
1: You did? All right. Sure.
0: Let Tina share with us.
1: We are saying that when was the last time you went to the beach?
0: But that went yesterday.
1: Yeah. Mm-hmm. For me, dear, I don't even remember.
0: I don't
1: but
0: either.
1: It's not for any party or just to relax and clear your mind, you know.
0: Okay.
1: Sometimes all you need is a little time away from the noise, work, everyday stress. And for many people, the beach is the perfect place to relax, breathe, walk around and clear your mind. But beyond the fun and beautiful views, spending time at the beach can also be good for your health. Yes, so today let's look at 7 benefits of spending time at the beach. And number one is it helps reduce stress.
0: Yes.
1: The sound of waves, fresh air and natural surroundings can create a calming environment. So spending time in nature has been associated with lower stress and reduced cortisol levels.
0: Okay.
1: Yeah.
0: Cortisol.
1: Mm-hmm. Mm-hmm. It encourages physical activities. Yeah. So at the beach, you may naturally walk, swim, play games, dance or move around more than you would at home. We all know that. Yeah. So activities such as swimming and walking can support cardiovascular fitness and overall physical health. Yes, it can improve your mood. You know, sometimes when you are not feeling better, you are feeling some type of wavy, you just have to go and sit at the beach and relax, and you come out perfect. Yes, it gives you a mental break. The beach can provide an opportunity to step away from work, phones, social media, and everyday responsibilities. So even sitting quietly and paying attention to the waves and surroundings can become simple mindful break for you. Yes, it can also improve social connection. So beach outings often involves family, friends, or partners. So swimming and playing games, eating together, or simply talking by the water can strengthen relationships and reduce feelings of isolation. Yes, so social connection itself is an important part of the overall well-being. Number 6 is that it can help you sleep better indirectly. So a beach day often combines outdoor activities, movements and relaxation. There are habits that can support better sleep, particularly when you are physically active during the day and take time to unwind. And the 7th one here is that it gives you a chance to reconnect with nature. So modern life can keep us indoors and constantly connected to screens. So spending time near the ocean gives you an opportunity to slow down and engage with your surroundings, watching the waves, feeling the breeze, and listening to natural sounds. Time in nature has been linked with improved mood and lower stress. Yeah, so the important thing here is that enjoy the beach safely. Too much UV exposure can damage the skin, so use sun protection. Seek shade when appropriate and stay hydrated and be cautious when swimming.
0: Yes,
1: and also to those in a relationship, this is an advice to you. Try going on a night beach, go and sit there, talk, and
0: all right.
1: Yes, so that's it for Lifestyle.
0: All right, thank you so much, Tina, for bringing
1: us
0: the
1: too,
0: Lifestyle
1: Doreen.
0: It's brought to you by MTN Everywhere You Go and a Wick Purified Drinking Water, One for Life. We're getting ready. I don't know whether Muftah will come with Ruth, but they should be joining me for the sports update. But Dash, I don't know whether you watched the Black Stars play yesterday or you were probably just sitting somewhere and hearing go, and you're like, who is scoring the goals? Hey, Enranenyo. I don't know how many people watched the match, but yesterday wasn't too good at all for the Black Stars, and I believe they'll bring us an update with regards to that and other update in the world of sports. But before they join us, don't say nobody told you. With Momo Hour, you could earn instant rewards, be one of the customers to win up to 5,000 Ghana cedis monthly. How? 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For one surprise hour, transactions on Momo app will make you a winner. No codes, no registration, just one Momo app. So when people start talking about Momo rewards, don't ask, hey, when did it happen? 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

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Women in Worship 2026, A Decade of Grace, Our Thanksgiving Offering. So make sure you are there on Sunday. And also, our Doom FM YTK Jam is happening on the 2nd of October at the La Palm Dome inside La Palm Royal Beach Hotel. 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And come dressed in your Y2K drip. 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They are making it possible for us to bring you the Y2K Jam. Don't forget the day, the 2nd of October, inside La Palm Royal Beach Hotel. And there you go. Let me quickly do this. It says, please, I am late. Are you? Says, I want to wish my dad, Mr. Charles Agbeko, a happy birthday for me. I wish him long life and prosperity. We love him from his wife, Ivam, and children, Courage, Priscilla, Patricia, and Bright. Thank you. And that's the birthday shout. And as I mentioned, Muftah is already seated here, and we're ready to bring in the sports update, brought to you by Sasso and Consolidated Bank Ghana.

0: Welcome back. It's time for Sports Update. Muftar is here. Ruth is here. And I know you are there too. Good morning, ladies and gentlemen. Oh, there's nothing good about the morning.
1: Good morning. So the lady first. You said lady and gentleman. So lady should answer first.
2: Good morning, Doreen. But you I like your dress.
0: Thank you. You could have, you could have also answered Muftar.
1: You said lady and gentleman.
0: I'd say so too. So you could have also said good morning.
1: So the script started with lady.
0: Boy, yeah.
1: Think I lady no uncle.
0: As you, but your man can ye.
1: Man can ye cry.
0: But there's nothing good about the morning for Black Stars.
1: There's everything good about this morning.
0: For our morning, but not for the Black Stars in the town.
1: Well, this morning is okay. It's okay for me. So yeah, me, I don't get challenged.
0: Okay.
1: Unless, of course, Ruth wasn't okay.
0: But I don't think you're happy. You're happy seeing the Black Stars lose to Cote d'Ivoire. Or you probably thought it was going to happen anyway.
1: Sometimes you get to a point where you become numb about what is happening within the national team. Because I don't know the last time the Black Stars actually played a game, won, and every single soul was so excited about it. That game Ghanaians saw at the World Cup against Panama was a one-off.
0: Yeah, it was like, oh,
1: yeah. So prior to that, the team had gone about 8 matches without a victory.
0: Oh.
1: Yeah, so it was just a matter of when Cote d'Ivoire was going to score. Not really. Yeah, that was basically it. So, because sometimes you are watching and you cannot tell where Ghana's goal is going to come from.
0: You cannot understand what they are even playing.
1: That's the point. So if they lose, we are okay. If they win, we are okay.
0: I don't know, but for some reason yesterday I didn't even feel like wanting to watch them. Like I didn't want to watch.
1: So it means that you are gradually getting yourself detached.
0: It's like okay, you just give them the benefit of the doubt that, oh, maybe this time they will do something.
1: Do you know when I detached myself from the national team?
0: When?
1: 2010.
0: Hey, any check?
1: It's been that long.
0: Then you have been numb for a long time.
1: So the point is that jump penalty miss almost killed me. So I realized that football can kill you. So you need to take a back step. When you're so invested in it, it can really hurt you.
0: You know, now we are not even saying that, but as a country, I mean, come on. They should do it for the country, Ghana. Did they try?
1: They're trying.
0: Was that a try?
1: Well, I was in Qatar because the team qualified. That's one plus.
0: That's your benefit. Okay.
1: So. I was in Qatar because the team qualified. In fact, imagine Ghana hadn't qualified. FIFA would never have even considered me as their correspondent for the tournament at all.
0: True.
1: They probably would have gone to the country that qualified and gotten a reporter there as their correspondent. Why would they come to me when, let's say, Nigeria or Cote d'Ivoire? Yeah, no, they wouldn't have done that. So, that's the story. So, yeah, once in a while they do well for us.
0: But most of the time they don't.
1: No, in recent years it's been extremely horrible. Just to put it mildly, anyway, it's been extremely horrible.
0: Okay. Let's start with what we
1: Ruth
0: have.
1: Ruth dear, the time I detect myself, maybe she was still in Jesus. So it's not true.
2: Primary.
1: You were in primary.
0: Muftar, you're so old. You are so old.
1: The other day there was this gentleman, Papa Kojo.
0: Yeah.
1: When we're talking about the 2006 World Cup,
0: yeah,
1: and I was telling him the action. He said, "That is when I was born." I said, "Yeah." So I am in the same office with Nkwala Nkwala.
0: That's the thing, you know. The world has changed.
1: Times have changed.
0: Yeah,
1: times have really, really changed.
0: Of course.
1: You see, Grandpa true for that.
0: But I say you should be studying.
1: No, on a channel, this is Grandpa. Just a few days ago, Andy celebrated his birthday.
0: Yeah, Andy did.
1: You know the age?
0: Who, Andy? You should tell me.
1: You know past person age?
0: No, Andy is 49.
1: That's not true.
0: Why? How old do you think he is?
1: Andy?
0: Yeah.
1: A chop 70.
0: This matter you are saying, I disassociate myself from any comment you are making about Andy Dustin this morning.
1: Andy won't call me.
0: I know. I'm just doing that so that he...
1: friend me pet. My money can't.
0: Ah, okay. I didn't say Samu.
1: Monica, simple.
0: I know he's a zaddy.
1: But Yes. You know he's what?
0: His daddy.
1: Wow. Yeah. And did he hear that?
0: Yeah, that's a
1: someone who dissociated herself. Oh.
0: Yes, he but he's a zaddy.
1: Oh, okay. That's okay. Yeah. That's okay.
0: Thank you.
1: But one of the things I miss Andy is that I'm Tabonica. I will go heavy, do go chop, then you go pay.
0: Then it's me that he has not been paying. What do we have, Ruth? What do we have, Muftau?
2: So I think that is what we were discussing.
0: Oh, the Black Stars.
2: Yes, they have suffered a disappointing start to their 2027 AFCON qualifying. Everybody is actually disappointed because we were expecting something good to come.
1: I'm not.
2: Of course, I
0: you
2: was.
0: You are not, but yes, people
2: I,
0: are.
2: I was.
1: But when you say everybody, I'm not a part of the everybody.
0: I said people were.
2: Because we have a new coach. A new coach, you know.
0: We have different players.
2: Yes.
0: We have some of our players also withdrawing.
2: I must commend the players. Even though they didn't put up a great... I think that they showed up. I think the second half was great when they substituted and brought in the three. They did so well. Mm. And so I think that even though we are left at the bottom of the table, we would pick ourselves up. And so let us listen to what happened yesterday.
1: Carlos Queiroz. Yeah, he was basically let's take the goal first. Okay, then the maybe goal. we can
3: Yeah, man, they screaming for the ball over on that far side. Meanwhile, the shot comes in and there is the opener. And it's Manuel Kalkulje. Lawrence Atizigi. FC against Atizigi. Penalty.
0: Artie Ziggy. Alright. I'm not a critical.
2: Oh my god. You know, when we were watching, somebody was like, where's Benjamin Asari? Where's Benjamin Asari?
0: Oh goodness.
1: But that ball could have beaten any goalkeeper. But I also think that he was not well positioned. He could have done better in that situation.
0: Yeah.
1: You'd go back to the game against Croatia at the World Cup, a similar distance. Beat Benjamin Asari. It went through the legs of Greg Lukasen. Right, in that game, he had to such a long distance and they scored, so it was poor positioning. In fact, if you take a look at the movement of the players, you'd realize that the guy had acres of space to run, take a look at the goalkeeper before striking the ball, and that wasn't good enough.
0: Yeah,
1: I think, it was poor positioning from the team. Ruth, Carlos Queiroz, so, what's he doing?
2: Yeah, he's saying that he's hoping and promising Ghanaians that when the Ivorians actually come, we will defeat them.
1: They will come to Ghana for the second leg. But there's also one concern which had to do with the second goal, the penalty that was awarded to you.
0: It looks like it wasn't.
2: There was no VAR to actually check.
0: Oh,
2: and so that actually cost us some because I think there was something similar that happened to Ghana. And the referee just said, no, just play on. Yeah. But when it happened to the elephants, actually, he said it was a penalty. So
1: that was a bit weird. Carlos Queiroz was not a happy man. He described the decision as a joke.
4: I don't think that Ivory Coast needs that the referee come inside the game and create an unbalanced situation. That penalty, it's a joke. The penalty, it is a joke. I just saw it in the television. You guys, you can see in the television, it is a joke. It is a joke, that penalty. And when we 1-0 down and we fight for our chances, we fight for our opportunities, comes somebody that should not play and make unbalance the game. And because today it's us. Tomorrow it will be Ivory Coast. So why we don't have VAR in one African Cup of Nations competition? Which example we want to give to the world? World African Cup of Nations qualifiers for African Cup of Nations. We don't have VAR to help the referee, to make the game fair. Why we don't have VAR in Africa? What is the reason we don't have VAR in one African Cup of Nations? I was born in Mozambique. I grew up here. I'm just tired of this situation, of these referees that they don't do a good job.
0: He says it's a joke. All right.
1: He says the referees don't do a good job.
0: Okay.
2: Yes, and so I think that's what I stated, that he believes that when the Ivorians actually come home, we will defeat them this time around. And so let's listen to Carlos Queiroz as he talks about our home game.
4: Well, we're going to draw when the Ivory Coast, they come play Ghana. We're going to draw also that 16. We're going to win, so 16-16. So it's not a problem. When Ivory Coast come, with all due respect, it will be our turn to win. So the score, as you said, now is 16-15, right? So in a couple of months, it will be 16-16. I have no doubt about that we're going to win that game.
1: Okay. Patayi Sago also spoke.
2: Yeah. He was a penalty. The player at the center of the whole controversy.
0: Oh.
1: He claimed he didn't touch the player. He was wondering why the referee decided that it was a penalty.
0: Oh, dear, some green.
5: Everyone can see what happened on the field because I was the one who went for the tackle. I didn't go to kick him or anything. I went to so that he can't shoot. But I don't know why the referee made that decision, and I think they should do something about that because you can see clearly that I didn't touch him. I didn't even go to do anything. It was just to cover and everything. I don't know why the referee took penalty, but yeah, I have nothing to say.
0: Right.
1: That's nothing to say. He's disappointed.
0: Of course.
1: Yeah. Let's also hear from Alexander Djiku. He got injured.
2: Yes.
1: He was stretched off in that game.
2: He's hopeful that when we come to Ghana for the Gambia game, he'll be fit enough to play. Yes.
6: Right. We have to improve our approach. Of course, today I think we fought well with the team, with a lot of young guys. So I'm proud of them. Unfortunately, we conceded this goal before the halftime, who killed us a little bit. But then I think this penalty was no fault. And for me, I don't like to speak about referee, but I think he killed the game because after 2-0, it's difficult to come back. Yeah, I get pain, but I had this 3 weeks ago. But for my nation, I wanted to be there because many players enjoyed, so I want to force. But in the first half, when I tackled one time in the side, I feel it, and then in the half time I feel a lot, but I will see during the next day how I can recover, but I will do everything for be ready for the next game.
2: So coach Christopher Lemley, who is a football analyst, sat with our own Achu. Yes, and they were having a conversation. For coach, he's saying that Carlos Queiroz's fielding is actually unbalanced. How he goes about selecting the squad and everything, it's actually unbalanced. And then Achu also doubted whether Carlos Queiroz's way of his style of play is actually going to help the situation because he just uses the defensive approach. And sometimes you don't actually go that way. If you always go defensive when people are your opponent is actually also going in a different way, it affects you because you already have two goals in and you are defending.
0: Yeah.
2: And that is not what you want. You need to score. You don't always have to defend. And so that's what we're talking about. So let's listen to them.
7: Two players who are not controllers, who are not passers of the ball.
1: Yeah.
7: They are workaholics, yet that is their attribute. But you need to be a bit more complete in that department to get your team to assume some form of control. We didn't have that. And beyond the main striker, he started with three, I don't want to use the word chaotic players, but players whose ability will not allow them to be a bit more composed in possession. Very vertical sort of players. But if you go to a team like Cote d'Ivoire, where the style very similar to ours, you need to be a bit patient in your approach.
1: You know what's more heartbreaking than everything we have seen today?
8: Yeah.
1: Is the reality that if he's not willing to be a bit more front foot in his thinking, it is perhaps because he can't coach that kind of football that you're looking for. We might wake up on Tuesday and see a lineup of Yurenchi, Sulemana, and Augustin Boache. But the detailing.
9: It's actually no brofu.
0: Yes,
9: sir. But the detailing.
0: Me can brofu, and I'm going to cry, me.
1: What's up? What's next?
2: So, Doreen, the Black Stars return to Accra today to begin their preparations for the Group C AFCON qualifier against the Gambia. And the Gambia, meanwhile, begin their campaign against Somalia at 4 p.m. today. And there were also seven other AFCON qualifiers across the continent with some fascinating results. And so let's listen to Razak Musbau as he wraps up.
8: Where?
1: Yeah, I was sick too. I don't know.
8: Okay.

0: produced the most dramatic result in Thursday night AFCON qualifiers, coming from 2-2 to beat Sierra Leone 3-2. DR Congo also made a winning start, beating Equatorial Guinea 2-0 at home, while Cameroon opened their campaign with a 3-1 victory over Comoros. Mauritania also defeated the Central African Republic 3-1, as Libya fought back from 2-2 to draw 2-2 with Botswana. Uganda also picked up a valuable point away from home, holding Tunisia to a 1-1 draw. Later today, some of the key fixtures include Senegal against Mozambique, Nigeria taking on Madagascar, Algeria facing Zambia, and Morocco up against Gabon.
1: Right, so there you go.
2: See, that is why you shouldn't be having people like Bradash around you.
1: Oh, Bradash is a great guy.
3: What's his name?
1: You said that that's why I should have people like you around me.
2: We shouldn't have people like you around. I want to fear you.
1: Ooh, all right.
2: And then they kind of do 10 tables. Pa, pa, pa, pa, pa, pa, pa, pa.
1: He's good at it.
2: Good at what?
1: Yeah. But we can only wish ourselves the best for Black Stars.
4: Yes,
1: and fingers crossed. Let's see how they play with the Gambia.
2: Hopefully they'll be able to redeem themselves in that game, because for whatever reason. So this is what I'm going to say. The success of every single sporting discipline in this country has a rippling effect on the reporter or the journalist.
1: Okay.
2: We get money
1: mm-hmm.
2: when the team does well.
1: Mm.
2: Which is very important. You know why?
1: Mm-mm.
2: The international media houses will begin to fish for information. That clearly means that if you're up there, they see your work,
1: mm-hmm.
2: you get a gig.
1: Yeah.
2: And they pay very good money.
1: Mm.
2: Very good money.
1: You get money.
2: Yeah, sometimes you can find a report for as much as 300 euros.
1: Wow.
2: Single report.
1: That's so cool.
2: And when the team qualifies to major competitions,
1: mm-hmm.
2: it broadens your network within the media space.
1: Mm.
2: So sometimes when people speak about the challenges within the football or sports industry, people don't really understand. They think that, oh, you are running down the institution. You aren't.
1: Mm.
2: Because there's a personal benefit you stand to gain when the team does well.
1: Yeah.
2: If it doesn't, you don't also get.
1: Mm.
2: If the team didn't qualify for the World Cup in Qatar, I'm not sure many Ghanaian journalists, when the team failed to qualify for Russia 2018, how many Ghanaian journalists flew to Russia for the World Cup?
1: Couldn't go.
2: We couldn't. You had no reason to be there.
1: Yeah.
2: And there was no reason for, a FIFA, ESPN, and the BBC or whatever to reach out to you and say, do ABC for me.
1: Yeah.
2: Because they know when they come to you, provide a proper context to the story mm-hmm. for them.
1: Yeah.
2: So they would rather go to Nigeria that was there, they would go to the other country that qualified for that competition. Mm. And you lose out.
1: Mm.
2: So sometimes people don't understand why we say the things we say about the industry. They always think that, oh, you are running down the industry, you are running down the industry. Not knowing that you rather want the right things to be done.
1: Mm.
2: Yeah.
1: Mm.
2: One Ghana qualified for the 2026 World Cup.
1: Yeah.
2: I got proper gigs even before the tournament.
1: Oh.
2: Yeah. As far back as April, May, gigs began to flow through for me to execute and chop some dollars.
1: Oh.
2: If Ghana hadn't qualified, I wouldn't have gotten that.
1: Mm-hmm.
2: It was never possible. Obi Krampo still or the maker on TIA. It is still part of it.
1: Yeah.
2: It was around the World Cup that mm-hmm. I did that project.
1: Oh.
2: So we won the success of our sport.
1: Mm. Okay.
2: Athletics, boxing,
1: everything sports.
2: Everything sport. They should do well. And I think it's same for even the entertainment sector.
1: Of course.
2: When the artists are doing well, it has a rippling effect. Oh, on nice. A DJ like this man seated there with his cap.
1: Bradash, do you like, also get 300 euros? You get dollars for that rippling effect?
2: If you know they get, then it a lie. If you carry, you can't carry, say, let's say Stone Ball, Shatter, or Black Sheriff, mm-hmm. or Samini and Co. They do program for somewhere. They say, oh, Bridash, I want you to be my DJ. We are doing this program in the UK or wherever. Come be my DJ. You go fly, you go accommodate, you go give you good money.
1: More.
2: Good money.
1: More. Bridash, you want to come and talk? Oh, you say you talk. Okay.
2: Well, if thank you. If you don't get it, that'd be in
1: thank you. Thank you so much, Muftal. Thank you, Ruth, for thank bringing you. Us the sports
3: yes,
1: update.
3: And
1: he was saying that when an artist has a show outside the country and that artist calls on you, pays for accommodation, pays for your ticket, pays for everything, mm-hmm. and then you go and play, he's like, they also pay you. And I was asking, they give you more?
4: No, if that is saying they pay me.
2: No, yeah, like what I'm saying is that like no, you need to situate it in a proper context. It's about the fact that when the entertainment industry is doing well,
4: mm-hmm.
2: artists are doing well,
4: mm-hmm.
2: they're able to organize events, mm-hmm. it has a rippling effect on the DJ,
1: mm-hmm.
2: the entertainment journalist.
4: Mm-hmm.
2: One, if that person does so well to the extent that the person is able to organize events, say, in the UK,
4: yeah.
2: the person has a relationship with, say, a certain DJ,
4: mm-hmm.
2: that artist will take along,
4: mm-hmm.
2: because I want you to be the DJ for that program.
4: Yeah.
2: The person will fly you. Mm-hmm. The person will accommodate you. The person will feed you.
4: Mm-hmm.
2: That person certainly will sort you out, will pay you.
4: Yeah.
2: Good money.
4: Yeah.
1: Mm-hmm.
2: It's factors.
4: For the first time, he says something very...
2: Hey,
4: reasonable.
2: And they talk sense no day inside.
4: Yeah, so it's good. Abio, let's continue the show. Right?
1: Okay, thank you so much.
3: Thank you.
1: And good morning to Coca as well. He said Ghana football.
3: Yes, there's Mama G. Mama G is actually listening to us from client service. So shout out to Mama G.
1: Hi, Mama G.
2: And
1: Coca.
2: You take me there and go and do
3: this. Yes. So shout out to
1: you know our Coca, right?
2: I know Coca, yeah.
1: Coca says Ghana football deteriorating as GFA officials becoming rich and getting juicy positions at CAF. Coca,
2: family. Does he have any evidence?
1: Please, exactly. Please leave us here. Thank you so much, ladies and gentlemen. And thank you. And that's it for our sports update brought to you by Sasso and Consolidated Bank Ghana. We're getting ready. We have an amazing guest coming or joining us today here on the show. His name is Calvin Boy. He has a new album which he definitely released today. We'll talk more about the album, and you can start putting your questions together for Calvin Boy, and trust me, we will have a good show. Do stay with us.

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0: Great Hits 1039 FM. This is Daybreak Hits. And yes, my brother is here this morning. That feeling is here. He's amazing. He's good at what he does. And there's one thing I love about Kelvin Boy. When he sings a gospel song, and I don't know if you've actually experienced him doing that, but I tell you, he's really good when he does. Ladies and gentlemen, my guest this morning is Kelvin Boy. We are live on Facebook, we are live on X, we are live on YouTube, and we are live on Bredacious TikTok as well. And if you have any questions, any comments for Kelvin Boy, you can send us a message via our WhatsApp number 0548841039. And also, just so you know, Kelvin Boy has a new album, and today we are going to delve more into the album. We are going to listen to the songs on the album. He's going to tell us stories about the album, so much more here on the show. And trust me, we're all going to have a good time. I'm sure it's been a long time you heard from him on this platform, but he is here today. Good morning, Kelvin.
1: Doreen.
0: Hi.
1: What's up?
0: I'm good. How are you?
1: Long time.
0: Eh, but right now, dear. You say right now, the plenty people there, so you know they mind me. So of late, you're not minding me. For a minute, no, I didn't even know where
1: you... Oh! You say, they'll be out to sit soon.
0: Oh, say, I'm trying to do the work so that when you call me that, oh, sis, Charlie, I won't go do some program before here where I won't give to the society too. So I beg, make you can't support me. I'll carry the small money from here and follow you. You understand? So that's all I'm doing for you. Yes, but I'm so happy to see you today. It's been a while.
1: I'm happy to see
0: it's
1: you.
0: Been a while. Yeah, I think the last time we spoke would probably be was in a video call.
1: Yes, yes. Where was I?
0: I don't know where you were. Yes, but I think you were in the US and I was in the UK.
1: Yes.
0: Yes, I think we spoke and big up to you. And
1: I have not been around. Sometimes I'm not here, so that's why, you know, say like I come here a long time. Hate my house.
0: You've been moving around the world, but that's good, and I believe that is for a good cause.
1: Yeah, of
0: maybe
1: course.
0: We'll delve more into that. Now, prior to the conversation, I mentioned how you still are so good when it comes to singing gospel music. Quite recently, I saw a video of you online, and I wonder what inspires you to sing a gospel song at a non-gospel event.
1: Yes.
0: What inspires you to do that?
1: Okay, so I had a show. I had a performance at Zen Gardens. So it wasn't part of the plan. So, I mean, to sing gospel. So when I got there, the carpet band that was playing. They were playing gospel. And everybody was drunk and up and singing. I'm like, oh, it'd be so for a year. Is it like that for a year? And I'm saying, oh, and in the middle of my performance somewhere, I'll chip something in there. Because, mind you, you never know where you go get your blessings. And then, you know, we say, in the Bible, see, baby, I ben in the Bassessian, not oh,
0: right?
1: What I say, no, young couple, not oh. It be a bit me, I and Saint Jassy, a bit me, I pata be as a bit me, I sorry them. And people, Nan same for him, feel comfortable, and poor, I sorry them. If what I say, so you know, they matter if you get any small chance behind you, go if you praise God small.
0: Yeah,
1: and I think people liked it,
0: they do, they always do.
1: Yeah,
0: but have you ever thought of maybe if you do gospel,
1: yeah,
0: I might do better than being a secular artist?
1: Oh, yes, but I'm not doing this music for myself. It's not about me being better. It's about where I can really send the message that I want to send.
0: Okay.
1: Because I can be a gospel singer and I can live up to it.
0: No good tally.
1: If you see some gospel singers and then their life and then and fire, they make the impact in the songs, you know they like the old songs we used to listen.
0: Yeah,
1: and it makes sense. Somebody go feel listen this my album, some song, and you go change your mind from bad doings than even gospel. Trust me.
0: Yeah,
1: so it doesn't necessarily have to be a gospel song,
0: right? But you know, you can be an inspiration, because
1: maybe of course I can drop gospel songs. but not necessarily like a gospel artist.
0: Artist, yes. Okay, all right. Yeah. Well, we'll be hoping maybe you can give us a gospel album sometime.
1: Yes, of course.
0: You could do that, right?
1: I can do that.
0: Okay.
1: I can do that.
0: Maybe you should
1: do that. I'm a friend, so
0: but, Kelvin, wouldn't you like to be a pastor? Wouldn't you want to be a pastor?
1: Oh, who's it?
0: One person who's a pastor. Wouldn't you want to be a pastor? A man of
1: God? I don't think that thing you would want to do.
0: Mm.
1: What I say?
0: Mm.
1: Yeah, no beer and time sister, no be you would want to do. Some I thought, I'm saying I'm a frail.
0: Yes,
1: into a frame, yeah,
0: a frail. But we shine a bit,
1: but we are frame of a crack down because we got a human. Eddie,
0: oh, I'm gonna crack as an issue. Add some money,
1: and some money. We can with money. I beg.
0: Have you had any encounter or a conversation with a man of God before?
1: To become a pastor or something?
0: Not to become a pastor, like.
1: Yeah, I used to sing in a church. I used to sing in churches. I'm a worshipable. The pastors are my friends.
0: Yeah.
1: Yeah.
0: And have they ever told you that when God calls them, He adds money to it?
1: I'm say that time and this time difference was. From where I start from, I beg.
0: Mm. But these days, they are called, it comes with money.
1: And I say me at me who in this say, yes, a band is say about for money be any scan a bar. Cause baby, I'm so much start here from some horse or also no horse in the horse field. Oh, but I'm so much bread or baby, so I'm so my day by tears, which I could be a nothing. I'm so I also must have started from one. Also, I beg.
0: Kelvin, this morning, please, let's make the morning a good one for ourselves. But, having a gospel album won't be bad.
1: So, won't be bad.
0: We'll keep our fingers crossed
1: for
0: that. But, for all these years, you said, you've been traveling mostly out of the country. Why? What have you been doing?
1: Shows.
0: Shows?
1: Oh. And holidays. So, even did this, went for holiday. He came Sunday.
0: Oh,
1: he
0: wow.
1: leave me go 1 week. Where
0: he go?
1: But he bring me gifts, so I know. But
0: where he go?
1: He go Yonki.
0: Oh, I see. Okay. Yes, Bredash, I think you were right.
1: So
0: Neapness, make you lock that door. Make you lock that door today. Yeah. You lock him already. Oh, nice. And you have been going on holidays. You've saved enough money for that.
1: For what?
0: Holidays. People, you can't just get up and go for holidays.
1: Yes,
0: you've saved enough money.
1: You're
0: going to
1: spend a few dollars.
0: Not cities.
1: You said, it's not here.
0: So that means
1: you're going to Europe, then you spend euros then.
0: Oh.
1: Yeah.
0: Okay, so you saved. That means
1: And most of the time, I'm here too, but I'm home.
0: You're home.
1: Yeah, because I have projects that I'm doing. So if I'm not in the studio in town, I'm more site or something.
0: Kelvin, you're rich then.
1: Small. You don't have to be rich to do that.
0: Yeah, but you have
1: the answer when your income now we're using here,
0: and you have enough,
1: and you
0: of
1: become
0: it.
1: Rich.
0: Then I'm you not, have enough of it.
1: I mean, I'm okay. I'm okay. Not what I'm looking for, but and I appreciate what I. Many saw the minyano.
0: How much would be okay for you?
1: Oh, sika. Kadi, bombelu, bibri. Kadi bibri who.
0: how much would be
1: I know if you mention Apple crying,
0: so you would want it to be probably somewhere
1: Sikapudu.
0: You would be fine. Would it make you quit music, or you would still do music if you have
1: no
0: that
1: music
0: kind of money?
1: Is my passion. So everybody that is close to me know that me, I love listening to music than singing. But I say, Matthias, I'm a BM and I'm a talker. Wow. Yeah. So I like listening to music. I love music. I was born into it. My father was a singer in the church. So I was born into it. I love music. It's passion. If I get too much money safe, I would love to see my artists try and put money into my artists, make them blow. I'll just, my heart's go day okay if I didn't watch them, make them do. And I'll do it too, still.
0: Okay.
1: So it's supposed to be a passion, right?
0: Right, it is. It should be.
1: Yeah.
0: It should be.
1: It's supposed to be something you love first before the business.
0: Well, some people also do it for the business. I mean, if you have a voice and that is what will fetch you money,
1: yes,
0: why not do it?
1: Yeah.
0: What's your current playlist like? What kind of songs are you listening to at the moment?
1: Right now, there is the album for like the past 2 months before releasing this album. Maybe, you know, it did back to back because it was, we were choosing from like 100 songs.
0: A what?
1: 100 songs. Because all these years I've been recording, I have a lot of songs. So if you listen to this album, like, some of the songs are from way back, and some are recent.
0: Okay.
1: So I put it together, and then from those 100 songs, now I'm going to go back to back. Like after this one, next year, no, within that March, that they drop EP, they drop album again next year, back to back. I just need to put music out.
0: You said 100 songs. How did you select the songs on this album?
1: That's the big work.
0: Did you do it alone? Did you do it with a team of people?
1: 100 times, bro. Like, we had listening session in the US. When we came back, we had to do another one because I've recorded new songs. And then it was the message that I want to send in this album that made me choose the song that I chose.
0: Right.
1: Yeah.
0: Okay.
1: Yeah.
0: Now, when you say the message, is it what you want people to know about you or what you want them to know about you?
1: Yes.
0: Now, I'm asking this because, yes, you've released a couple of works and all that.
1: Yeah.
0: So what will be that difference between this and that?
1: That's a good question.
0: I mean, it's you.
1: Yeah.
0: What has changed about you?
1: That's a good question. I think I've grown, and then I've matured enough in this, and then it needs to show. Do you understand? It needs to show, and the Kelvin boy that people knew before needs to show. Do you understand? It needs

0: This album is 12 songs, mm-hmm. and I have just 4 love songs on there. The rest is Kama Junika Krami. I'm telling them what I'm feeling and what's going on.
1: All right. What's the title of this album?
0: Second Step.
1: Second Step.
0: And it's my second album.
1: It's your second album. Wow. Yeah. Second album.
0: Second Step.
1: For someone who is listening to you for the first time, and aside what you have shared, I mean, people need to be convinced well enough to say that, okay, well, he has said it, he's a different person, and I would want to see what he's got. But, I mean, how would you convince me? Why should I pick up my phone or my anything at all that I want to listen to? Second Step.
0: Album. Yes, I feel like this album, I mean, directs you to your path. Do you understand? Every song directs you to where you're supposed to be. You understand? Mm-hmm. Because I was talking from experience, most of the songs. I think I'm not going to even, I can't even explain it better. We have to listen to the songs. Trust me.
1: All right.
0: Trust me.
1: And you seem to have some collaborations on it.
0: Yes, I do.
1: I think you have...
0: I have Melissa.
1: Melissa, yes. That's Molly's sister.
0: Yes.
1: All right.
0: I have Sinaso on
1: it. All right. Gorgeous.
0: Mm-hmm. I have Lalit.
1: Girl. Okay.
0: Strongman. Medical. Kwame Eugene.
1: Wow.
0: Yeah.
1: That is... Why these people? Your pool of artists. You went and you're like, you come and be on the album. There are quite a number of artists.
0: Yeah. You know me, most of the time, people are like, people rather put me on their songs more. So I'm skeptical when I'm choosing people on my songs. Do you understand? So. And I don't have a lot of friends in the industry, like the artist friends.
1: Oh.
0: Yeah, like close. Yeah.
1: Is there a reason for that?
0: Oh, no. Like, man, one be your energy, a click, you know. But it's not like we have problems. No.
1: But sometimes people like to fake it, like you saw him see the industry. In the
0: So after I'm fooling, Bisan, on your head. Oh, no, dear, pa. No, yeah, but you see, you have to fan fool me, make a fan fool you.
1: Yeah.
0: At the end of the day, trust me, we all win in a positive way. So, these are people that, if you see me and Strongman, we have Pilolo. You know that song is and Medical gave me my first verse, Other Mamen Sang, and the song blew.
1: Right, yes.
0: So, we have this connection. And I wanted to put Melissa because she has this new kind of vibe. And Lalit, the reason why I put those two on it. And me and Kwame Eugene have like an EP ready, safe already. I'm like, Kwame, on a seven summit de Kwame. So I'm like, let me put this song on. Yes.
1: Sir.
0: Yes. Nana Kwame.
1: Yes.
0: Hey. And then everyone I'm announcing. I'm adoring.
1: I'm a Saturday boy.
0: Yeah.
1: Yeah. But Kasem na peso kan kan yango.
0: Oh, so you mean here? Anyway, so you mean here? Listen, don't me worry.
1: Oh, Debbie, our ready, Debbie.
0: Don't me worry. You say why call you mean here? So that put them.
1: Hey, Calvin. Okay.
0: Oh, good. So I mean, and they all delivered on the album.
1: Okay.
0: I think this album, if I say I explain them, British, I swear, if you play the songs, I know go talk plenty.
1: 12 songs on the album. What's the first one on it?
0: Jehovah.
1: Jehovah. Nyame.
0: Yeah.
1: Jehovah.
0: Yes. So track 1 is Jehovah. And track 12 is Hallelujah. Because he's the Alpha and Omega.
1: That's a sorry nanny I started.
0: I'm not making. So, now I'm better to suffer as a. Until I make us answer, also remember gospel song. You never know in a way if you listen to this song.
1: Maybe you're on your way to doing that.
0: But you don't have to necessarily say I'm a gospel artist.
1: Right.

0: Etimi hu de bi kra ye no timi se. 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I'm not judging anyone, but right. I'm like, so won't you mean leave it up to it? I don't
1: even go into it.
0: Go into it.
1: Right.
0: But you can still preach people to thank God and not do some things. You get me? Yeah.
1: Very important. Well, ladies and gentlemen, Second Step is the title of the album and is out, right?
0: Yes.
1: The album is out.
0: Midnight in about hour.
1: It came out midnight.
0: This midnight, yeah.
1: And my brother chose to come
0: exclusive.
1: Here and actually premiere the songs.
0: Exclusive.
1: The album here on the show. You all should gather around your sets.
0: Yeah.
1: Online, everywhere, just gather around.
0: You assume it here.
1: And for those of you, Abiana, because of copyright sake, maybe to me, bomb for Facebook. Now, I don't know. You know, your job is to go online right now and go and start streaming. Go and listen to the album.
0: Whoever that is listening to Radio Cry, you can just Shazam.
1: Exactly. Shazam. And then just go and listen. And then, whilst we are having the conversation, you can start putting your questions together. You can start putting your thoughts together, your comments, and just share them with us, 0548-841-039. So the first track on Second Step is Jehovah. You assume Nientienium. We'll be right back.

0: Right, hits 1039 FM, and that was Calvin Boy. He calls this one Jehovah. Media sound in there, me deo. Sound near the
1: Mode.
0: A Mode pan. And you see, when it started, I had to just let you know that I am ready for some really good music as time goes on. So I wanted to prompt you that, Massa, this album, we ain't playing with it.
1: No.
0: We are not going to play with it.
1: We're going to do our best as best.
0: So whether you're going to climb the mountains, whether you're going to climb the hills, the valleys, whatever you need to do to push this album, it has to happen.
1: We enter everywhere.
0: Nah, since you are content today, we're a content creator.
1: We content you. Share. We go. A bit content. Maybe over there. Ochina bounce me swim me o beach ni muna. Hey. Ochina na next day na me chizum lion can me get content. I say edit ya kwan wo ho.
0: Oh, I cannot wait. I seriously cannot wait. And I believe that it will go a long way to do something really good for you.
1: Yes.
0: So this is Jehovah.
1: Jehovah.
0: As you said, Jehovah. Yes. But why Jehovah?
1: You could. You want to hear it again?
0: Oh, you want us to listen to it again?
1: I feel like you didn't pay attention. Zil,
0: do you want to listen to it again?
2: Yeah, let's go.
0: Mr. Carter, you want to listen to it again?
2: It will be my sixth time.
0: It will be your sixth time.
1: Oh, yeah. Oh, yeah. It'd be like he played the album from house.
0: Yeah, because that's the day then. You see, when it comes to bullets, there are different forms. This one is bomb. He's the bomb.
1: Make us start a fear.
0: Because he said he has listened to it how many times?
1: 6 times.
0: Please, this one is our first one. Let's listen to Jehovah again. Let's listen to the lyrics very well, because when we come back, we'll get more into it. And you see, Zil, you are invited, and Mr. Carter, you are invited. Whatever you hear in between the songs you want to ask, let's go ahead and ask Calvin Boy, because that's what we are doing this morning.

0: So if it wasn't Jehovah, you would not be here. Mm-hmm. Is there a story to it?
1: There's more stories, like what I've been through, like the ups and downs. Like if you know be Jehovah, like I know there, yes, still. Hmm. If you know be God, like then do me like this. Long time now.
0: If it wasn't God, you would have given up.
1: Yes, like I'll probably like give up, but it'd be God.
0: I like to find out when you were putting some of these things together, like some of these songs together. The stage you were in.
1: Yeah.
0: You know, sometimes you sit there and you're thinking and you're putting words together, but you know, you're the only one who understands what you're feeling. So putting it in a song for others to also be able to connect with it. What was going through your mind when you were writing the song?
1: Yes, I wanted people to sometimes have a feel of how I feel and what I go through and how I deal with it. You understand? I just give thanks. And then so the people close to me, they know, say, most of the time in 24 hours in Imuno, 23 hours 59 minutes set me smiling.
0: Yes, deep down,
1: yeah, I smile a lot. I smile a lot. I think that one with God they make, I mean, that one, the shadow, the sadness and all.
0: Yeah, your smile covers the pain and everything that you go through.
1: Yes, of course.
0: That's deep. Niamani de, niya wafemu de, eye tenye de obeke bi pe. See, Calvin, the thing is that, you see, we're all humans. And we all have our battles. And you never get to you actually hear people's battles and you now see that, but then sometimes you can share your battle and you realize that somebody equally is going through something similar, and by sharing, you two are able to either talk and see how best you can move forward. And so sometimes I encourage people to share, because when you share, it motivates and it inspires and it encourages somebody to also move on from whatever they are going through. So at some point I would want you to share some of these, because the songs there just didn't come up. You were in a state, something
1: happened, of course.
0: And that's how come,
1: of course, when you hear more, say, if you go ask me more.
0: Okay, what's the second one?
1: Pioneer. That one dropped like a week before.
0: Yes, and it looks like that was the first one to drop.
1: And people love that one.
0: People love that one. Okay, let me see why you all love Pioneer. That's the second song on Second Step. Questions, no, I'm putting it together, because Calvin today, he will not leave here without answering these questions. And I believe that we all have them. So let's take a listen to Pioneer when we come back. There's more here on Daybreak Hits. Calvin Boy is my guest, and yes, we're having a ball on his new album.

0: quiet.
1: Well, indeed, you're calm, but you're not quiet. That I know. And wait, so when you take all those drinks, you party? Wait.
2: No, I don't even take appetition. No.
1: See, what do you
2: sometimes
1: take?
2: Sometimes, you see, the music, you don't do it for yourself only.
1: I know, but I mean,
2: you talk what you have been through, and you put yourself in others' shoes too. Mm-hmm. Make them relate to it.
1: Okay, so I'm telling the story of the song. Mm-hmm. So when you take all those drinks, you party, right? Mm-hmm. And right after the party, when you also have a problem, you go down on your knees, and then you talk to God.
2: Yes.
1: Is that the case?
2: Yes.
1: Okay. Zio, can you relate?
3: Yeah.
1: You can relate?
3: Yeah.
1: Oh, Mr. Carter, you too can relate.
2: but you know they relate.
3: Doreen.
1: Oh, no.
3: No, Fanta.
1: I just take those because me, I cannot go and do that party and then. Me, see if I have problem, I have problem. If I want party, I go party. Oh, no. I'm not sad. So I have time for that one, but I'll not do it together.
2: Together?
1: Yes. But these people, they'll do it together. That's what I'm asking. And they'll do it together. Calvin, you don't drink at all? You don't take alcohol?
2: Sometimes
1: you do.
2: I don't like hard drinks.
1: You don't have like that. Like, okay. What do you like? You like women?
2: I'm a womanizer.
1: Calvin.
2: I'm a womanizer, but I like females.
1: The question is, do you like women?
2: I like women.
1: Okay.
2: But I'm not a womanizer.
1: Okay.
2: I love women. Like,
1: I hear men do three things in life, and so maybe you can tell me what you do. Either the men like women, one, they smoke or they drink. So which one is yours?
3: Doreen, how did we get here?
4: Deep question.
1: No, say, but we are talking, all this was in the song. All this was in the song, so Calvin just has to tell me. Yes, he has to just tell me because it's in the song. So he should just tell me the one but what is Bredash doing here? Is Bredash part of
2: the...
1: Okay. So which one is you? Which one is it? Women? Is it smoking or drinking? Which one is you?
2: I did choose one.
1: Yeah.
2: No.
1: No, he can't choose three. He has to choose one.
2: Choose one.
1: Yes, you have to choose one.
2: Because I don't really drink.
1: Okay, that's that. You don't do one. And what about the two?
2: And I love women.
1: Oh, you love women.
2: Yeah.
1: Okay, so you've chosen one.
2: Like my mother is a woman.
1: Your mother is a woman.
2: Yeah.
1: Okay. Yeah.
2: I love women.
1: You see other women, you love them. You hang out with women. You spend time with women.
2: No, I spend time with my guys more.
1: Hey.
2: I spend time with my guys more.
1: Hey.
2: No, they already talk like you see me. No, but unless maybe we go for like a party and then there's like my friends they bring girls.
1: So when you see the girls, you close your eyes.
2: Oh. I don't see that much because but. As soon as I'm measure, but it's not in a bad way.
1: How do you look?
2: Bombastic side.
1: Hey, Calvin. Okay.
2: Open some passem, mami.
1: Oh, men passem. You go so say conversation. You go so. So that's the second one, Pioneer. That's a beautiful song, and I love it. And I would love the story behind it. Yes, because this one you said sometimes you do it for people, but what was in this
2: pioneer,
1: for you?
2: This Pioneer, I think you see when I started doing this music, when I started becoming a bit famous, I was preaching Afrobeat,
1: right,
2: and then. They didn't understand me, so I got bashed up and down here, everywhere.
1: Oh
2: yeah,
1: aha,
2: of course.
1: So.
2: Because that time it was dancehall. That time nobody go forgive and can't talk. Say let's do the Afrobeat. That's what we're doing now. Everybody ends up doing it right now. Right. But so I got broken hearted for that a little bit. But I was like, okay, no, it's good that you knew before everyone. You knew what was gonna happen. You're sharp. Yes, so I was there doing my thing. By this time that these new cats come, if I meet them, they call me Pioneer.
1: Oh.
2: If I meet last mate, Kojo Black, they call me Pioneer. Starter, I'm like, hey, okay. Then I have to own it because it's evident.
1: Mm.
2: I have to own it myself.
1: Yeah.
2: Yeah, do you understand?
1: Mm-hmm.
2: Because it be them that they hail me with that.
1: Do you get understand? Swollen headed?
2: No.
1: Sometimes,
2: do you think they are from
1: fooling you sometimes, or do you think?
2: It's necessary sometimes. Sometimes you need that.
1: Mm.
2: You see, this Nigerian social do go to me that for money. It's necessary.
1: Okay.
2: So we are nature, so we wait to make the item ground.
1: Okay.
2: They make that say so. They when you want to near the code again. So. I'm like, okay, if these people are saying this, that means there's some truth
1: in it. Yeah.
2: Let me just own it.
1: Right.
2: Yes. And I wanted to do a song, affirming that I'm a pioneer.
1: Right. I think you did it well.
2: Yeah.
1: You did it very well.
2: In this I'm start here. You're going to say I'll be the pioneer. Many as a cosmocania. Me, I get a different idea. You know, they matter my career. See my ready eyes. They call me Zafinat Pania. Until me pussy me to say Samina. I know they fall down, get the stamina. You see life no sweet like Coca-Cola. And I'm a second verse. Now see, say me sorry. For me who I dream, I'm a plan here. But I know my dream, mammy. Come me go to join me, I'm a bumpire. Me won't care. I'm not tired. Me go inside, I'm a year pire. I be calm, but I know be quiet.
1: Woo! Calvin, you wrote all these songs yourself.
2: Of course, now.
1: Oh, a tyrant.
2: That's a tyrant.
1: What's the third song on the album?
2: I. Featuring Lalit and Strongman. I.
1: You write Rastafumana. Okay, so you and Lalit.
2: Lalit and Strongman.
1: And Strongman. I'd like to hear this joint. So, yep. That's the title of the song and is on the Second Step album. As I said, you've started listening to the songs, but start streaming them, go and be pushing the song, start telling the people that Calvin Boyd released a new song. He's my guest on the show as well. Your questions, your comments, your messages are all welcome. 0548 841 039. Hello, Nade Day. Good morning to you. Nade Day is on the Super Morning Show as well on Joy FM, and today my sister is here. Oh, you have to turn and look at her. Look at hair well. No, what for two? We'll be right back after this.

0: Kelvin Boy. I'm just loving the songs on the album, and you know, the first three songs. Hey, Kelvin Boy, have you seen the person you just brought to the studio?
1: First thing I know, be here.
0: Emi Kra Thomaso. Wow, this is interesting, ladies and gentlemen. Kelvin Boy did not come here alone today. Guess who just walked into the studio? Ola Michaels. Like, I haven't seen him in God knows how long.
1: We've come that side.
0: It's a boy in the studio this morning. I like the family, and this is how it's supposed to be. And you know, with the first three songs I've heard so far, Nyamni Nyina Nyami Wom. Nyami Wom. And I like, yes, Nyami Wom. Me Chant Your Dosso Deno. And you have to tell me the love songs to you. Have to tell me the state in which you were in, because you see, you cannot play all the songs for outsiders. You played some for yourself. So you have to also share with us. So that's the third song on the Second Step album, if you're just joining us. And as I said, Kelvin Boy is my guest here on the shows. Your comments, your questions, your messages are all welcome. And everything here. Zil, you want to ask something?
2: I'd wanted you to finish because I've made a list of people who I would love to see in Gospel Artists of the Year. And gospel and the type of songs I want to see in the Gospel Song of the Year.
0: And does he have a chance in being there?
2: Yeah, okay. Himself, RRDJ, Honey Boy with his new project that he's about to release. And then we need to move away from the I'm not saying we should trash them, but we need to look at alternatives. Okay. And I'm saying this here. These charms are doing gospel.
0: Right.
2: If you listen to the first song we played, and then you listen to the songs that these boys are bringing out, there's no better gospel than these songs.
0: Wow.
2: So that campaign there, we'll see that it gets to the necessary authorities, because these guys are singing good.
0: Okay, all
1: right. Switch your gospel.
2: Yeah. All of you will win gospel something.
1: I mean, some of the songs really they preach gospel, but maybe it's coming from me. So you feel like a Kelvin Boy in tea, or it's coming from an RRDJ or a secular artist. So
0: okay,
1: yeah, we have to look into it. Yeah.
0: All right. Very important. Now let's take a listen to the fourth song, because I'm trying to at least how many songs can we
3: 12,
0: it's 12, but I think we can,
1: we can do 10.
0: We can 12, do 10.
3: We can do other 12.
1: No, we can do 10.
0: Masa.
3: We can do other 12.
0: It's 9:23. We want to say we should do a short shorter. We can't, you get airtime. You pay for airtime. You pay for airtime. We are doing so. We'll do.
4: Give us the next two songs
0: because.
1: Okay. The ability.
3: Hallelujah.
1: Allo. And hallelujah.
0: So we can listen to these three. Yes. So let's do ability. Allo.
1: Yes. And so I am boy. Any Melissa. Any Sinasoni. About.
0: So we are doing Allo right now.
1: Allo
0: okay
1: first.
0: Okay, let's take a listen to Allo.

yeah. Another ability. Welcome to my facility. Many activities. If you try, you go see. Plenty commodities. Don't pay a boniki. No apologies. Me come any men from Echi. Many men spread fallacies. And I add the betching. Now I get the water they need. Only one no go fail me, yeah.

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0: Title me ye din.
1: Sorry.
0: Mm,
1: favorite new.
0: Me pa chwa yin.
1: Hi. No no doni adi de e chese.
0: Odo de me se, odo eye do.
1: E ma.
0: Che.
1: Chali.
0: But one year the pound.
1: One year the own.
0: The perform man who say,
1: hey,
0: it's a beautiful song.
1: It's a beautiful song. Once I made a love song, dear. My about is in. Concrete baby, now be a love songs. I'm a band normal. Baby, come make we go and adore. Sometimes you know, young cat. Real life story. No, for real, like love song Abe said the easiest route right now.
0: Right, yeah.
1: Mm-hmm. Yeah, so if me say right now they do love song, then I have to be saying something really crazy inside.
0: Mm-hmm.
1: Yeah, deep or something, yeah.
0: Mm.
1: Because baby you come make we go no. Mm-hmm. I have more go away.
0: But you know, I think Melissa is a talented musician. That girl is just
1: she's been ghostwriting for years, but you guys didn't know.
0: That's the thing.
1: Yeah. Wow. For Molly and others.
0: Interesting.
1: She's really good.
0: She's really good.
2: Baby, baby come give me Fanta and Prados.
0: Some of you are just crazy, but but this is a beautiful song. The connection, you know, sometimes you put song together. It's like as if you knew she was the right person.
1: Yeah, the last time Twitch said this, he said, but super who timini man anymore. I don't know who said we know. Yeah, but I feel like okay. Mm-hmm. I mean, maybe me too, I have that talent. I don't know. Mm. To choose the right person for the song, you know.
0: I mean, once a man likes women, I think it's easy to connect.
1: Brother, shouldn't take away to Nchema when you buy my Uncle Fiona with Famano. Uncle Bob, because I'm saying, when you're your favorite.
0: No, it's my favorite. I'd love to play it any day, any time here in the studio. So, it's good. I think I would have loved to listen to the one with Sina Soul. I mean, there's so time. Much on it. But because we have done well even playing this for you.
1: Yeah, probably 8.
0: Yeah, you for do party.
3: Tonight.
0: Have you invited me?
1: I almost forgot.
0: I have some leggings at home. You have not invited
1: Doreen,
0: me.
1: Doreen, tonight, yes. Moving Pick is the album listening party.
0: Can you imagine?
1: Yes.
0: Into what Kenya and Kanapenti?
1: No, I have your ticket. I was like, I have your invite. I was going to say, that's one of
0: the reasons
1: why we came.
0: Because my chairman
1: but
0: too...
1: We dive into the album...
0: Right now, so if everything. My chairman too won't go and dinner with me, I say I should tell my chairman that no, and come to you and listen to your album.
1: Hey, when I catch your dogs there, and brown eye. Oh, Abby, you are coming.
0: You also saw it online.
1: Oh,
0: Adam talking to the microphone. What is that?
3: I just saw it online.
0: You also just saw it online, Kelvin. Why?
1: Oh, say they were quiet. No, once I did no. Me say mumu contact say Anna mean Didi. Oh, inti no. Uh huh. Manager, my name is Juma. He is Hokakran.
0: And imagine
1: Hokakran.
0: Shouldn't be there.
1: Oh, Bedash, measure money more.
0: Okay.
1: You be there. No,
0: this evening. Is it? Is everybody invited?
1: Yes.
0: Everybody is invited.
1: But you see that place, no. Uh-huh. If you know dress well, they're not gonna make you enter. If I be formal, like classic.
0: It has to be classic. Okay.
1: Classic.
0: Okay.
1: So.
0: All right.
1: Steezy. Okay.
0: All right. So it's today.
1: Tonight.
0: All right. Kelvin, I mean, I'm listening to your songs. I'm listening to everything that... Do you feel like you're usually misunderstood?
1: I was.
0: Like, okay, so you say you were. Because when I check online, when there are conversations and you try to sort of also contribute or see a thing, it looks like what you write out there, maybe people understand it differently. And you also try to... explain things, but still. I say,
1: yeah,
0: do you feel that
1: everybody
0: way
1: can tweet anything about me? Can maybe they go direct it to someone or something.
0: Why do you think it's like story. That?
1: I mean, the enemies know you're talking about me now from that time. I feel like I made that because I inherited more enemies as I said, you know, like so many kind of things I've been through. That sometimes they put me on shows. And they'll be like, this other brother is coming, so he no one see you there. Okay, fine. So they'll be like, okay, this side, and say this guy and people there, so, you know, like, do you understand? I go through a lot. I'll be like, okay, but the media woman, they be answer me in Saka. You see me, you always see me on shows.
0: Yeah.
1: Do you understand? Mm-hmm. So it's like that. It's not like I'm just saying it. It's things that I've been through.
0: Right.
1: You understand? Mm-hmm. But I just have to fight my way. People, somebody they say be somebody in funny day. We jam you. Onim me da onim me nyaneshi. Onim dia mayen so till now. Nobody go if you can talk what I do. Like, do you understand? So
0: yeah.
1: I mean, if you listen, it be something where it just day after a sub time and dilute time small.
0: Mm.
1: But down flat drop here, no man for so be answers on to one more animal too.
0: Mm-hmm.
1: Obia fans too be.
0: Yeah.
1: Intimidating me believe this is a header that you cannot say no.
0: Mm. Does it bother you as a human being? Because see,
1: sometimes
0: you cannot say that this is where I know when I do something I can make some little coins for myself and I go there and because somebody is on I cannot perform. Does it bother you and how do you handle it?
1: Oh, before no I have a pan about me engineer no. Because every time to God to they bring my way. I still see money now. They get money now. Nobody say not up to what I want, but I they get money now. You understand?
0: Mm-hmm.
1: The demand still there. Get shows and all of that. Okay, once I do my own Sabbath, just don't focus on where you are not supposed to be. If you don't belong there, you don't belong there. Do you understand? So
0: yeah.
1: I just keep going. I just keep doing it.
0: I always hear people sometimes when you haven't released a track and people are discussing artists, they go like, hey Kelvin, he's talented, he knows
1: they feel like
0: music.
1: Where I'm supposed to be,
0: but like do you feel like you should have been bigger than what you are now?
1: Every Ghanaian artist that is big like me should have been bigger than this. The problem is not the problem is you see our Ghana people, their energy it day down. They go even pay come show to sing the song to be another problem. We don't get that Nigerians, they are crazy. On Wabano, he is crazy. On all yeah, Juma Bona say Rema Ba Town or Beji leaves a becosin and a Juman Po Beba. They have that. The Ghanaians don't have that. But the Gen Z's where they come now, where they start to get crazy a little bit, they come. We have to accept that Ghanaians know they like that. In the show self, he goes, hey, £200, hey. Hey, you know, they met me that shrimp quite crowd 3 days. Media, we know our people, it's like that. We know our people, so it's like that. Or basho, no power to your band, or said, Jin Sikanun, Tama, and Yomon Bono. Neto, so as I a problem. So now, I'm feeling a change in Kakra and Kakra. But so it's not just me. You understand? Because I feel like West Accord is supposed to be in the honor war. Support no from Ghana no ever form. But they try to be them not to the support we. So small we go they do and they go.
0: Okay. Because of time, I'm gonna leave my panel to also ask their questions. I can start with Edem and then I'll move on to Seal and then Mr. Carter.
3: So
0: Edem.
3: Kelvin, amazing talent.
1: Mr. Edem.
3: I love it. I mean, I've seen a message here, your manager, an industry person, Robert sends a message, and it enter people. And I want to find out, I mean, have you experienced toxicity before? Toxic reactions from fan base? I mean, from where you sit? How?
1: A lot.
3: and what do you make of what Sarkodie posted about toxic fan base, where he was talking about the need for the artists themselves to ensure that they do not get into that mood, but rather focus on promoting their artists. I linked this to your recent post where you said, I think it's this way. I think it's this way. It wasn't the circle, it was circle you posted. Then you added that we follow loyalty, disrespect, Donnie too a lot those years. But years later, one don't forgive. I don't take that lightly. What were you talking about in this post and why posted?
1: When that saga was going on, that whole
3: Sarkodie
1: thing was going on, I thought about it and I was like, okay, what Sark said is true. Because the time I was with Stone, you know, we use loyalty sometimes, said some things about the other camp
3: Donny, that's what you mentioned. Yes. That's Shatawale.
1: Yes. Not crazy bad things, but I mean, I feel bad for, I mean, taking sides because of where I was loyalty. At the moment. Mm. You understand? But we love them all. At the end of the day, he is a very free spirit, spirited person. Yeah. So, and he go meet you, say, go do like, I'm like, okay. If you know, be say, he be that kind of person. Like, maybe, we dropped Excellent, and you call medical, say, you like this song? We come away, we link up. You understand? So, the time I meet him, and the energy and everything, I'm like, wow, okay. Then you forget all those times when they bash the camp way. Yeah, I mean, people they bash me too, and then the militants they use me and then time. So yeah, we said some things. I'm like, we used loyalty, said all those things, and Donny even forgave that, and I don't take that lightly. You understand?
3: With what the experience you've had and where you stand today, what will be your advice to toxic fan base? How fan base are being toxic?
1: Yes, this thing. Then I'm with their house. Then me, they complain all the time. Say this fan base thing, the way we really do, I'm for Ghana here. They ruin other artists. You understand? Because me, I won't like it. The fact say, okay, they insult you. They take somebody compare me. They insult the person. Say I be better pass them. I don't think that makes me look good. I don't think. I grown it from it shows. Obi bit what I say. Support that energy. Use them support the person. Because you see when you go for show and Shatawale, Stoneboy, Sarkodie, Kelvin Boy, them all day there. What they show you say the fans, them be one. If this one can perform, go. They say fans they go stay, make this one can perform. You know, we say this one, then in fans go, and this one in fans go come. And then they sing everybody in song. So what's the point, bro? If you say Obia one favorite, but two Obia there, at the end of the day, what did they make an answer? So, I think it's not necessary when we fool with the artist, we fool that. You understand? You feel like your fan be a fighting mouse. So, the way our deep brother, we are the man with there. Then you fool that. I don't think it's healthy.
0: Alright. Okay, Zio, you have a question for Kelvin Boy?
4: I don't think I would. Today I want to ask him a question. Hey. When I walked in and I saw him, I saw Didi. It's been a minute I saw Didi. I remember then time in Milton Hotel. That was the come up.
0: Yeah.
4: He came for an interview. The days in he was playing at Jerusalem and all of that. And I've seen the growth and what he's producing now. I'll just say he should keep going. I've seen one other side of him where he pushes young champs or features on young champs. For them to also get the exposure and all that, he should keep that one too going. I'm going to be at his listening tonight. Me, I had my invitation longest.
0: You know he's called Zeal Boy, right?
1: Zeal
4: Boy. Where the boy?
0: Zeal Boy.
4: The boy? Okay.
1: You know, artist
4: but I love the energy and the fact that he's been with Didi throughout these years and all that. I think the conversation about the pioneer and the whole Afrobeat thing.
0: Yeah.
4: 2 days ago, I was talking to somebody in Nigeria, and I told this where my words, like, bro, do you know that Afrobeat started from Ghana? Do you know that a gentleman called Kelvin Boy gave us a hint of that particular type of music, but we didn't pay attention to it? And then he went back. We went back to that song, Afrobeat tonight.
1: Afrobeat tonight. Yeah. Mm-hmm.
4: It was like
1: 2017. 18.
0: Mm-hmm, mm-hmm.
4: And then he was like, yo, but why didn't he push? So that's the first question.
0: Yeah.
4: Why didn't he push? The second one is, what is it with the off and on? Is it a record label thing? Is it a management thing? Or is it just his decision to give us music and then go relax more,
0: step back,
4: and come back again?
0: Mm-hmm. All right. Okay, Mr. Carter. Bomb! Let's go.
1: Your man, if you know they can't talk, they expect what it is.
0: Oh, he's a good man.
5: I think I've followed the story from is it MI life, Mimi life?
0: Mimi life.
5: Yeah, yeah. I followed all the story. I've been watching the videos with Bip for Bona, right?
1: For Bona, yes. Mm.
5: So I've seen the growth for me personally. I've been at his events, so I have that personal vibe with him.
1: So you've listened to the album like
5: Yeah, same time. It just popped up and I had to do the listening personally. So I did it like 4 times, And then, which it shows, I try not to join his performance. I try to be there before.
0: Mm.
5: I have a reason for that.
0: Okay.
5: At UCC, I was there.
0: Mm.
5: Last year at CCTU, I was there with Quick Smoke.
0: Mm.
5: So I know what I'm saying.
0: Right.
5: The reason I try to join his show before he performs is that I always want to affirm where he gets that energy from.
0: Mm.
5: Always when he comes out of the car, I think the only thing he sees is the stage. It is that serious. At UCC, he was actually stepping on toes. You see, he was just ready for the stage. That energy and that growth Cyril was talking about, from where you started from and where God has brought you. I think he has overextended the olive branch in the sense that it is not necessary anymore. You see, there is this proverb we say, but there is a reverse of that. That say, oh yeah, they're not opening Jijinuhua. On Jijinuhua crying here, Kasa. If you are talking to me and I'm not responding, my silence is also a response.
0: Right.
5: So I wouldn't mention or go to the issues, but he knows what I'm talking about. I think second step is a good product we need to actually push our energy into than the past stories and where he has to go. No. For me, I'm not interested in that anymore, because actually the person involved doesn't talk about it. So why are we interested? And so for me, if I can advise, Kevin Boy should run away from all those questions going forward.
1: I try as
5: it doesn't matter anymore. It only keeps bringing back the old wounds. You understand? Miss Doreen, it will surprise you that at this event at CCTU, people were actually watching videos of some comments he has done about some show he was stopped to perform. I was there.
0: Really?
5: Yes. This is the guy performing. And look at what your interest is. So it tells you something.
0: Yeah.
5: So please, Kelvin Boy, respectfully, you have the power to answer questions. And so I would advise that you have better products tune your energy to. This one's will it take us go back again. And one thing, it's like you don't know the way the fantasies love you, Kelvin Boy.
1: Yeah.
5: I was just telling Zil, Lalit.
0: Yes.
5: Lalit. Oh, nanga sa soba kano kra. On listing the shows, obo un shows awa bo fantasy.
0: Yes.
1: He reached the fantasy line. He
5: says he's
1: reached
5: the fantasy.
0: I'm gonna miss that. I'm
5: gonna debate. But fantasy phone what panasem pa pa pa.
3: Like,
1: I'm also free in central. I seen for sure.
5: No, fancy. Central. Fashion, I'm also there. Etah ba fashion. Not necessarily to perform. Na edino. Onka ifi.
1: Most of the time we go show for them.
5: So before me, I shall not take catalog of the schools over there. I think they yearn for you. Look at the way they keep calling you for shows. You see, those.
1: Of course.
5: So you should show. So I think for Kelvin Boy, big superstar. Less of the negative talks from my side. Kaswa also misses you. You see, I cannot talk without mentioning Kaswa. You see, when
1: they leave for Kaswa.
5: Of course.
3: Another.
5: Kelvin Boy, we beg you. You need to come. Of course.
0: But they run
3: another. Another. Another. Another. Another.

0: I didn't. Yeah, maybe afterwards I'll get my answer.
1: Yes, I was trying, even from there, we're trying to see. Mm-hmm.
0: I don't know. What is it?
2: Mm-hmm. When I went there, when I was entering, the band was playing gospel, the carpet band. Uh-huh. And everybody was up singing, they were drunk. And I'm like, hey, did they do so for you? So I'm like, okay, in the middle of my performance somewhere, I go feel if it works for them.
3: And that's smart. Reading the room.
2: It looks like. It was trending too. People like it.
0: Looks like the champs that have taken over, the artists that have taken over, are tilting towards that. They do a performance. Okay, check a crowd now. Say in between, then they'll show them that. Yes,
1: everybody yeah. No, but seriously, that's beautiful, and I like what Mr. Carter said, and I believe that is the onus lies on you. You have a project, and you should know. You should be the one to decide how your story should go. So for us, we are media people. Mm-hmm. Whatever you say is what we will run with. So if you decide to talk about somebody, or you decide to talk about something that you feel that's what you want to talk about, when I come and sit here and we pick it up and we decide, when they start talking to, I go talk my own.
2: That one did.
1: So you see, so that's our job. So it's not to say that, maybe media. I don't think have a problem with the media.
2: I don't. Not anymore.
1: Mm. Oh, before you did?
2: Before. Because we didn't want to hear those questions, and they kept them coming and all of that. But I feel like, okay, depends on how me, I go handle the question and how.
1: Okay.
2: At the end of the day.
1: Right.
2: And there's growth. So before I get you.
0: Then trust you, me, it will be solved soon.
1: Oh yes, it's solved already. Actually, let me quickly read these questions or these messages from our listeners. Hello, Hits FM. Please ask him about his feature with Honey Boy and what he thinks of him. From Obumpa Tema.
2: Honey Boy.
1: Mm-hmm.
2: Like me, na me, Honey Boy. That's his name.
0: Yeah.
2: Bro, Wakonka Blekuma Honey.
1: Wajihonina.
2: He's good. And you see him like that with a lot of tattoos.
1: I see.
2: He doesn't drink, he doesn't smoke.
1: Yeah. I noticed. Yeah. He's just
2: he has rasta long.
1: Yeah, he's spiritual.
2: And he has
3: just a very like good Mr. Carter.
2: Yeah.
1: He has
2: a very good voice. Like Onfa and Susunu, the real Owana John, and then voice Tian.
1: Yeah.
2: He's really good. He has this song out that has, I think it's gospel.
1: Yeah. Yeah. Yes.
2: People love it.
1: Yes, it's a beautiful. You're proud. You're proud, daddy. Yeah. It says there is a table. This is a table from Wesley Gondorin. Who is your wife? I have a husband at home. Don't tell me that I'm your wife again. Or no, Mark Kelvin warning. But when it comes to me and Kelvin, don't come between us. I beg you. Okay. Good morning, Doreen and all the crew. Hope you're doing good. Shout out to Kelvin Boy. His new tunes are really doing good on all the digital platforms. Big up to him for the good works from day one.
2: 27 on Apple Music.
1: Oh, already.
2: I'm already.
1: All right. It says from day one till now, being consistent in the music industry is really a blessing. And I've met him personally. He's really free and social. Kelvin Boy, big up to you and this bright future. Fina says, tell him I'm coming to his album party. Fina, he should check out Patrick Dressy. You at it? Please, this voice note. Okay, somebody sent a voice note. He said he's at work and couldn't have enough time to text. Wasa, you do your work at the right time. If you can come for the party this evening, you come. Okay, we beg.
3: We go listen in the WhatsApp group.
1: We'll listen in the WhatsApp group. Kelvin Boy, Charlie, the guy be dope. He's truly the pioneer.
2: Send voice note and our type is say, oh, I do. Oh.
3: So, the time.
1: You know, so something.
0: Just type the message you want.
1: Maybe the boss was coming, like, Charlie, catch it, Kelvin Boy, say Charlie. Oh, so you have to quickly do that.
3: It shock you, eh?
2: He do that too, or he said, boys, there's that type, say, he not go fit.
1: Says Kelvin Boy, Charlie, the guy be dope. He's truly the pioneer. This be a shaman boy. Shouts to early bird workers inside a shaman official town. And yes, such a beautiful album. A shaman album.
3: A shaman.
1: Who the man now rip it?
2: I'm going to go to the house.
3: A bit of, you're enjoying good weather.
1: And it's when money comes.

0: you just need to move on.
1: Debbie, I want to mean yes, as you said, me to talk.
2: People are coming
0: there. I won't be surprised, but hey, Kelvin, for people who are listening to you and people who have actually heard this album, songs from the album, and they're happy about, we are even happy, but for people who are listening to you, it could be an advice, it could be an encouragement, it could be anything that you want to share before we wrap it all up. So please go ahead.
1: I love everybody that has been supporting me. This particular album, I feel like there are songs on there that are going to elevate you, your spirit, encourage you. You understand? Yeah, songs that you are going to relate to. I know everyone can pick one song that they relate to. It's not just an album, it's a body of work, it's a message. Yes. And in the second step in everything, no, it gets better. Right? Yes. So go check it out. Second Step album from Kelvin Boy is out everywhere.
0: All right. And also this evening, let's go and support him at Mervyn Pick.
1: The time is 6 p.m. to 10 p.m. We'll close at 10.
0: Kelvin, don't come at 9 p.m.
1: Oh, Debbie.
0: Come
1: by 9 p.m. Debbie. I will show a vote and see. 6 to 10.
0: So six to,
1: yes.
0: Right.
1: And then we are wearing suit or shirt. Have to be shirt. Like class. And man, so much heels, Doreen.
0: Oh, Mr. Hill, and no name, eh?
1: You share heels.
0: Adam, you better suit.
3: I beg this flat on me. You hear for my lawyers.
1: Then she's body shaming you.
3: Yeah, you hear for my lawyers.
0: Oh, that's my sweetheart. Adam is my sweetheart.
3: This is a flat to me.
0: It's a one pack.
4: That's your sweet belly.
0: Yes, my sweet belly.
3: And
0: there.
3: One pack is the best.
4: But yeah, you know, say always when they talk about Adam, see Redash.
0: Oh, and let me say massive shout out to my boy Kiddy. Last night was amazing.
3: Oh, yeah, yeah,
0: so beautiful.
3: And
0: I'd like to say congratulations to him and his team. I'm so proud of him. I'm sure when he comes to Ghana, we'll talk more.
3: He didn't add the Black Stars. Last night, it was so awful.
0: Please, not. It was awfully awful. Hey. Let's forget about that.
3: But on time, Ben, no.
0: Let me say a very big thank you to you all. I know you would have wanted more comment, but hey, let's go and stream the album. It's very, very important. This is something new from Kelvin Boy. If it's new, he's new. Everything is new. Let's keep supporting the brand. A very big thank you to you, Mr. Hagler, to Nathaniel, to Jerome, to Nee Apness, DJ Bradash, and to all of you, Mr. Carter, to you, Zeal Boy, to you, Adam, and to you, our amazing listeners as well. Thank you. Go and stream the Second Step album and thank me later. My name is Doreen Avio, and let's catch up next week, Monday. Have a wonderful weekend, and also enjoy the rest of our programs. Up next is Music Box with DJ Wobeti. 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

0: It's been 19 years of God's goodness. 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
1: Ten years of worship, ten years of praise, ten years of prayers, a generation of women lifting one sound to heaven. 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
9: 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What's Up in Town, 8:30. 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Hits Gallery, your evening show where the best beats can be found. 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
10: 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Now in Napo say even God sleeps. 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

0: making the headlines today. Churches are not exempt from paying music royalties, and that is coming from the CEO of GAMRO. Ajagracho is also speaking on Chris Waddle, and he says, "I loved him like a brother." Kelvin Boy is in the news, and according to Kelvin Boy, he has grown and matured. He's also saying when he was with Stone Boy, he used loyalty to say certain things about the other camp, and he feels bad for taking sides at that time. And on the international front, "I was tired of being average." Bayou reveals why he moved from skit making. Well, you have details of these and more stories coming up in the next 15 minutes. It'll be a pleasure if you stay with us.
1: There is a portion for fair use, and the fair use is mentioned for educational purposes. So a teacher in a classroom using music to teach someone, that is what the law.
2: So I was expecting say what TB Bimpa can reach out to me and a shimpa. And I was at the ball.
3: I thought about it now. I was like, okay, what Sark said is true. Because the time I was with Stone, you know, we use loyalty sometimes, said some things about the other camp. I think I've grown, and then I've matured enough in this, and then it needs to show.
4: There was a day I said to someone that I was done being a mediocre.
0: Good afternoon and welcome to Friday, 25th September 2026. Now, this is the Entertainment News Bulletin here on HITS 103.9 FM, and it comes your way from our studios at the Fanofa Street here in Kokumlemle, Accra. 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My name is Mame Ajua Akota. Let's get into the details. So, to my first story, the chief executive officer of the Ghana Music Rights Organization, GAMRO, Jackson Brefo, has said that churches are required to pay royalties for songs they use during church service. Speaking to Kwame Dadzi on Joy FM's Showbiz A to Z, he said the law considers churches as users of music and does not exempt them from royalty obligations. When asked whether churches were complying with the payment of royalties, Mr. Brefo said the Orthodox denominations are the most compliant when it comes to this. Let's listen to that.
1: The law is not biased towards any entity. In the law, there is nowhere you find church. Yes, so the law says that a person who intends to use the work of an author or cause the work of an author to be performed in public. So the church, there is a portion for fair use, and the fair use is mentioned for educational purposes. So a teacher in a classroom using music to teach someone, that is what the law says.
5: Not for research.
1: Yes, exactly. The law never mentioned church. So sometimes I get surprised when let's move away from church.
5: Are they compliant?
1: Some of the Orthodox churches are compliant. Yes. The bit of difficulty we do face is the up-and-coming ones. Exactly, the Pentecostal.
5: Charismatic churches.
1: Yes.
5: Okay.
1: But with the Orthodox ones, we're trying our best. Church of Pentecost being compliant, Assemblies of God, Methodists. I mean, some of them are coming up. But even with them, it mostly falls under their broadcasting networks. You know, the churches are also entering into TV, ES Media,
5: yeah,
1: and all
5: TV
1: those kind
5: stations
1: of
5: and radio stations.
1: Exactly. So it's a long conversation that we're still having with them to actually break that jinx of churches should not pay.
0: Now, that's a very interesting one. And if you're a chorister and you know you've been singing these gospel songs in your church, maybe you need to find out whether the royalties are being paid or not. Away from that, the founder and leader of the Universal Spiritual Outreach, Bishop Kwabena Buachi Esiama, popularly known as Ajagraja, has opened up about his relationship with Ghanaian rapper Chris Waddle, revealing that he used to love the musician like a brother. Speaking on the afternoon ride with Andy Dusty yesterday, Ajagraja said Waddle's description of him as a settings man was particularly painful. Ajagraja also explained that although he had heard similar remarks from other people, Chris Waddle's words hit differently because of the deep affection he had for the rapper. Now, these comments follow a highly publicized dispute between these two men that began early this year in 2026. Ajagraja had publicly urged Chris Waddle to contact him, claiming he had perceived what he described as a spiritual danger approaching the musician from abroad.
6: Well, what is that one lie that someone has told about you?
2: Me?
6: Mm.
2: Ooh.
6: That one big lie you felt like,
2: Raddy. And also me, who the maker?
6: No, that one, that one that hurt you so much.
2: It hurts me so much. Say Chris Wado catch him some your settings.
6: Besides the what here, here, here.
2: But coming from Chris Wado, I shame him.
6: Why?
2: I don't know.
6: Why coming from him?
2: I loved him like a brother.
6: Okay.
2: The way I'm rude to my Chris, was almost the way I'm rude to my Chris Wado.
7: The mother.
2: The way I'm pick Chris Wado last summer. So I was expecting say what TB Bimpa can reach out to me and a shame him.
6: Hmm.
2: And I was had a boy, you
6: know. I was had a boy, you
2: know. So, Jim Wankow.
6: Oh, settings.
2: He's not too. There are settings. If I am normal, but I need the national to be here.
6: Really?
2: And I'm catching.
6: Have you?
2: I'm so poor, be a semua. Utim kura. And you're a chain.
6: Said I'm power semi.
2: Yes. If you find the same thing with the prima semi, my tongue wants me. And I why you man can want some. Now my bed can social media, no my bed, my bed, kasa kasa. I bet sure chain you're going to do.
7: Good hour.
2: Because I wouldn't even say
7: no correct.
6: Was do you think it was a joke?
2: It was not a joke. A man who came and called for the share energy and go for the money making the share that you prove. By the time he realized, my area.
6: Have you spoken to him?
2: Oh, not
6: if he reaches
2: out. Obe two sign settings in Unoka say, or by saying, Seminar McCann say, Hammer frame, only Hammer frame.
6: Okay,
2: say, as Seminar McCann say, Macris, I don't frame so, so you run you money. I'm sitting there.
6: Oh,
2: no, but I'll be releasing your frame. On a hammer frame. Let me see there.
6: Oh, they needed your voice.
2: Yeah,
6: in the
2: voice. Let me cast my Chris Wado frame. No, not comedy show. Let me see.
6: Oh, but why?
2: But you said it.
6: Why wouldn't you allow them to use?
2: Why are they managing?
0: And that's a very interesting one coming from Ajagraja. Well, yesterday the studios of Hits FM were, it was just fun. I mean, he's a very interesting man. He made very deep, you know, points about what he was saying. Anyway, moving on, Ghanaian musician Kelvin Boy has said his experiences in the music industry have helped him grow and mature, giving him a deeper perspective on the challenges he has faced throughout his career. Speaking on Daybreak Hits with Dorian Avio, the musician reflected on his journey and the lessons he has learned from his experiences, revealing that he has been through enough to write a book about his life and career. The musician also revealed an interesting detail about his latest album, saying it contains only a few love songs, contrary to what listeners might expect from him. Now, according to Kelvin Boy, the project offers audiences a different side of his artistry, suggesting that fans should not expect an album dominated by romantic themes.
3: I think I've grown and then I've matured enough in this, and then it needs to show. Do you understand? It needs to show. And the Kelvin Boy that people knew before is more of that lover boy love songs and all that, but I feel like I've been through a lot that I can that they need to hear. Like I've been through a lot, my story, I go you write book. Trust me, you understand? So I put it in, but you know, say music is like 3 minutes, so you have to sometimes wrap the story up and let it fit. You understand? So this album is 12 songs, and I have just 4 love songs on there. The rest is Kama Junika Krami.
0: Well, in a related story, Kelvin Boy also reflected on his time with Stone Boy, admitting that his loyalty at the time influenced some of the things he said about people associated with the opposing camp. Addressing the recent public exchanges between Sarkodie and Stone Boy, Kelvin Boy said he took time to consider the comments Sarkodie made in his social media post and came to the conclusion that there was some truth in what the rapper had said. Kelvin Boy also looked back at his own conduct during his time that he was closely associated with Stone Boy, acknowledging that his loyalty influenced him to take sides in certain industry matters. Now, these remarks have come amid renewed discussion about relationships, loyalties, and rivalries within Ghana's music industry, particularly following the recent exchanges involving Sarkodie and Stone Boy.
3: That saga was going on. That whole Sarkodie thing was going on. I thought about it. Now I was like, okay, what Sark said is true, because the time I was with Stone, you know, we use loyalty sometimes, said some things about the other camp.
7: Donnie, that's what you mentioned.
3: Yes.
7: That's Shatawale.
3: Yes. Not crazy bad things, but I mean, I feel bad for, taking sides because of where I was loyalty at the moment. You understand? But we love them all. At the end of the day, he is a very free spirited person. Yeah. So, and he go meet you, say, go do like, I'm like, okay. If you know, say, he be that kind of person. Like, maybe, we dropped Excellent, and he call medical, say, he like this song. We come away, we link up. You understand? So, the time I meet him, and the energy and everything, I'm like, wow, okay. Then, you forget all those times when, they bash the camp way. Yeah, I meet people, they bash me too, and then the militants, they use me and them time, so. Yeah, we said some things. I'm like, loyalty said all those things, and Donnie even forgave that, and I don't take that lightly. You understand?
0: That was Ghanaian musician Kelvin Boy talking about the fact that sometimes when you're affiliated with some people, you will do certain things that eventually you would not be proud of. Well, on the international front, and to my final story, Nigerian comedian and content creator Adebayo Ridwan Abidemi, popularly known as Bayou, has opened up about why he moved away from traditional skit making and ventured into interview-based content. Now, speaking on the Mariah show, Bayou explained that the decision came during a period of self-discovery when he began searching for a different direction in the entertainment industry. According to Bayou, he was tired of being average and wanted to create something that would give him a distinct identity. Now, this idea eventually became Curiosity Made Me Ask, an interview show designed to reveal different sides of celebrities and public figures that audiences may not ordinarily see. Now, Bayou said he was inspired by Between the Two Ferns, that is by Zach Galifianakis, and that was one of the inspirations behind the concept. Since launching Curiosity Made Me Ask, Bayou has interviewed personalities including former Nigerian President Olusegun Obasanjo, veteran actor Pete Edochi, and television host Frank Edoho, amongst others. Now, he has also revealed his ambition to interview Donald Trump someday.
8: Curiosity made me ask, where that concept come from?
4: So it came from me still finding myself, me trying to... there was a day I said to someone that I was done being a mediocre, being average. You understand? I wanted to do something different. I didn't want to be considered part of them, part of the skit makers, one of them. So I always wanted to just create something different, and I saw a show that I used to watch a long time ago. You understand? It's called Between Two Ferns, by Zach Galifianakis. So when I saw the show, I loved it. I thought, oh, this is something I can do. This is something I'm good at. Yeah. Even though the guy didn't even do it as much as I'm doing it now. So I got inspired by that and I tried it.
0: And that's all for this hour. And thank you to you out there for doing the listening. Don't forget to tune in at 4 and 7 p.m. for more news updates, or log on to myjoyonline.com to read more stories. My name is Mame Ajua Akuta. Do enjoy the rest of our programs and have a lovely weekend.
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2: 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That's all.
3: Time to rock it. 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

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They say if you get too much money, you'll be too proud. 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

0: will it end? Where will it all end up eventually? It's a deja vu all over again. So we'll get through the game yesterday and all of the other things that have been happening. Is this just a defeat in isolation? Or perhaps this is a harbinger of what's to come, of what is to come? I'm not exactly sure. But is it indicative of the system and how poorly it's being managed over the years? Is it just an isolated incident, or we have to look at this in totality? Should we panic? Or maybe it's too early for that. We didn't panic when Otto lost the first game. Eventually, we didn't qualify. So yeah, you do have reason to panic. So we'll get through all of that and the circumstances that led to that particular result. Of course, we have another game on Tuesday that will be here against the Gambia. What needs to change? Can we get the victory, at least get 3 points from this qualifying window and then put ourselves in a position to try and qualify from the next window? Also, the GFA president has been reacting to members of parliament who dare to criticize him. And he doesn't seem to be exactly very happy about that. We will get into that issue as well here on the show. So it will be a Black Stars heavy show because quite frankly and quite honestly, that's the heartbeat of our sport, Ghana football. It's the one thing that makes the hearts of many thick. And that's why members of parliament have been motivated to comment on it. But Kurt Okrekwu, GFA president, says, no, you have no right to be commenting on my work publicly. Because if I were also to be commenting on your work at your constituency, I'm sure I would have a whole lot more to say about you and your performance as a member of parliament. So don't talk about my work. Very interesting. And you would think that after that, you back it up with victory in Cote d'Ivoire to say, I told you things weren't so bad. But no, we lost. And it's not just the fact that we lost. It's the way we played in that game. It's the performance that's left many people red-faced, I might add. So let me know what you think of the game yesterday, what you think we can change, whether you've been impressed with Carlos Queiroz so far. 6 matches, 1 victory. He says Cote d'Ivoire wouldn't be so lucky when they come here, because when they come here, it will be our time to win. I do remember Otto said that when Sudan came here for a draw. He said they were lucky and that they wouldn't be lucky in the second leg. We went for the second leg and got beaten again. Carlos Queiroz is following in the same footsteps. He says Cote d'Ivoire, when they come here, it will be our turn to get a penalty and our turn to beat them. Will that actually happen? I don't know. 055-111-1997. We have a lot to get to today on the show. 055-111-1997. Your thoughts on yesterday's performance, very much welcome here on the show. 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
1: Figlio di Roma, capitano, bandiera, campione d'Italia e campione del mondo, uno scudetto, 2 supercoppe, 2 Coppa Italia, scarpa d'oro e golden foot, è semplicemente uno di noi. 307 gol, 786 presenze, 567 da capitano, numero 10, Francesco! 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Numero 10, Francesco!
0: This is 99.7 Joy FM, of course, and the show is Game Plan. We are on from now till 3 p.m. I've been joined in the studio by Sichofe Flip Achirim, who is joining us via Zoom, But in the studio, Daniel Kranting is here. Danny K, how you doing, my guy?
2: Life is good, man.
0: Life is what?
2: Life is really good, man.
0: Life is good. Muftah Nabil Abdullah is here as well. Mufti, how you doing?
3: I'm emotionally down.
0: Emotionally down. Life isn't so great for you, is it? Also joining us for this afternoon's show, straight from the UK, still smelling of London in it, you know what I mean? Digital producer for Bleacher Report, my man, Miles Addy. How you doing, brother?
4: Oh, great, great to be here. The London smell is slowly wearing off. It's been a few days I've been
0: the
4: in
0: the London
4: crowd,
0: smell so. Is wearing off. It's not wearing off, fool.
4: It's not wearing off.
0: No. When sure, you walked sure. in here, I could smell London in it. Danny K.
2: Yeah.
0: You went to America. You know the difference between London and America. The smell is different, isn't it?
2: Yeah, America smells different. London too has this unique smell.
0: That's right.
2: I can smell it on my brother, man.
4: Glad to be here. Let me say that.
0: Where is Sicho? Okay, Sicho is joining us via Zoom as well. I'll try and bring him in. But guys, what a day to be alive. Another AFCON qualifying campaign has started. And we've not started well. We lost the game yesterday by 2-0. No matter how you look at it, defeat is defeat. Of course, we can get into all the details and what have you. But the fact that we picked nothing from it has left many people quite upset about that particular result. And a lot of the players, Carlos Carreras himself, had a lot to say about the game itself and some of the decisions. First and foremost, Carlos Carreras says that Cote d'Ivoire, when they do come here in Ghana, it will be our turn to win.
5: Well, we're going to draw when the Ivory Coast they come play Ghana. We're going to draw also that 16. We're going to win, so 16-16. So it's not a problem. When Ivory Coast come, with all due respect, it will be our turn to win. So the score, as you said, now is 16-15, right? So in a couple of months, it will be 16-16. I have no doubt about that we're going to win that game.
0: Okay, very confident man. Says we will win when Cote d'Ivoire do come here. He also had a lot to say about the fact that they did not have VAR, or we do not generally have VAR in AFCON qualifying. And he called the referee's decision to award the penalty against Ghana a big joke.
5: I don't think that Ivory Coast needs that the referee come inside the game and create an unbalanced situation. That penalty, it's a joke. The penalty, it is a joke. I just saw it in the television. You guys, you can see in the television. It is a joke. It is a joke, that penalty. And when we 1-0 down and we fight for our chances, we fight for our opportunities, comes somebody that should not play and make unbalanced the game. And because today it's us. Tomorrow it will be Ivory Coast. So why we don't have VAR in one African Cup of Nations competition? Which example we want to give to the world? Well, African Cup of Nations qualifiers for African Cup of Nations, we don't have VAR to help the referee, to make the game fair. Why we don't have VAR in Africa? What is the reason we don't have VAR in one African Cup of Nations? I was born in Mozambique, I grew up here. I'm tired of this situation, of these referees that they don't do a good job.
0: So Carlos Herrera is quite visibly, audibly frustrated by the referee's decision yesterday, and more especially about the fact that we didn't have VAR. A contentious decision, nonetheless, and we will get into that. Let's hear from the captain of the side, Alexander Djiku, yesterday. He also had a lot to say about the referee.
6: We have to improve our approach. Of course, today I think we fought well with the team. with a lot of young guys. So I'm proud of them. Unfortunately, we conceded this goal before the halftime, who killed us a little bit. But then I think this penalty was no fault. And for me, I don't like to speak about referee, but I think he killed the game because after 2-0, it's difficult to come back. Yeah, I get pain, but I had this 3 weeks ago. But for my nation, I wanted to be there because many players enjoyed, so I want to force. But in the first half, when I tackled one time in the side, I feel it, and then in the half time I feel a lot. But I will see during the next day how I can recover, but I will do everything for be ready for the next game.
0: Okay, so first of all, taking some responsibility that we need to improve in many aspects, but he also did have an issue with the penalty, which seemed to suggest that the entire team believed that the penalty was the real killer. That was what completely destroyed any hope of a comeback for the Black Stars. And to be fair, from my own point of view, it looked like a joke of a decision, to be honest. So the players, the coach, perhaps very right to be upset with that particular decision. Also joining us this afternoon is Brighton Communications Manager for Medeama Sporting Club, commentator, radio presenter, TV presenter, journalist extraordinaire, former Manchester United security worker. Welcome, Benjamin Willie Graham. Graham, how you doing? My head. Did you not? You have to be proud of us. You used to work at Manchester United, no?
3: Of course.
0: You worked as
3: hospitality.
0: What did you do? Specify.
3: Fun experience.
0: I'm proud of you, man. Listen, you're doing really.
7: He's a CAF and FIFA Stadium hype man.
0: I didn't add that one. Yes, I didn't add that one. His accolades are plenty.
3: Somebody did that for us in Ivory Coast, I guess.
0: His accolades are plenty. Because if I want to add some of them,
3: don't try it. Don't try it.
0: Benjamin, how you doing, man?
3: It's always a pleasure, brother.
0: Yeah, good to have you. I've been very impressed with Medeama's digital work in the last few years. So you guys are doing real good work.
3: I have to give it to my guy Ifeanyi.
0: Yeah,
3: he's always creating something.
0: Yeah,
3: I think the way you want Ifeanyi.
0: I want to
3: capture him somewhere.
0: Yes, introduce him to me.
3: Okay,
0: give me his number.
3: I'll tell him.
0: I want to tell him something. It's not that deep. I want to tell him something.
3: Sure, something small, man. I'll do that.
0: But Medeama, out of Africa, you guys went to. I mean, obviously, you hosted TP Mazembe here. That was a 1-0 defeat. A really, strange goal to concede at a really strange time. Then you went to Lubumbashi, and where, from all indication, you really had no chance, to be honest. But you still went out there to represent. You lost, and now you're back home to concentrate on the Ghana Premier League. Briefly, how was that experience like for you guys?
3: I think it was great. I remember, it would have been the first experience for Coach Tanko after winning the Premier League.
0: Yeah.
3: He hasn't really been on the African terrain. And again, we made a lot of changes in terms of our players. And so some of them, that was the very first time they were so engaging in that African space. But I felt we did what we had to do. But you're coming up against Tip Mazembe.
0: Right.
3: To be honest, I was surprised.
0: African football royalty.
3: Yeah, yeah. I mean, for them to be promised $120,000 to beat, Medeama, I mean, for the players, it was huge motivation for them. I remember in Lubumbashi on the street walking around, and they just give you a sign, you're going to beat you 3-0. And then you were like, is it really what's going to happen? But eventually, that was the scoreline. But I felt that we were coming up against a very strong side. Yeah. We sold ourselves well. I'll be honest with you that after the game, they walked straight to us and said they need about 4 players from our side.
0: Wow.
3: And we're like, oh, so you see quality in our side.
0: Right.
3: They did see that, and then they approached us. They mentioned the sort of players that they wanted to have from our side. But I'll be honest, you're playing against a team that had, seen the African competition, hosted a final at that stadium. And so we knew we had to go and sell ourselves. We did. Unfortunately, we didn't get the result we're looking for. Maybe we take the negatives and the positives, we work on it again.
0: Sicho Philip Achimi is just joining us via Zoom. Sicho, man, whereabouts are you? You're wearing a turtleneck. Are you all right? Are you in some freezing position somewhere?
8: It's not a turtle. I'm not a fan of turtles. It's just a redneck, sweater, if you like.
0: Yeah. How are you?
8: Slightly cold where I am. I'm all right. How are you?
0: Oh, yeah. We're good.
8: I see my brother, Graham.
3: It is Manu.
8: Graham dogged me. He dogged me. He go take big money from me. DM away, he dogged me.
0: Yes. Manu Vex. All of us.
3: Tell him that I have something special in Takwa for all of you. So I'm expecting your
0: messages. We hear you.
8: I see Miles and I see tokenistic. Danny K.
0: Listen, guys, we have a lot to get through. Daniel, let me just start with you on the game yesterday. 2-0 defeat. Obviously, when you start AFCON qualifying campaign, you want to start well. It wasn't a good start. Obviously, with the defeat, with the experience from the last campaign, you can understand why people are maybe a little bit frustrated. But overall, what did you make of the performance? Did we give ourselves the best chance of getting anything from this game?
9: I knew we'd lose, and we lost. I wasn't too surprised that we lost. Unless maybe you've not been watching the Black Stars over the past 6 years. But this was normal. It was normal Black Stars. It's the same problems that we've been complaining about over the years. Just a different set of players. But the fact that it's happened over and over and over again doesn't mean it's not disappointing. It's still disappointing. We saw an improved performance in the last embers of the game, like the dying embers of the game. And for me, that was because game context had changed.
0: Of course.
9: And that's where I want to hammer on, because I was happy it happened. The beginning of a game is not the same as the end of a game, especially when you are chasing the game, when a team is 2-0 up or 3-0 up or have controlled the whole game and have a solid lead. They have a game in the next 3-4 days. They are more than likely to sit back and allow you to come at them, and that's why I think we saw increased possession. It looked like the Black Stars were all of a sudden serious about attacking, and that for me is not necessarily about the players that were thrown on. And we've seen it happen time and time again, where certain players will start games, people will come off the bench, and then it's like the ones who came off the bench were better off. I don't think all of a sudden after 60-65 minutes, Thomas Asante is now a bad player and Benjamin Tete is all of a sudden better than Thomas Asante. It's just the timing of it. And for me, we need to do a better job at attacking games from the get-go. When I say attack, I'm not talking about attacking football, but I'm talking about
0: controlling
9: a game that has balance. Yes, you know that you don't want to concede, but when you break for it, there needs to be purpose in it. You need to find a way to worry the opposition when you have the ball. And for me, that has been a problem with the Black Stars for a very long time. It looks like when we want to defend, we only know how to defend. And when we want to attack, we never know how to start that. But basically, like, it's there's no proper balance. And for me, that's the closest I've seen in years the Black Stars having balance was the Croatia game, where when we went for it at times, it looked like there was purpose to it, and Croatia was also struggling to break us down and create a lot of opportunities. But it didn't happen repeatedly for me to say it was something that was here to stay, or it was something that was a really good coaching, or the players have all of a sudden understood everything that Carlos Queiroz wants them to do. But fact is, there are still major problems in this team. For me, it's even from the personnel that we selected from the get-go, the approach for me was a bit problematic. We were speaking on the space before the game, and I thought for a man who had played three midfielders since the Wales game, I thought he had understood that this team, once you are going to cede possession to the opposition, then you need to close down certain spaces for them to operate in. And going in with a double pivot, for me, I think the guy set up Sebo. Like, Sebo, no, he has issues, but I think he wanted to, and we've seen coaches do that, like, they'll set you up so that when you shine, then that's it, then this why I didn't choose you again. But the guy hasn't played football since the World Cup. The guy is rusty. Then you pair him with, and I think Yirinchi can be very tactically indisciplined sometimes.
0: He's young
9: and it's normal, but you need that leader. And in the absence of the leader in Thomas Partey, I thought we needed an extra body in midfield, knowing that the Ivorians, if they don't have anything, technical ability, they are super. So you have Sangare, Kessié, and then Yakoué in front of them, whose movement in between the lines is very difficult to handle. I thought played a double pivot, and another one who was set up was Nyama. That number 10 that they want him to play, they should stop it. They should stop. It won't. The fact that somebody did something where he was 16, 17, doesn't mean he can do it at professional level.
0: At best, Nyama is probably a very good second striker, honestly.
9: You don't play him on his wings, that's all. Don't force anything. And I thought that was a huge setup because Nyama was hardly ever dropping back to add the extra man in midfield, give us that cover that we needed. I don't think he had a good game against stopping whoever was playing the pivot position, either Kessié or Sangare. It was a very difficult thing to deal with, and I think the two midfielders struggled on the day. And I'll say it, look, if you remove them and you put anybody else in that position, there was just too much ground for them to cover. It was almost impossible that anybody in that position will succeed. It was a very difficult setup for any team to execute, and I thought Carlos Queiroz made a big mistake. It was ever a time he was going to play a double pivot and a number 10, I think then Augustin Boachi should have started, because he's more suited in dropping in to make that extra midfielder. And then again, it's the whole concept of the thing, because you think about what the Black Stars were doing. It looked like the long balls would go in the quick breaks, but anytime we got it, the one on the ball who had to make that final decision was Nyama, and he's not your he doesn't have it. So I'm not surprised that he ignored the run of Osama, and he's not your he doesn't have it. So

0: or this pass. And I thought it was the wrong player in the in that position. But other than that, I'm happy some guys got some good numbers, good minutes under their belts. Genuinely, in this international window, I was just happy that we'll play three times. And in the three times, I'm looking at the two games, Gambia and Morocco, because I knew that as for Cote d'Ivoire, we'll lose. I just wish that maybe we had played Gambia first, then you win against Gambia before. But this one, it's a bit problematic. But I'll say something. Was it last year or 2 years ago by this time when we lost against Angola? I came to City and asked for Nigeria. Wow, don't worry, Nigeria will score them, will score them. Mm-hmm. But Boga,
1: we went and it was worse than Angola.
0: There's no guarantee that Tuesday will win.
1: Agreed.
0: I'm afraid. The only one that I know that will win is that double header
1: against Somalia.
0: Oh, that one dear. As for that one day, in fact, that one will start part. That may be the game we used to pass Asamoah Gyan as all-time goal scorer. That game, if we bang like 17, maybe like 12 goals, then we'll add to the 34, then we'll pass.
1: That time, there's no groin injury.
0: Oh, no. But this one, we came, say we assessed it, you saw that there was inflammation in the
1: groin. Okay, no problem.
0: But anyway, the thing is, it's crazy because when I read the fallout on social media, you listen to people, like people obviously after the games Ghana will call you and things. We've become used to this thing.
1: It's become habitual.
0: Losing is now normal.
1: Yeah,
0: like it's, and now it's like people are judging the performance rather than the result. It's like, yeah, we knew we'll lose, but we could have played
1: right
0: better. And when you enter this stage, look, right now we are some Fleetwood Town B or some this, like it's bad. Yeah. Nobody is afraid of us again. Everybody expects to beat Ghana. We've sunk so low, and I need us to understand where we are. Like, if you Tuesday comes and you get some 1-0 victory against Gambia, you scream, look, thank your stars, because that's probably the best you get.
1: Because it's not promised.
0: It's not promised.
1: Yeah.
0: It's not promised at all. And it makes me sad. It makes me really sad, because the reasons for these things have been echoed and re-echoed over 6 years, and nobody seems to care about what is going on. But yeah,
1: and people,
0: that's
1: and exactly like we've been shouting on the mountaintop about the decline. The signs have been clear for the longest time. We've encouraged people, we've told people certain decisions, how you're making them, the system behind those decisions is letting us down, and every single solution you're trying to find is simply not working. Change your ways, change your means. Nobody seems to be listening, so we are here. The only people that are shocked, genuinely shocked that we are here, are the ones who haven't been paying attention. And that refers to my article that I wrote after the World Cup, that there are people that have been complaining for the longest time, and those people are journalists. The rest of the people all just go to sleep. They only scream after every game. But the games don't happen in isolation. There's a certain process that leads to that point. And until you start to show interest in all of those processes that lead to these matches and these tournaments and these qualifying events, you would only be expressing uproar and thinking that nobody else is doing something about it. But the ones with the responsibility to bring that information is us. You haven't just been paying attention. You haven't seemed very interested enough. Sitcho, while we have you, I know you're connecting via the internet. Sometimes it can be tricky. I want to just bring you in before I come to Miles and Graham. I don't want to say how did we get here, but yesterday Daniel said he knew we would lose. Was it really that obvious? Is it because of the case of the huge key personnel that we didn't have, or is it just a case that our coach is simply not good enough? It's just a case that the players we had aren't good enough. How do you go into a game against Cote d'Ivoire and just know that we are going to lose? Like, why? What's the issue?
2: Well, first of all, don't worry about the internet. I'm on 14G. secondly, yeah, fans. Even the players knew they would lose.
1: Come on.
2: Yeah. You see, the players are not stupid, though. They are not different human beings from who we are. They see what we see, and they even see more, or see them more, because they are in camp. They know what they are going through. And when a team knows

0: they are not good enough. They know they are not good enough. If you and I can see who a good player is or who a good team is, then be rest assured that professional footballers know who good players are and what good teams look like. So when you hear ex-players speak about some of their teammates, they'll tell you how good they were, and also tell you some of the players who are not training well, who are not playing well, who didn't give too much to the game. So players are very intelligent. They know this football thing more than we do. So even they themselves knew going to Cote d'Ivoire was an impossible task for them, considering the team and what it was. Because none of them in that camp could really, like all of us, confidently tell any of us really that, look, they are good enough to go out there and beat Cote d'Ivoire. So I'm not surprised we lost. The players won't be surprised they lost. And when you listen to what the players were speaking about, they didn't look like any of them were surprised. They didn't look like any of them were devastated to this point where it's like we were coming here to win and we didn't get the win. No, they were just normally at the office where you have a result you didn't want to have. Like, they didn't come with any kind of emotion that sounded like we could have won, we should have won. No, that wasn't the point. So let's be honest, the players themselves knew they weren't good enough to win the game. But yeah, how we got here, we all know. We've not recycled our national team in the last, through a proper system in the last decade, right? Every time we've had to rely on a player popping out there, a player popping out here, none of them going through any system or whatsoever. Goes back to the coach football thing we speak about. We don't also have any coaching education system which really coaches our players to give them any form of identity. So we pick every culture and dump it into a pool of what we call a team, and we expect them to be what, world beaters. Did you listen to what Anthony Gordon said about the Spanish footballers? He said that there are things they do in football that he doesn't even know how English footballers can be able to copy that. So they have to focus on their strength. And it's true. There's a certain level of football culture you develop, right? That no coaching, no teaching, no nothing can actually induce that into people. And that is what we've not done in our country for a very long time. And whenever we've spoken about it, the football people will tell us that the football is there, they are doing the right things. But the results are always negative. So I'm not surprised, fans, that we went to Cote d'Ivoire and my surprise was that we lost by only 2 goals to nil, to be honest. And I think, and my biggest issue with Carlos Perez's team is, even though we look like we're a team that wants to defend, we concede way too many openings. It's not, we can't even defend properly. It's too easy for Cote d'Ivoire to get in behind us. It's too easy for Diamande to take on the right winger, because if you are defending, then it looks like it means that you are closing down spaces. If you beat one man, somebody's shifting across to cover. And make sure if you are defending, you are compact. There's no way Yakuni should have the time and space to score the goal he scored. But even though we have too many bodies behind the ball, we are still so open. And I wonder how we play like that. So offense. And that is it. It's not a given that we'll beat Gambia in Ghana. It's not a given. There's no guarantee. And we are even going to get 6 points against Somalia. A drop will be smiling at you guys somewhere between those two fixtures. And the biggest issue we've got with this team is, in the last 4 years or so, we've gone into almost every game under pressure. So we've gone into the Cote d'Ivoire game, we've lost, and now we're coming to play this Gambia game under pressure. How the team responds to that pressure also remains a mystery. We don't know if they've got what it takes to respond to the pressure in Accra. If you play 30 minutes and the ball is not in, how would the crowd react and how would they take that on board? Will it affect them into the rest of the game? And we've seen it in the last AFCON qualifiers. When the game was ongoing, there was no goal. We saw how the crowd turned against the team, and we saw how the team wasn't able to respond. We are missing a lot of our more experienced players. How would this young and new team respond? And again, my biggest fear, and I tweeted this last night, that is that even if Semenyo, Kudus, Thomas Partey, Jordan Ayew were available, fit, and played in this game, I don't think there would have been any significant difference in outputs, because the team looks like it's very disjointed. And even if you play Thomas Partey, you need so much body around it, because he can't cover all the grounds. Semenyo Asamoah really is good for the blast pass, so I can count on him. Cruz can carry the ball throughout, but if there's no attacking patterns, nothing will come off it. So that is where we as a national team, and Carlos Perez, if he really can do the job, he has a lot of things that he has to fix. And from where I sit, I don't think a competitive AFCON qualifiers is the grounds for him to fix that. And unfortunately, he has no other time and no other opportunity of picking that work. It's a big mess.
1: You make the situation makes the situation sound very hopeless. Graham, is that the feeling you get too? And the point he's making is valid. There's so many fundamental things wrong with the national team. We have a head coach that needs to fix them. Unfortunately, there is no space where you can experiment. Every game counts. So Sitcho is saying fixing and winning could become a problem, and that probably could be what counts against us, and we could be staring at a second successive AFCON without qualifying.
2: First of all, you are looking at what areas you want to fix, and I think all of us want to agree to the fact that I akin the Black Stars to a product, the product life cycle. You start from your introduction stage, your growth stage, maturity stage. We've seen what I call the saturation stage of the product, where there are too many of a good product on the shelves, and you're competing for the same space. And that is where we are. You have too many of our teams that some years ago, where we were advertising our Black Stars, were beating them to it. And now you have Morocco, you have Senegal, you have the Ivory Coast, Nigeria, all of them have become better than we are, and they are competing with us for the same space. Now, what it is that we haven't done is that when a product is at that particular stage, there's rebranding, there's a taste differentials, there's a new jingle or new advertising plans or whatever. So you come up. We haven't done that, and we are still trying to what I call the plug and play, where we invite players from different continents because of family ties in Ghana. We just drop them into the national team and expect them to excel. We are not there. And now we've now been at the decline stage, where now we're trying to pick it up. That's what I ask. Let's go back to 2017, when we lost to, I think, Cameroon or so in that AFCON, where Cameroon won with Hugo Bruce. That stage is where we played the AFCON. I think it was the last game. It was one of the Samoajan or something like that. We didn't have a striker. We had issues. We walked into that AFCON, and that was the last stage for some players. And we did not really identify the areas we wanted to, change to quickly fix. And we didn't do that. We've gone from that stage. How many AFCONs have we gone after that 2017? And what has been our performance over there? And we went through the normalization. We came back again, and everything changed. So the teams that hitherto were beating, these are teams that have become better. They've looked into themselves, where they've gone wrong. Morocco picked up the pieces after which AFCON they lost to, I think, Senegal or so. They came back again. They've been better than us. Nigeria, they may have their own problems, but when it comes to national teams, they are better. So we haven't really identified our main problem. What do we need to do? Because take a look at the players we played yesterday, and look at the number of minutes some of them have got in the club level, and look at the number of minutes some of them have even had with the national team. I think the longest minute some of them would have had or they've had is what happened yesterday. So it clearly tells you that even if we are to do statistics by way of numbers, and you take a casual look at our forwards in the various leagues across Europe, how many of our center forwards have scored more than 10-15 goals in a season? And so we have a particular problem with that. And we are now dealing with our defense. Djiku picked up an injury. Who are you bringing next? You have Jonas Adjetey. And this, I said, these are players who have been thrown into the Black Stars because of certain deficiencies that we have. But we haven't built them and for them to be matured in a way that we are expecting them to perform in the national team. So that's one of the issues. Yesterday, you were talking about the Black Stars team that barely had players who were invited 48 hours to the game.
1: True.
2: 48 hours to a crucial game. Mm-hmm. And what were we expecting? As at Monday, we had a game on Thursday. As at Monday, we had 7 players who were in camp. How many players were available for the Ivorian team?
1: Almost everybody. And we traveled on Wednesday.
2: So
1: we literally had the players. In fact, even as at Tuesday's training, we had 18 players. And absolutely, some of the players had only just arrived on the Tuesday. Yeah. So even the training that they took part in, it was basically to shake off their legs.
2: Absolutely. So for me, if I'm going to compete at that level and say I want to be at the AFCON, and I'm having teams that already identify their problems and fix them. The Ivorians went to the World Cup with a different coach. Hervé Renard walked in. Okay, I'm told that Hervé Renard was nearly in Ghana until somebody whisked him away to Ivory Coast. He was nearly here. But that's beside the point. But he walks in there. He hasn't changed much.
1: Mm-mm.
2: It's kept the same core of the team, maybe one or two additions. Perfect. Mm-hmm. What has been the case? We went after the World Cup, we're still contemplating whether the coach is staying or is leaving.
1: As he stands now, even the coach hasn't signed his contract.
2: So?
1: We made an announcement that we had agreed a deal with Carlos Queiroz to continue as head coach of the Black Stars. The announcement failed to tell us how long the agreement was for. It failed to tell us if the coach had even signed the agreement.
2: The contract, yeah.
1: Then we announced that we were getting rid of a whole lot of other people in his backroom staff. But there's no announcement about how many people have come in as a result of that. We got rid of John Pinsel, got rid of Desmond Afeu. That's two assistants. And then we brought in a tram. That's two out, one in. We got rid of the team manager. There's no announcement about who the new team manager is or whether the team even needs a team manager. And you mentioned the things about the administrative lapses, players arriving late, and all of these things. It almost seems like we weren't even till now. We don't even look like we are prepared at all.
2: You know, the idea of the point of Carlos's contract, is it something in law which says acceptance by conduct? So the fact that he is performing his role, okay, as a head coach of the Black Stars, automatically there's a contract between him and Ghana.
1: There is an agreement.
2: There's an agreement.
1: But the fact
2: like
1: that
2: I said,
1: he hasn't signed it.
2: Signed it, but he's performing his due. There's an agreement, and so we are good to go. There's no ambiguity about that. But the other point I'm raising, the backroom staff changes that happened prior to the game against the Ivorians, and then the new ones. Obviously, these are people that are coming in with also ideas to help the coach. But, Fent, let's go back into the days where the, you see, there's something I always say, and I think it's one a cliche. When we don't correct the mistakes of the past, we live long to repeat them. This issue we are talking about, players arriving late and whatever, it's happened so many years ago, remember?
1: Mm-hmm.
2: We've seen this play out several times. And it appears that we haven't found the antidote to it. And we are now competing with teams that have been better or perfected whatever problems they used to have in the past, and now competing at the highest level with us. And we seem to be where we've been some years ago. Now we want to compete and qualify for the AFCON. The last AFCON we did not go, who beat us? It was a Ghanaian that beat us in Accra.
1: Remember? Sure, yeah.
2: And today we are talking about the Ivorian team. They also had struggled some years ago, but they've been able to get themselves out of the woods, and now they are better.
1: Yeah.
2: So we have the talent. One thing I want everybody to understand is that we have the individual talent, but we haven't got a team.
1: Okay.
2: That is the issue. We've got the individual talent.
1: We don't have a team.
2: Yeah, but we don't have a team. And we have to accept that rule. As for names, you can mention names, the qualities and whatever, but that's
1: even the quality crowd, people would debate you. Miles, it's a problem. The guys, from everything that the guys have said, it looks like it's all doom and gloom. Is that how you see it? Or you can pick some positives here and there?
3: Oh, it's difficult to pick the positives. I mean, as you saw, I started the evening yesterday donning my Ghana shirt, very excited, very ready for the game. And by the end of it, you're asking me why I hadn't spoken for 5 minutes. it was all just sinking in that, wow, this is actually the position we're in. And I think personally, I was in somewhat of a denial place that after an average World Cup, you can say fairly, I kind of expected us to do more. And I think for me, the disappointment started with hearing certain players weren't going to come. Okay, yeah. Mohamed Kudus has just returned from injury. Thomas Partey is injured. Antoine Semenyo, we found out, is now struggling with his ankle. And then, I was quickly reassured by, those of you guys here that whenever Ghana kind of come off of the back of a poor major tournament, players all of a sudden start not to show.
2: Yeah.
3: I guess that's something I've not quite picked up and noticed when watching Ghana, but I just question why that is the case. It would have been good to see players show up and say, you know what, we didn't have the greatest World Cup, we're probably not in the best place with the coach as a team, but let's show up. But like Sitcho said, we could have had a fit Antoine, we could have had a fit Thomas Partey and Mohamed Kudus and Jordan Ayew, and the result probably still would have been the same. It's the style of football, and it's the fact that we have, I think, another great generation of players. I really believe it. When you go through the list, I think there are some incredible players in there, but as a team, we look nothing like it. And it's just crazy to see. I mean, I support Manchester United. I'm struggling to see the difference between Ghana and Manchester United.
2: Don't do that.
3: I'm struggling, honestly.
1: Man. Listen, I listen, guys. And today, I'll try and open the phone line. I'm sure a lot of people want to run. Yeah, Sicho, yeah.
0: Yeah. And again, okay, so we can focus on the team and how poor they were and everything, but we cannot take the performance of the Black Stars. We cannot take the FA's poor handling of the team from that, largely because on the back of the World Cup, we should have seen a certain level of urgency from the FA. Because at what point did the FA engage the current coach? And at what point did they know that the backroom staff had to change? At what point were they hoping to bring in a brand new backroom staff? At what point did Gordon Akram start working as a Black Stars Supreme coach? Was it in the same week we learned he had a job? For all the other coaches who were there at the Black Stars, at what point did they know they were off duty? You know, because it's been, what, 3 months? Two, 3 months since the World Cup? Since our World Cup and the way we played wasn't good. So if we really wanted to have a certain level of urgency, because the next assignment was probably the most important for us, probably would have come as soon as we were doing. As soon as the outcome was done, Senegal started their coach. A few weeks into that, they know who the next coach is. As soon as the World Cup was done, Cote d'Ivoire started their coach. They know who the next coach is. Netherlands changed their coach. Zambia comes, they know who the next coach is. Germany changed their coach. German clubs, they know who he is. It didn't take them 2 weeks. It didn't take them 1 month. It didn't take them a month and a half. It didn't take them 2 months. And all the coaches that were going to be laid off, everybody was going to be changed by every single personnel team. Those changes were made way, way earlier. So they could open a new chapter. So they could start preparing the ground. So they could start engaging players. I also get a sense the reason why we had some of the late withdrawals were this. Coaches were not in place to work early enough, even though those players were genuinely available to come for this game. And so they called so many players who were not going to be set for it. Whereas they could have called many players who would have been available for it, for them to come to camp early. So when Graham tells us that some of the players are arriving 4 hours or 8 hours to the game, it is simply because of lack of proper preparation for the huge assignments that we've got. And that is why I can't excuse the FA, and that is why I can't excuse the handlers of the national team. We are just terrible at everything. It's almost, and it's so painful because it comes across as though Ghanaians don't reason. It comes across as though we have hazard. I don't think so. I think we've got some really good brains in the country when we want to manage things on our own. But we just don't play ourselves well enough. And it's a shame that after a terrible World Cup, we are here again, and then we couldn't show any sign of urgency to prepare for these games that are coming up. Terrible.
1: Wonderful stuff, Sicho. Listen, guys, I have a rant coming up. I would like you to indulge me for
4: tokenistic behavior.
1: For this tokenistic rant, okay? I'll say this.
0: Tokenistic.
1: I will say this. All right? Our national team has sunk to its lowest ebb in my lifetime. And I'm going to say, I didn't think that it was possible when we went to the AFCON in 2021 and got kicked out in the group stages without winning a game. I thought genuinely that was going to be the worst performance of any national team as far as my lifetime is concerned, as far as Ghana is concerned. And somehow we managed to top that at the next AFCON. And then after that, we failed to qualify for the next one. And now, with this defeat, we are quite genuinely, I'm not an alarmist, because as Graham said, sometimes when history happens, you live long enough, you will see it repeat itself. As Daniel pointed out, the last AFCON qualifiers, it was the same thing. We lost against Angola and everybody dismissed it and thought, what are the other teams in our group? It's Niger, it's Sudan. We'll qualify. We didn't qualify. So when we lose against Cote d'Ivoire away from home like this, even if it was expected, and our next game is against the Gambia, one of the rising nations in African football at this point, I have genuine reason to sound the alarm bells and say we are staring at quite possibly another AFCON that we do not qualify for. And people need to stand up. People need to act. Take responsibility. Take a look at themselves in the mirror. I genuinely think that this GFA administration, Kep and his people, since they came to power in 2019, if I go to the coaching list, a lot of their decisions they've made regarding coaching at the Black Stars level in particular has been guided more by emotion than it is by pragmatism and foresightedness. And I'll explain. When they took power in 2019 October, Kwesi Appiah had gone to the AFCON in 2019 in June in Egypt, got kicked out in the round of 16. There was no conversation about Kwesi Appiah continuing or possibly looking at how Kwesi Appiah could rebuild the team. And as Graham pointed out, that team was at the end of a cycle. They were just desperate to change the coach. New king, new rules. And who did we bring? CK Akono. And you see, the thing about perception is that it doesn't matter how competent the one doing the hiring or the one being hired is. So long as there's an established relationship between those two, the person is never going to be given the benefit of the doubt. And so CK Akono took the job with a handicap simply because he used to work for Ket Okreku's club Dreams FC. And as a result, there were many people that were quick to say the only reason CK Akono got the job was because he's Ket's friend. And I'm not saying that maybe CK wasn't capable, but that meant CK never had the support and there was always a huge doubt around him. And to his credit, CK did qualify for the AFCON in 2021. But we sacked him because he played two World Cup qualifying group stage matches, 1-1 against Ethiopia, and then lost against South Africa. And we said, we have standards. We are Ghana. We can start a World Cup qualifying campaign and lose one and win one. Now, keep that in mind, because that will come in handy later. So we got rid of him. And who did we bring? We went and we brought Milovan Rahivac. We set up a committee. Makado, Randy Abe, they went and sat down, put their heads together, intelligent men, both of them doctors, and brought back Milovan Rahivac. Another emotional decision, because quite frankly, anyone that looked at the record of Rahivac at the time, before our appointment of him, he had been in charge of Thailand, where they sacked him. And he used hindsight and consumed, quite frankly, by nostalgia of what happened some 10, 11 years ago, and went and brought back Milo. And he gave us our worst AFCON performance in history. That was not a practical decision, because anybody that did any sort of background check, that had any sort of foresightedness and forward thinking, would not have gone to bring back Milo. That was time wasted. And so after that AFCON, we sacked him. And guess what? Milo's assistant at the time was actually Otto Addo. We were chasing this guy, and Otto said he was working with Dortmund. Dortmund refused to release Otto Addo for the Africa Cup of Nations. That's the beginning of our problems, where the national team started to become second choice to people. Otto was assistant to Rahivac. He didn't go for the AFCON because Dortmund said he shouldn't go. And yet when Milo failed miserably and we wanted somebody to take us to go and qualify for the World Cup in the playoff, we went and we brought back, we brought Otto Addo. To his credit, he qualified. Two draws against Nigeria. We went to the World Cup in Qatar. But at Qatar, the signs were clear. We conceded 7 goals in 3 matches. And the lead up to that itself wasn't great. And by the time the World Cup and the Otto looked at all of us in the face and said, "Mo national team in Mempe, I'm going to Dortmund. I don't want to coach Ghana." Left the national team. Went away. He left with a win rate of 33%. If you run a company and the performance of anyone as against their target is 1/3, would you genuinely look at that and bring them back? But that's exactly what we did. when we got rid of Chris Hughton, we went and begged Otto Addo. We begged him and brought him back. Another emotional decision, because Otto Addo can do nice PowerPoint, took us to the World Cup. So we brought back Otto, who had a win rate in 12 matches. He won 4, lost 4, drew 4. I can't be impressed by that. What is the positive trajectory in that? What was the basis of bringing him back? Anyway, we brought him back. And Otto Addo came and gave us our worst AFCON qualifying campaign. We didn't win a single game in 6 matches. That was the sign to sack the guy. Get rid of Otto Addo. No. We said no. We were desperate to be proven right. Even in the face of overwhelming evidence, we kept the guy. He qualified for the World Cup. But the signs were always there that this guy can sprinkle small success in here. But the overwhelming verdict is that the national team was not moving in a positive direction. Eventually, we made the decision before the World Cup. He had lost 5 matches in a row. By the time we made that decision, it was a little too late, because it was the last international window before the World Cup. So there was not a chance to even bring in a coach who would get a few games before the World Cup. So the first time this new coach, Carlos Queiroz, met the national team was when they had met to start preparing for the World Cup in Wales. He goes to the World Cup. He wins 1 match. Gets an emotional draw against England. We are all very happy. Adrenaline is pumping. It's England. Yeah. We prevented them from beating us. We are all so happy. Everybody forgot about the performance of a team. Even the game we won against Panama. Can you genuinely look at that and say that this coach, that performance was a good performance? The evidence. Look, he has played 6 matches now. He has 1 victory. When they ask him about style, he says the only style he knows is winning. Well, you are not winning, so it means you have no style. Because if you say the only style you know is a winning style and you are not winning, then you have no style. Why should we have a coach who has no style then? What's the point? And when people say style, we are not talking about playing some tiki-taka style of football. No, that's not what we are asking, possessive style of football. That's not what we are demanding. We are looking for patterns of play, established means of scoring goals, established means of winning matches in a sustainable way. When I look at this man's team, I can't see the sustainable way of winning football matches. Every game we go into, I don't know how we intend to win the match. How do we create the chances? We've had defensive coaches who have been successful before, like Milo in the 2010 era. One goal project, everybody just knew that is whoopee to Jan, hallelujah. It was a style. It wasn't pretty, but we knew what it was. This one, I don't know what it is. I don't know what it is. Since he took charge, we have not scored a goal in the first half of any match. This man, Carlos Queiroz. And I don't know the basis for which we gave him the job on a permanent basis. Honestly, like why? That he has some proven track record of qualifying and building teams somewhere. Which team? Where? He doesn't. Do you know that when he went to Colombia and took them through the World Cup qualifying for 2022, they sacked him because he lost at home to Uruguay and then got walloped by Ecuador 6-1. They sacked him. That was and remains Colombia's heaviest defeat in World Cup qualifying since 1977. And they said, we can't have this. They sacked him. He went to Iran, who had already qualified for the World Cup, and then took them to the World Cup. When he coached Egypt, Egypt had already qualified for the AFCON before he took charge of Egypt. Went to the final, got beaten by Senegal, and then he had to play the World Cup playoff against Senegal again. He lost. So it's not like he's got some stellar track record of building teams or playing stellar qualifying campaigns. The last time he qualified a team for the AFCON, you have to go back to 2002 when he was in charge of South Africa. You know how many years ago that was? So what exactly was the track record of Carlos? What did we see in this man to decide that he's the guy to take us forward? Another decision that was made, in my opinion, based on the emotions of the World Cup. We made it to the group in the round of 32. Oh, then he has brought discipline. Discipline without resource. What are we doing? You look around the African continent and you look at what is happening everywhere. Everybody is leaving us behind. And when people criticize, then you say they have no right to criticize. You forget that the decisions that you make, the national team that you run, it affects the emotions of every single Ghanaian. And everybody, including members of parliament, have a right to comment on the state of affairs of our football. I can't believe that you're conflating the role of the GFA to the national fabric, to the role of an MP to his constituent. It's not the same thing. The enormity of the task that both of you are handling, not the same thing. The football that we have in this country, look, every single Ghanaian who pays taxes that they use to fund this national team, they invest their emotions into that national team. So every single one of them has a right to complain. If they feel like things aren't going right. I'm not saying that the GFA is the only reason that our football is where it is. But I want them to admit and acknowledge their role in the fall of this once great football empire. And this rant is basically because the GFA president had gone on radio to try to tell people that they have no right, that if you're not in the football's ecosystem, you don't know what is happening, so you have no right to comment. That's what has caused this. Everybody has a right. We all have a right. I've established all of your roles in the key decisions that have impacted the performance of the national team. So we have a right to comment, including myself. And I'm commenting today. If we don't qualify for another AFCON, I don't know what locus anybody has that is running Ghana football to come back and say, I want to continue. Continue to do what? Continue to do what? Give us the same? Two AFCONs, group stage exits, no single victory. Two AFCON qualifying campaigns, unsuccessful. Really? We are such a joke, man.

0: Janet, a self-employed contractor, is searching for a mortgage that fits her income. Nanayao and his wife have outgrown the apartment and are looking for a villa with enough bedrooms. Meanwhile, Ajua needs more than curtains for a housewarming. 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
1: Kwame!
2: Yes, ma!
1: Who is it?
2: It's Lank!
1: Who?
2: Ma!

0: 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Emergency.
1: What happens when Ghana's brightest young minds go head-to-head? When knowledge meets pressure? 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This is strategy. This is confidence. This is the challenge of knowing when to think, when to act, and when to make the right call. The future belongs to those who are ready for it. And the next generation of investors is already making its move. National Investment Quiz. 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

0: 10 years of worship, 10 years of praise, 10 years of prayers, a generation of women lifting one sound to heaven. 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

0: 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Of course, T's and C's apply, regulated by the Gaming Commission of Ghana. All right, what I'm going to do is that I'm not going to make the rant a monopoly. So I'm going to open the phone lines for you to join us as well while I take some more thoughts from the guys. So the number is 0302-216-541, 0302-216-541, and 055-1111-997. To join us and let's talk. 0302-216-541. 541 and 055-1111-997. All right, also within the week, Graham's former boss, Ket E.S. Okreku, went after a member of parliament. Let's get that clear. This is what the member of parliament for Manchester South, the Honorable Bafoe, was said on City FM that triggered quite a wild response from Ket Okreku. Let's listen to this.
1: Our youth soccer is dead, and our football has become an avenue for business by people who call themselves sport football people. First and foremost, I think government should step in. We need to reform the GFA constitution. Forget about FIFA. I'm telling you that it is only in Ghana where they are threatening us with FIFA. Ours has been hijacked. It's been seized by a cabal.
0: Said that Ghana football has been seized by a cabal. Ket was not happy about that.
2: Why would an MP own name the Ecos Obomo think say or your expert or be criticizing the Ejuma football for a year? Now say me so and I say football for you start to say attack you criticize Ejuma or no MP when you constituency or between Ghana. But I say what if you say obey friend in here, what's happening? Blah blah blah. What help can I give? That is how we must live in our society. Because Mr. McConnell constituency honuma, me who mistakes Ecos were honum, me who youth unemployment were honum, me who bad astroturf pitches were honum. Mehu, the fact say our young boys and girls have no pitches to play on. Mehu, in the constituency.
0: And he says, where are the pitches? Where are the pitches? The MP didn't respond to this. He says, Manchester South has 3 AstroTurf. Ket says, the AstroTurf are bad AstroTurf. So that's not what he's talking about. He's talking about actual pitches. All right, let's go to the phone line. We have our first caller. Hello, your name and where you're calling from?
3: Fred.
0: Yeah.
3: Good afternoon.
0: Afternoon to you. What's your name and where are you?
3: I'm Nanako. I'm calling from Tema.
0: Nanako, go ahead.
3: Fred, see, take a chill pill, drink water. See, you don't let this people go kill you from you. I beg you. The way they love you. I love your work. Don't let these football people who are not ready to listen to you guys, don't let them get into you. Please, your life matter to me very, very much.
0: I hear you.
3: Pocket, we showed Color TV for black and white. Pocket. Can you tell me the last time you won an African qualifying match?
0: September 7, 2023, more than 3 years ago.
3: And are you sure you are going to qualify for this one?
0: We haven't started well, so I don't know.
3: See, when the coach was asked, you even said it in your tutorial just now. What's your star? He said winning star. And people were in the auditorium clapping, laughing. Right, they were enjoying what the coach was saying. My star is a winning star. Can you imagine?
0: If he was winning, it wouldn't be a problem, but he's not winning.
3: I've been coaching for 47 years. I'm not changing my style. We go hire someone, Grand Popi, where he can't take friendship for Ghana. Hey!
0: Kanakwami, it's okay. You two, calm down. Why?
3: Oh, I'm down.
0: All right. Thank you very much. Kanakwami from Tema joining us. You can also join us with your thoughts, 0302-216-541 and 055-111-1997. We have another caller. Your name and where you're calling from?
4: Yeah, hello. Abu Mohammed is my name.
0: Abu Mohammed, where are you joining us from?
4: Japan.
0: Oh, Japan. Abu, go ahead.
4: You see, me from day one, I said this long ago, those times that they wanted to vote after Anna did his thing. I said they should vote for George Fie. Me, I don't know them. Even on TV, I've never seen him before. My reason is because he was bold enough to contest Mr. 93. These guys, you were there. You know you like this position. Why didn't you contest the man? And you got it on a silver platter. I mean, that is the reason from day one. So I'm not surprised. Thank you.
0: Thank you very much, Abu. You can also join us at 0302-216-541 and 055-111-1997. We have another caller. Your name and where you're joining us from?
5: All right. My name is Kevin from Tema.
0: Kevin from Tema. Go ahead.
5: All right. Thank you. Greetings to you and your team.
0: We take calm.
5: All right. Charlie, Ket, as long as Ket is handling our football, this is what we will get. I agree with you with all the runs that you are making. But you see, I don't know whether some of you, a journalist, you are afraid to speak the truth, or it's like, you know, Ted is one of you, so it's difficult for you to say this. Ted, in football, I mean, you can combine the two. You can see it as business, but then you need to add the social side of it. But Kent is only seeing our football as business and nothing else. Meanwhile, football is one of the things that can change this economy and the country. Like what Brazil is doing, Spain. But Kent is only seeing football as business, nothing else. So he doesn't care whether our football is going down or whether we are not developing our talent. He doesn't care. But rather, he's priding himself by saying that, yes, we will remember him. We remember him by foot. He should know that some of us, we knew him when he was also a sports journalist. And then he decided to make football a business and went into football. And now coming to spoil our football. You should watch out.
0: Okay, Kevin. Thank you very much. Kevin from Tema also joining us. We'll take one more caller. And then we'll have some people from Accra Academy here to join us as well. 0302-216-541 and 055-111-997. Benjamin Willie Graham is still here with us, of course. But let's go over to the phone line for our last caller. And let's see. Your name and where you are calling from?
6: Hello, Sam.
0: Yes.
6: I'm from Accra.
0: Your name? Elvis, yes, yes. Go ahead, Elvis. Elvis, are you there? Hello, Elvis.
6: Hello.
0: Yes, Elvis, go ahead for me.
6: Yes. I think Ghana, we have a very long way to go. Looking at the way we are playing. Even yesterday, I can't even tell what you were doing on the pitch. I was listening and I said, ah, so is that Ghana, the previous Ghana that we used to know, is that the same thing we have now? What did we do on the pitch yesterday? Nothing. No urgency, no determination within the players to even fight. You see, the national team play goes beyond just the mere talent. You have to fight with some sense of seriousness on the pitch. But that seems not to be with our players. You see, you can't just say, I have the talent, I have the skills, and that's all. It goes beyond that. You have to show that you're serious with what you're doing on the pitch. And I think what they do with their clubs is completely different from what they do when they come to our national team. And that is what we should address. I don't know whether it is because of the selection, something goes on within that. That is why they don't even give their all when they play for our nation. And I don't know. It is something, friends, I think you have to talk about on your show.
0: Yeah,
6: we can
0: Elvis.
6: Put all the blame on the coaches and the technical handlers.
0: The players have to take some responsibility too, yeah. And see whether there are extraneous factors affecting the team's performance.
6: Yes.
0: Yeah, no
6: yes.
0: problem. Elvis, thank
6: yes.
0: you very much for your call, for your suggestion. And Elvis will be our last caller for this afternoon. Thank you for all your lovely messages and also for all your phone calls. And a lot of you have sent in messages as well, 055111997. I will try and read them before we sign out here. But I've been joined by five gentlemen from Accra Academy. The one I know for sure is Amos. Amos Ja, how are you, my friend? Yes, all correct. Oh, hold on. Aha, yeah, all correct, eh?
7: All correct.
0: Yes, nice one. You're welcome to the show. Who do you have with you?
7: So, introduce
0: yourself. Yes, let's go around the table. Okay, can you put their microphone on for that? There's a red button there beside, down there. Put it on, yes. Okay, good. Let's go. Yes, I can hear you now. Go on.
7: My name is Yao Che, president of Prempeh College 1992.
0: Oh, Prempeh.
7: The school with the best president.
0: All right. Thank you very much for coming. And you are...
8: Do you understand what he said? Usually they speak Che in Prempeh. So are you sure?
0: No.
8: They don't speak English. But they do understand what he said. Because I didn't.
0: Betiasia pa.
8: Aha. Can you count Betiasia?
9: My name is Dr. David Amosai Jr. I went to the best school in Kumasi. And I won't even say Ghana. Kumasi is fine. We are better than Prempeh.
0: Are you an Owasso student?
8: Thank you. You see? I didn't mention it. And then my school number is AM108. We are a unique set of people.
0: It means something to anyone that has been to that school. Yeah,
8: thank
0: that is true.
8: Much.
0: Doc, thank you for coming. And I also have Mr. Sustainable Ghana Limited.
10: My name is Desmond Apia.
0: Okay.
10: I'm a member of the executive of Accra Academy, 1990-year group. Yes.
0: Not a single member of my desk was born.
10: That is the whole point. That's why you see the bald heads with the gray beards.
0: And sir, you are...
11: So I am David Aflu.
0: Yeah.
11: I am the vice president of the Odadie 1990-year group.
0: Odadie. Wonderful. So I'm sensing that there is a lot of different old students from different schools here. So Amos, what is this all about?
8: I think I will let my brand take it up.
0: Okay, sure. Please go ahead.
11: So, yes. For those of you who are young, well, let's take you a little bit back into history.
0: Okay.
11: On the 27th of September, 1985.
0: Okay.
11: That's 41 years ago. We all went into Form 1 in our various schools.
0: Yeah.
11: So last year, when we chalked this milestone of 40 years, the Odadie 90 fraternity said, let's celebrate it.
0: Mm.
11: So what we did was we said, let's give something back to our school, and then let's also set up a five-a-side football tournament.
0: Wow.
11: And so we did that last year, and we were able to bring together about five schools.
0: Wow.
11: Most of them are represented here.
0: Mm-hmm.
11: And it was such a fantastic tournament that those of us who met said, no, this, let's make it an annual competition.
0: Yeah.
11: And so we said, let's let the hosting now rotate the hosting.
0: Oh.
11: And last year, I'm sure my friend to my right will be proud that, so we said, let's let the hosting now rotate the hosting.
0: Oh.
11: And last year,

0: Asamoah Gyan AstroTurf.
1: Yes, yes.
0: The highest scorer for Ghana.
1: So basically, how many schools are involved in this year's competition?
2: Ten schools overall.
1: Yes. Each one has to field the best five players.
2: I tell you.
0: Yes.
1: Is it from a particular year group?
2: Yes.
1: Only 1 year group.
0: 90-year group.
1: Only the 90-year group.
0: Yes.
1: Wonderful stuff. All right. Tell me about what you expect. Look, what I want to see is an OAS versus Prempeh.
2: They cannot. It cannot be. We are going to eliminate all of them.
1: This is
3: a problem with Akraka. Uh-huh. Because Asamoah Gyan gave them some herbs the last time.
1: Yes.
3: They think they can win this time. It's unfortunate. Last time, Prempeh were not really fit. You see, we won all our games until the last.
1: Oh, you reached the final.
3: And me, the Rock of Gibraltar.
1: Jamesa.
3: Yes, I had an injury. So he will tell you, because I had an injury, he scored. But this year, Kai Mijilamnas, why me catch you here?
1: Doc.
3: Yeah.
1: How many ambulances on site? Because
4: these men are all about 50.
5: I mean, I'm very happy they are talking about the number of trophies they won.
1: Yes.
5: They won, simply because last year Pokwai were not there.
1: Yes.
5: We're
2: chickened out.
5: No, we're having a 40th anniversary.
1: Okay.
5: Same. But for us, we're celebrating the UK and the US. So all of us went to UK. But
1: international.
5: Because these guys, they don't travel.
1: Look at champions.
5: Another thing that really upset us and why we didn't show up was that Akraka, they don't speak English, they speak Ghana. And then Prempeh, they speak Chi. So we're wondering what language we'll be speaking. So that's why. But this time we agreed that Pidgin should be the normal one. So
1: that's
5: we will try.
2: We will survive.
5: Now, they won this try because we're not there.
1: Right.
5: We are in. We flew about four of our professionals from the UK. They landed yesterday. We are having a meeting tonight.
1: Ah, damn.
5: Tomorrow. It will be chaos.
1: It's an all-day event.
5: Not chaotic, it will be chaos.
1: There will be chaos.
5: Yes. Once we beat Prempeh, we are done. We'll just
1: pass. So you go there with only one aim.
5: That's all.
3: So the problem is they might not even get there. The last year, we went to finals with Akraka. This year, you see, the point with Oras is they had to go to TS to get their jerseys. Even though they claim they flew some guys from. One of the guys, customs is holding him because he's doing enhancement jacks.
5: I say, you what, tomorrow,
3: so we'll see.
5: A set of jerseys and something that will release tomorrow.
1: Yeah.
5: You day.
1: You will see. Last one from you. We have about 2 minutes. What should we expect? Oh, it's an all-day event tomorrow.
5: It's an all-day event, yeah.
1: Are you inviting others? Even those who are not participating can come around.
2: So maybe let me give the 10 schools who are representing that at least their supporters should show up.
1: Yes.
2: So we have Presec, of course. Okay. We have Accra Academy. Mm-hmm. We have West Africa Secondary School. We have Achimota School. Mm-hmm. We have Addis Adel College. Wow. We have Prempeh College. Mm-hmm. We have St. Augustine's, St. Peter's, Opoku Ware, and Infansipim.
1: Oh, nice. So that's a tough list.
5: Yeah. And friends.
1: Yeah.
5: For them to be reminded that Akraka is going to retain the titles we won last year.
1: Mm.
5: And let me tell you.
1: Are you doing host then,
5: will
1: you?
5: No, exactly. In fact, we went there and won it. So how can we lose it when we are hosting? And mind you, last year we played four matches. We played four matches.
1: Okay.
5: The first one is against Presec. It was Akraka 5, Presec 0. Our second match against WAS. That's West Africa Secondary School. Akraka 4, WAS 0.
1: Hey.
5: Our third match, which was the semi-final, against Motown. Akraka 6, hey. Motown 0.
1: Hey.
5: And the final against Amanfo, Prempeh. Akraka 3, Prempeh 0.
1: Oh my.
5: So we scored a total of 18 goals.
1: In 5 matches.
5: Without concession.
1: Oh wow.
5: You see, so the point is, this time round we are going to do it bigger than last year.
1: So everybody should bring a basket.
5: In fact. So we are also taking this opportunity to invite everybody, whether your school is part or not. Sure. Let's all show up. Yeah. Our ladies will also show up and then make it a big tournament.
1: Yeah.
5: Okay.
1: Well, but Doc, you went to OAS.
5: Yeah, I went. Incidentally, I went to the two best Catholic schools in Ghana.
1: Okay.
5: I went to Opoku Ware 1-5 and St. Augustine 6-4.
1: Oh. OAS
5: will be represented.
1: Okay.
5: Okay.
1: You said our girls will be there, and I'll look at OAS and I see where are the girls.
5: Yes. And finally, Akraka won all these things because you know Akraka, they walk to Kaneshi and go and take those boys. So tomorrow the agreement is everybody will come with a school ID.
2: Friends, you know what? Let me know that last year we came with our coach.
1: Yeah.
2: J.E. Sapon
5: was there.
2: Legendary J.E. Sapon
5: was there.
2: It's unfair.
5: And it's coming. No, because

0: he was a teacher, he was our coach, and we are coming with him as well. So when they see him, then, in fact,
1: thank you.
0: And it's about Bleo.
1: Please, let's carry the fight to the pitch tomorrow. thank you so much, guys, for carrying.
2: Thank you.
1: I wish you all the best tomorrow.
2: Thank you.
1: So if you are also an old student of any of those schools, so obviously you can pass by all-day event at Accra Academy AstroTurf. It's a wonderful initiative. I'm sure it'll be a lot of fun. Thank you so much, everybody, for tuning in. 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My name is Fentu Tahiru Fentu. We're going to Junction Mall. That's where the that's where the Habitat Fair is happening, the mini fair. Everything around housing, make sure you go there and obviously where the Republic Bank Joy News Habitat Fair mini fair, it's happening all day. You can get everything on housing, from building, from furnishing, whether you even want the land, security, doors, everything around a home. 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Go there. Thanks to Republic Bank, our biggest partners for this. My name is Fentio Tahiru Fentio. Thanks for tuning in. We're back again next Friday. Until then, take care and cheers.
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1: 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Happy smile.
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3: 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Na in Napo say even God sleeps. Somebody tell Napo that God does not nap.
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3: The

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1: Who is it?
0: It's Luck.
1: Who?
0: Ma, your Luck is calling.
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What's up in town, 8:30. From the classic to the latest, we have got

0: It's been 19 years of God's goodness. 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
2: 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That's all.
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0: 4 p.m., time to keep you updated on the happenings in the entertainment space. This is the Hits News Hour. Starting off on an interesting note, Ghanaian Afrobeat singer Kelvin Boy has opened up about his relationship with women, stressing that while he appreciates female company, he does not consider himself a womanizer. Speaking on Daybreak Hits with Dorian Avio this morning, the musician said he enjoys the company of women but prefers spending time with his male friends. I love women, but I'm not a womanizer, Kelvin Boy said, highlighting the distinction between appreciating women and actively pursuing multiple relationships.
1: I'm a womanizer, but I like females.
2: The question is, do you like women?
1: I like women.
2: Okay.
1: But I'm not a womanizer.
2: Okay.
1: I love women.
2: I hear men do three things in life, and so maybe you can tell me what you do. Either the men like women, one, they smoke or they drink. So which one is yours?
3: Dorian, how did we get here?
4: That's your question.
2: No, not serious. But we are talking, all this was in the song. This was in the song, so Kelvin just has to tell me. Yes, he has to just tell me because it's in the song, so he should just tell me the one But what is Bredash doing here? Is Bredash part of okay. So which one is you? Which one is it, women? Is it smoking or drinking? Which one is you?
1: I choose one.
2: Yeah,
1: no,
2: he can't choose three, he has to choose one.
1: Choose one,
2: yes, you have to choose one.
1: I don't really drink.
2: Okay, that's you don't do one. And what about the two?
1: And I love women.
2: Oh, you love women?
1: Yeah.
2: Okay, so you've chosen one.
1: Like my mother is a woman.
2: Your mother is a woman?
1: Yeah.
2: Okay. Yeah.
1: I love women.
2: You see other women, you love them. You hang out with women. You spend time with women.
1: No, I spend time with my guys more.
2: Huh?
1: I spend time with my guys more.
0: Away from that, but still on the topic of women, Bishop Kwabena Buachi Esiama, popularly known as Ajagraja, has opened up about one of the most painful breakups he has ever experienced. Speaking to Andy Dusty on The Afternoon Ride, the founder of the Universal Spiritual Outreach recalled a past relationship in which a woman he deeply loved became romantically involved with his driver. Ajagraja revealed that the situation began after he asked his driver to take his woman home several times after church service. He said the two eventually developed a relationship which he later discovered. Ajagraja said he chose not to confront either of them after discovering their relationship. He further revealed that eventually both of them left the church.
5: But how did you know?
6: How did I know? I will know.
5: But what?
6: Ah, chamagin. I will know. Me kuta zunzumu.
5: Ena girl no swa.
6: Girl no swa film or film aso di news.
5: Ena girl no swa aso ina. Ena na opili ni pa.
6: Me pen na me pen pa. I'm a pen rough. Are you rough for crazy wa?
5: Still a rap.
6: Ti kusino. Tiza makura kusino. Yapo aso di kusino. Ti me no.
5: But was he aware? Ena.
6: What nimse? Di for dia. Me nam kacho play.
5: Oh.
6: The domain is also big dick or bank or water. Will be sweat at the Quabuchi.
5: No, I shit the roof. Also, does that mean that you sleep with your church members?
6: Ah, some man can be called Miguel. Miguel, she said, you panu war upon telling me the bass or the moa or the church member. She was my girlfriend or bass or the moa. Now, post me no, I'm sorry about him. But one airport to go after you got you. Maybe you're hypocrite.
5: No,
6: yet.
5: What was the question?
6: Nancy, not chilling.
5: What was the question? What was the question?
6: Teacher, headmaster.
5: Also, what was the question?
6: What teacher? What's...
7: I don't know.
0: And that's all for this afternoon. Don't forget to tune in at 7 p.m. for more news. My name is Mame Ajua Akuta. Up next is the Cruise Control.
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1: You know how we trade in Ghana and across Africa. It happens on WhatsApp, a six-figure deal sealed in a 47-second voice note. There's no procurement department, just a chat thread. It happens through people. Your guy in Kutomu, the woman in Onitsha, your cousin's husband's contact in Bamako who you've never met, but you trust because of who introduced you. It happens in three languages in one transaction. English to the seller, French to customs, Pidgin to the buyer. And the bargaining? It takes 40 minutes, but the payment takes 4 seconds. That's how Africans trade, and there's one bank built for it all.
2: Africa, 34 nations, one heartbeat, one screen.
1: Ecobank, the only bank built for the way Africans move money. 34 countries, one screen. 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
2: Africa, yeah. Africa, yeah.
3: 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We don't have to lose this ambition, or else we work against the Great Commission.
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3: Hey, blue fire. 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Gangsta kill them any day. Yo, 103.9. Better know say headshot. 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Them fool them better rewind. Kill them in all kind of fashion and design. Yo, blue fire.
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Blue fire, blue fire, blue fire, blue fire, blue fire, blue fire, blue fire, blue fire, blue fire, blue fire, blue fire, blue fire, blue fire, blue fire.

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0: Hey,
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0: What you drinking? What you drinking? What you drinking? What you drinking? Hey, hey,
1: I'm drinking.
0: Pull up, pull up, pull up, pull up. 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

0: show that. 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Be there.
1: Listen, it's mayhem. Pay attention, we're finally blocking the plate. Active.
0: DJ, how you take somebody did to me. German, who did to me? Somebody did to me.

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Why on? Easy. 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

0: Talk to me back to back. 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You know the vibe.
1: Yeah, 103.9.

0: the place right now. Ladies and gentlemen, listen all the way from Nigeria. Listen, everything you heard, that's not DJ Icon playing that voice. He's right here in the place. Amy Black, good to see you. Man, get on the mic. I know you've been to Ghana before, but there's a lot of noise about you're coming to Ghana this time. And it's really exciting. What time did you touch down?
1: We arrived by 10 a.m.
0: 10 a.m.
1: Yeah.
0: Right. Cool. Listen, you've taken over Africa, man, with this vibe. How does it feel? Everywhere you go, you know, what a nyash.
1: It feel good.
0: All right. So what is happening in Ghana? I mean, we know you're going to be uphill tonight.
1: Yeah.
0: Ekwapim, Ekropon. Tell us about it. What's happening? Level 3.
1: It's a vibe. We outside level 3 bar tonight. Tomorrow, next tomorrow to party.
0: Party. Right. When did you start doing this, Amy Black?
1: The hype walk.
0: Yeah.
1: I started 2020.
0: 2020.
1: Yes.
0: And it's 2026. Just 6 years, yes, and yes. You're everywhere. where are some of the biggest places you've been? I mean, Ghana is really big, but what are some of the places you've been?
1: I've been to UK.
0: Right.
1: I did my Europe tour.
0: Alright.
1: Also, I've been to Oman. I've been to where again? Kigali, Rwanda, etc.
0: Man, that's exciting. So how do the musicians in Nigeria relate to you? Are you able to get into all those places and do all those wonderful things with them?
1: Yeah, we're doing collaborations back. Yeah.
0: Right. Who are some of the collaborations you've been doing?
1: I've worked with Peruzzi, TTBG Family. Alongside, I've worked with Tenny.
0: Tenny.
1: Yes.
0: Tenny, one of my favorites.
1: Active.
0: Tenny is just awesome.
1: Active.
0: All right. Looking forward to something where, say, Wizkid, Davido.
1: Davido.
0: Oh, I'm jumping the gun. It looks like there's something here. There's something happening. So in case you just turn on your radio, the man in the place right now is a man who's been entertaining you. You haven't been seeing him. You've been hearing DJs play his kits, his sounds. Say those water. Shake him.
1: Who get that water and sweetie shake? Shake him.
0: Yeah, that's
1: it. Water.
0: That's right. That's the man in the place right now. Now, let's break it down. Tomorrow, tonight. I mean, you've got it active. I know we're going to be at Purple Pub tonight, but hey, we're going up here. We're going to... I have... wait a second. Who do we have here? I think you should... Let's talk more about this, man. What is happening tonight?
2: Tonight, Level 3 is boiling.
0: Right.
2: It's 200 years of Odra Festival.
0: Right.
2: Level 3 has been part of Odra for over 20 years.
0: Right.
2: And when it comes to festival life, in Africa, Level 3 have been there, traveling across Africa, doing across Ghana. You know, Level 3 is one of the, let me say, organization that built from scratch.
0: Of course.
2: So whatever you are seeing this year, Level 3 build it within 4 weeks.
0: Yeah, I don't know how you guys do this,
2: Monday,
0: man.
2: Monday, Tuesday, everything is
0: done. Has Amy Black seen it?
2: Yeah. He has witnessed us. He has been on tour with us.
0: Listen up. These guys take just like a week to build, you know, what people have been trying to build in 2 years. I don't know how they do it, man. I don't know how they... Right. So tonight, the action starts.
2: Yeah, the action starts tonight inside Level 3. The action starts. It's warm-up night.
0: Yeah.
2: Warm-up night with all the ladies, with the bottles, with having fun.
0: Yeah.
2: But tomorrow... he's going to be in the VIP session tonight.
0: Yeah.
2: Just chilling with the boys.
0: Just
2: relaxing.
0: Chilling.
2: You know, welcoming him.
0: Yeah.
2: Yeah, man, Akwaba.
0: Yeah, Akwaba.
2: Hey, you know,
0: Amy Black, Akwaba. You don't say to say. Akwaba. Akwaba, what does he say?
2: He's a brother, so.
0: Yenya.
1: Yeja.
2: Is more like a father, you know.
0: Okay. Yeah, right. So a big welcome to you. What should the fans expect from you? I mean, I think there's been a lot of expectation. What should they expect from you, Amy Black?
1: They should expect more vibe, more energy, different energy from the last time. This time we came prepared, fully packaged. You understand? We outside to see some water yash and see some, you know, do some doings tonight. So everybody pull up, man.
0: Really exciting.
2: Yeah.
0: So tomorrow, break it down. What exactly is going to happen?
2: It's all fun, but it's also fun with a little bit of education, culture.
3: Right.
2: So we are taking the entertainment beyond just having fun in there. We're bringing a little bit of the culture into there because 200 of Futura, so we need to let you represent the people and also do those who know level three with different taste.
3: Yeah.
2: We always try to bring different life. So him, you know, the boys with the bottles, men. You know, be those who they ask women, what will you they bring on the table? It be those who they bring the table plus everything for the women. You know, they are going to be in the house.
3: Yeah.
2: And Black will be there with them. Then, so Friday we start with Cool. He's going to be in the house, but not like performing.
3: Yeah.
2: Relaxing with the boys.
3: Yeah.
2: Doing all the necessary. Then tomorrow, Saturday, then he performs. He chill with the big boys. Who owns the table? Who brings the girls on the table? Who deal with everything on the table?
3: Active.
2: You know?
3: Active.
2: Yeah, that's
3: active.
2: Very important.
3: Active.
2: Then on Sunday, whilst he is stepping out that dawn, then Tentik
3: all the way from Jamaica.
2: Jamaica, US, Jamaica, gonna be in the house.
3: I think I wanna put Tentik on the line. You know, we'll try to make that happen. Sure. It would be nice.
2: Sure.
3: Yeah.
2: Sure. So Tentik also come, then he takes the vibe into the sky. You understand the Tentik vibe, cartels thing, Stoneboy Shatawale.
3: It's a dance out.
2: It's a dance out thing. Yeah. So that's gonna happen and that's gonna be crazy. We shut down the entire, bringing the streets into a container. We're trying to see if we can contain the vibe. You know,
3: listen out, man, we've got Emmy Black in the place. Emmy Black, I mean the ladies, they are listening to you, man. What do you have to tell them before you get on the mic and do like another 5 minutes of that vibe we're loving, man? Listen, my WhatsApp has actually exploded. Yeah, man, so much fire on my WhatsApp. What do you have to say to the girls?
1: You know, the sexy ladies, if you know your body is T, clock it.
3: Clock it.
4: We got our time answer this shit. Check out.

Oh, voila. You want to send that bricklayer job? Make sure you go there also. Eh? Easy. Show me there.

0: And it's looking good right here on 103.9 FM, where you're going all the way till 7 p.m. I've got Reverend Bernard Avankwa in the place. And you know, this Sunday, the grace of God is upon us. We're going to the National Theatre. It's going to be a big blessing. We are going to get the anointing. Rev, how's preparation?
1: Yeah, it's been very hectic. Right. By grace. Grace.
0: Right. I know at this point, setup started at the National Theater. And paint a picture to us.
1: You know, this has been the 19th.
0: Yeah.
1: For 18 good years, we've been doing it. So, all the National Theater people are aligned.
0: Right.
1: So, doing this stuff is not a big deal now.
0: That's awesome. That's awesome. I want you to run us through, aside yourself. I mean, I'm coming to see you, but aside yourself, who else is performing?
1: I have Dave the Music Box, Pastor Roderick Ejikum, and then La Famille, and then the Presence Band, and then Madame Philippa Befi
0: right.
1: is also coming in. And I have a surprise act.
0: Yay! Charlie, when Rev says a surprise, you know, anything can happen. Anything
1: yes.
0: can happen. Rev, great job. I'm sure we still want to say a big thank you to the amazing partners and sponsors who are behind this.
1: Yes, I just want to say a big thank you to InnoLink, Innovate, Control Light, Special Eyes, Rayroy Cables, New Professionals Audio Systems, and then Solid Multimedia. I'm so grateful to these people, and then to them people and their background that people don't get to see them, and then yourself, father of all DJs, you have brought a different paradigm to the DJs circles, and you have really done well.
0: Thank you, sir.
1: Yes, DJs are grateful, myself included. They say, Amar, you made me love this joking, but we will see how after the concert, maybe I'll come and see Icon for him to teach me sporting. And I also want to say a big thank you to Multimedia, Mr. Kenansan, Abu, the General, and then to Mr. Kwesi Chum, and then Mr. Masfuga for the great support that Multimedia has given to Celebration of His Grace concert over the years and now.
0: Awesome. Rev, great job. And of course, thank you for these amazing things you are doing for free. And that is what is intriguing, you know, and of course, also exciting at the same time. Thank you so much. And we'll be there on Sunday. If you haven't made up your mind yet, Sunday, the place to be is the National Theater, where we're going to have Celebration of His Grace, a Reverend Bernard Amankwa concert. He's going to give us at least an hour, you know, unplugged, you know, of his repertoire. And of course, you know, Reverend does great music, and of course the God is going to be with us in that building, and that your life will not be the same, you know, after that event. So join us, Rev. Thank you so much.
1: Thank you so much.
0: Right, right here on 103.9 FM, we are until 7 p.m. Let's go.

if the turnout general, you know, takes such a twist on a Friday, you should know that, Charlie, when it comes to God, Charlie, we put everything aside, though. Yeah, you know, so thank you very much, and God bless you, Reverend Bernard Abankwa. Of course, ever had one of those moments when you thought, I wish there was a digital solution for this? Maybe you spotted a problem, you know, with how we pay, save, sell, or do business in Ghana, and thought, there has to be a better way. See, Momo FinTech Limited, right, is making it possible for innovators, right, tech service, okay, to actually bring on board solutions to problems. Yesterday I was with a group of people and I was talking about problems that could be solved within the broadcasting space, and they asked, but everything is sorted, and I just started putting up some ideas. Like, if an Ode wants to communicate with me right now in the studio, he has to type it, but could we have someone bring a solution that makes it possible for him to communicate to me by speaking, for me to hear within the same headphone that I am actually, you know, hearing, you know, the music from? So that is a problem that could be solved. So if you could actually think of solving a problem within the tech space, this is an opportunity for you. Join this one. 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On the homepage, click on the Momo FinTech Lab banner and complete the application form with your personal or team details. 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Attach any required supporting information and submit before the 30th of this month. You never know. This could actually be your breakthrough. So, yeah, make sure you get on this. All right. And of course, the Y2K Jam is coming. Make sure you join us at the Y2K Jam. Yes, make sure you join us at the Y2K Jam. Exciting event coming. So make sure you're a part of that. The Y2K Jam, of course, looking really exciting. Yes, the Y2K Jam. Adum FM Y2K Jam. Be a part of that. The wait is over. We're going to be there. The La Palm Dome, inside La Palm Royal Beach Hotel. 8 p.m. Yes, your Y2K drip. And of course, we're going to relive 2000 all over again. All right. So a big thank you to Kojak Toothpaste. A big thank you to Valex, Lee's Equipment Limited, Doormasters, Lawson DeRay, Ginger Bitters, all these amazing brands on this one. A big thank you. It's going to be great. It's going to be exciting. And of course, this weekend, you know, we need a lot of energy to do all the amazing things that we do. And of course, when it comes to energy, you know, there's no other than Storm Energy Drink. So grab a bottle of Storm Energy Drink and have all the energy needed for all the action needed over the weekend. It is FDA approved. If you're under 18, stay away. If you're a lactating mother, it's not for you. And if you're pregnant, of course, it's a no-go area. If you're sensitive to caffeine, you should run away from it, right? So it's all about Storm Energy Drink. We love it. And it's been 19 years of God's goodness. Join on September 27th at the National Theater. Reverend Bernard Abankwa, he was with us a while back. Don't miss out on that event. It's going to be exciting. It's going to be power packed, be a part of it. And of course, it's been 10 years of grace, 10 years of faithfulness, 10 years of worship, and now it's going to be exciting. It's going to be power packed, be a part of it. And of

a very powerful event. Of course, a big thank you to the sponsors and partners making this celebration possible. Malta Guinness, Nasco Electronics, Gino, CBG Bank, and Piva Beverages, with more partners joining us to make this 10th anniversary truly memorable. 10 years, 10 women, one God, one great Thanksgiving. 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And then watch out for the Hits Business Minutes. 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And on Cruise Control, it is going to be 5 p.m., 60 seconds of business for young and young at heart. You don't want to miss out. Charlie, it's time to talk business. It's time to make money. Make sure you don't miss out on this one. All right. 103.9 FM. We are going all the way till 7 p.m. Don't forget that Samara has brought something really, really good for all of us. 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And of course, the Habitat Fair is on. Yes, it's going to be at the Junction Mall in Nungwa. Be a part of that. Don't miss out. 25th to Sunday, 27th September. It's on. 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Ano Day, Mamiya Joakota, DJ Icon, Elam Doe, the whole crew, we're in the place. 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All right, syntexgh.com is the website. Jump on there and, of course, make it happen. And a job opportunity should never come at the cost of personal dignity, safety, or content. The ARC Foundation Ghana presents the Sex for Jobs Conference 2026. Sex for Jobs. Addressing sexual harassment, exploitation, abuse, and stakeholder accountability. Yes, Thursday, 5th of November, 8:30 a.m. to 2 p.m. Yes, in-person attendance is strictly by invitation. So if you want to join virtually, please register through the link provided. 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All right, so we are on Friday, having a good time. 103.

I'm Cruise Control, Mamia Joakuta, Mercury Quay. Of course, we've got DJ Icon, Anno Day, Elom Doe. Man, it's looking good. Big time right here on the biggest drive time show on radio. Hits FM. Yeah, let's go, let's go, let's go, let's go, let's go. Yo, wait a second. What song are we going to do right now? Wait a second.

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0: Your mama say he's coming to give us a 24-hour economy. Now in Napo say even God sleeps. 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

0: Janet, a self-employed contractor, is searching for a mortgage that fits her income. 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

0: something big is about to hit the stage. A night of laughter, legends, and unforgettable honors.
1: Have you thought of Sisley Amafo trying to be romantic? Mama says you are a fool, boy! Chobai!
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0: It's 7 p.m. Time to keep you updated on what's going on in the entertainment space. 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Ghanaian Afrobeat singer Kelvin Boy has raised concerns about the growing fan base culture in Ghana, warning that intense loyalty to individual artists can sometimes have a negative impact on others in the music industry. Speaking on Daybreak Hits with Doreen Avio, the singer said that the way some fans support their favorite artists can fuel unnecessary divisions and make it difficult for other musicians to thrive. Kelvin Boy stressed that there's nothing wrong with fans having their favorites, but such loyalty should not lead to hostility or unhealthy rivalries among supporters. He further noted that music lovers often enjoy songs from different artists, even when they do not necessarily identify as fans of those musicians. Using concerts as an example, Kelvin Boy pointed out that audiences do not typically leave a venue once their favorite artist has finished performing. Instead, they often stay to enjoy performances from other artists on the bill.
1: This thing, then with their house, then me, I complain all the time. See, this fan base thing, the way we really do I'm for Ghana here, it they ruin other artists. You understand? Because me, I won't like it. The fact say, okay, they insult, they take somebody compare me, they insult the person, say I be better person. I don't think that makes me look good. I don't think. I grown it from the shows will be bit what I say support that energy use and support the person. You see, when you go for show and Shatawale, Stone Boy, Sakode, Kelvin Boy, them all day there. What they show you say the fans know, them be one. If this one can perform, go. You say fans they go stay, make this one can perform. You know, we say this one then in fans go, and this one in fans go come. And then they sing everybody in song. So what's the point? You be say Obia one favorite, but two Obia there. At the end of the day, what did they make an answer? So I think it's not necessary when we fool with the artist, we fool that. You understand? You feel like your fan be or fighting mouse. So we are all deep brother, we are ten mouse with yeah. Then you they fool that. Don't think it's healthy.
0: Moving on, the founder and leader of the Universal Spiritual Outreach, Bishop Kwabena Buachi Esiama, popularly known as Ajagraja, has opened up about his relationship with Ghanaian rapper Chris Waddle, revealing that he used to love the musician like a brother. Speaking on the afternoon ride with Andy Dusty yesterday, Ajagraja said Chris Waddle's description of him as a certain man deeply hurt him. According to Ajagraja, although he had heard similar remarks from other people, Chris Waddle's words hurt differently because of the deep affection he had for the rapper. The comments follow a highly publicized dispute between the two men that began in June 2026. Ajagraja had publicly urged Chris Waddle to contact him, claiming he had perceived what he described as a spiritual danger approaching the musician from abroad.
2: Well, what is that one lie that someone has told about you?
3: Me?
2: Mm. That one big lie you felt like...
3: Randy. And also me, who the maker?
2: No, that one that hurt you so much.
3: It hurts me so much. Say Chris Waddle catch him and send me a sentence.
2: Send the what here, here, here.
3: But coming from Chris Waddle, I should never.
2: Why?
3: I don't know
2: why. Why coming from him?
3: I loved him like a brother.
2: Okay.
3: The way I'm rude to my Chris Waddle, the way I'm rude to my Chris Waddle.
4: The mother.
3: The way I'm pick Chris Waddle last second. Okay. So I was expecting, say, what you can one reach out and I should never. And I was at the ball.
2: Oh, sorry, boy, you.
3: So, what you want, cow?
2: Oh, sadly.
3: He's not too. They said it. You buy a normal baby, but I need the national to be here.
2: Really?
3: I'm catching.
2: Have you?
3: I'm so poor, be a someone. Oh, two, kura. And you're a chain.
2: Said I'm poor, I say me.
3: If you find a certain diplomacy, my son wants him. And I want him, man, can want him. Now, my bed down social media, my bed, yep, my bed, kasa kasa. Best sure chain.
4: Good hour.
3: Because. Or when you said to see Pekres Wadlas.
2: Was do you think it was a joke?
3: It was not a joke. A man who came and called for the share and the go for the money make the share the chip proof. By the time he realized it, why are you?
2: Have you spoken to him?
3: Oh, not.
2: If he reaches out,
3: as he... Obe, two signing settings in Munoka say, Obe, seven of me can't say, Hama frame, only Hama frame.
2: Okay.
3: Say, a seven of me can't say, Makres Wadlas frame, so what you run you? I'm sitting.
2: Oh,
3: but Obe releasing your friend. Only have my friend. I'm sitting.
2: Oh, they needed your voice.
3: Yeah,
2: in the
3: voice. I'm because my Chris Waddle frame. No, I'm coming to show you. I'm sitting.
2: Oh, but why? Why wouldn't you allow them to use?
3: Why are you there, man?
0: And that's all for this evening. My name is Mame Ajua Akuta. Have a great weekend.
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9: 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Something Gist. 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

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Oh yeah, one life. You do this thank you then. I shoot, he die. You turn to cadaver. He scared, he tight. He hammer, wipe, pump. 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I'm on a me be the guy.

Hey, listen, listen, listen. Tell somebody that we're partying on 103.9 Friday night with Dr. Pounds. Hey, hey, hey, hey. No, if you live with me on TikTok, just double tap. Make us know where you're doing the listening. And make us see your SM sign right now. We active. Pull it from Top Gunshot. Hey, listen, listen, listen. Accra.

right now. Yeah. Give me that beat. Hey, talk to me. So you know what? From Monday, Tuesday, Wednesday, Thursday, and today's Friday. We just wanted to enjoy on the radio. Open that volume. If you are driving in town, if you are cruising, take it easy with you. And let's enjoy with that cross evening mayo. Let me check some few people watching me on my TikTok live right now. Dr. Pounce Official. Let me big up a few of them. Yeah, K, I see you. Yeah? Yeah. Broke boy Pablo, I see you. You are not broke, my brother, you get money. Who else? Big Adai, I see you.

is watching me. He said, well, my name is Manley, all the way from UK. I'm watching you live. Hits 103.9. You are too much. Thank you. Who else is there? Pope. Says more fire. I see you, my brother. Hey, shout out to Kenny. Yesterday, the guy killed it. Yeah, Kenny's show was on point. The ladies were there screaming. Oh, sugar. Girl, them sugar. We got to drop something from Kenny soon, yeah? I'm watching you live from where? Morocco.

where the party at? Where is the party? Hey, where's the party? Talk to me. Tonight, where is the action? Hey, Guy Mandem Ghana. Shout going out to you, my brother. Guy Mandem Ghana. Hey, where you stepping tonight? Hey, shout going out to Shito. Back in the days, Agri Memoria, Eric Jima. Eric Jima, shout going out to Suspect Remix. Big up yourself. Hey, you doing the listener? I need to activate the phone lines and talk to you. No, later on the show, I'm gonna activate the phone lines. Yeah. Tema tonight. Ojura tonight. Hey, Afishapa. My people at the mountains. Ojura is going down. Are you going up there? Oh, Kosro Hall. Ojura. Ojura. What's the name? What's the name? Shout out to you, Pope Skinny. I heard you in town, Pope. Yeah, about Kromo. Soroho, Soroho. When was that happening? It's happening. Yeah, we're going to step into. Big shout going out to Barry. A.K.A. Barry, but. Barry, A.K.A. Barry, but. Hey, Frank, what's up? Nana B, what's going down? To everyone listening to us, in case this is your first time, you're live with us on 103.9. Remember, we control the city. We make it happen.

moving. 25th of September. 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DJ Gunshot. 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

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I should say maybe two or three. 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

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Yeah. 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Look, dash with this. 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Hey, listen. Too much. Chris Waddle. Hey, Waddle. From top. Yeah, Briny One. Chris Waddle, live the boy. Charlie, seems the boy fall in love for the girls. So, where the ladies? They listen to this one. Listen.

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0: 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Hey, mama, bring me the honey whiskey. 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Black Rock Whiskey.
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0: 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Now in Napo say even God sleeps. Somebody tell Napo that God does not nap.
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Wherever link up day, yeah? 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Everywhere there's a link up, there has to be a club beer. 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There gotta be club beer. Drink beer. But if you did drink beer, then I beg you, drink club beer. Club beer. Beer, dear. Anyone? Any club. I tell you, it ain't going. Where brothers, brothers, they, sisters, sisters, they, where there's activity, everything. I mean, you know, maybe, a bustle. A club beer. Beer, dear. Anyone? Any club. But you should be 18 years and above. If you are not up to 18 years, stay back. And if you are pregnant, I am sorry, you can't drink. You can't drink. If you are pregnant, you can't drink club beer. Do not drink and drive. Play safe and be cool to yourself. Yo, it started today and it's ending that Sunday. I'm talking about the Habitat Fair at the Junction Mall. It be today where we start up, but we end on Sunday. Everything about housing. I know say you hear about Habitat Fair before, right? The Habitat Fair. This time, it be Republic Bank Joy News Habitat Fair. You understand? Yes. 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Where they can't give you the Habitat Fair. So, be at the Junction Mall. We've been going around, but it started today. We did Junction Mall today. Tomorrow, we go day there. And then Sunday, we go day there. Everything about building. Come and ask. Maybe they give you some estimate where it go be, it bust your mind. Like, yo, how much be doors? What be roofing sheet? What be tiles? What be kitchen stuffs? Everything about housing. Come to Junction Mall tomorrow. Come do window shopping. Come buy something. And everything that they bring for them, if you go to my shop, it a cost pass because they give you discount for this one. Big discount for this one. So come to Junction Mall. And then come buy something or come ask questions. I'm talking about the Habitat Fair 2026, 25th to 27th at the Junction Mall. Come through and let's make it happen, yeah? No time to waste. Friday night, I say shout out to every single person who is doing the lesson. But hey, me and you, next week, we did together. Next week, we do like this, We did together. I'm talking about next week, Friday, 2nd October. Yeah. I've been waiting for this for too long. And I'm going to be there. You're going to be there. Get your tickets now. I'm talking about Y2K. Year 2000. Y2K Jam. Adum 106.3 presents the Y2K Jam. Year 2000. The kind of way that we did dress. The kind of songs we did bang those times. So it's Y2K Jam. Hey, you be corporate worker. You've not been hanging out. You don't have time. But next week, Friday, by this time, Lapam Dome. The Lapam Dome inside Lapam Royal Beach Hotel. Everywhere choke. Get your tickets now. 150 single and double is 250. Get your ticket now. Now. Quick. Because the heat with the take come next week, Friday, are they inside? But what did the BB say? There's incoming president to be 2028. Yeah, YG for president. YG is coming with his party members. YG for president. YG is coming with his party members for the Adum FM Y2K Jam next week, 2nd October at Lapam Royal Beach Hotel. It will be mad up. 150 single, 250 double. 150 single, 250 double. Get your tickets, let's go have fun, yeah? Get your ticket. You need to drip all over. Dress like you are in the 2000s. Yeah, dress like that. Friday night and Gunshot is ready for me. Me too, I'm ready for DJ Gunshot. Why don't you take it on for me? Bumbele, bumbele, bumbele. Hey, Kweku, talk to me. Kweku Smoke, talk to me.

I think this one did a magic than the one they dropped. Yeah. This collabo between Shatta and Sarko there still got the magic than the one they brought. What's the title for the new one? We look quite some way. So it was cool song, but the Medjool girl gets some different vibe and different styles. What's up? Checking us to just about 30 to the top of the R10. And for Fridays, you know the vibe already. Come 5th of November. Yes, November 5th, we're doing this one. Sex for Jobs Conference. Sex for Job Conference.

Sex for Job Conference 2026. The Ag Foundation Ghana presents the Sex for Job Conference 2026 under the theme Addressing Harassment, Exploitation, Abuse, and Stakeholders Accountability. 5th November, 8:30 a.m. to 2 p.m. Movenpick Ambassador Hotel. If you want to be part of it, virtual, you pay 100 cedis and you are good to go. We are good to go.

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0: Time for us to go. 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And Friday nights, you know, we jamming and jamming. Still continuous. We are stopping now. Yeah. The DJs are set and ready. I'm going to give you that back to back. I got to make way, man. 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How about the winding in a macho man? I would do a Sekai ice cream. 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I would do a monocosia actually chicken. Now, is it may a treadmill account? Biggie, shout to you, yeah? Yeah, man. 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I'm gonna catch up on Monday. My name is Dr. Pound. Stay blessed. Be good to yourself. Please yourself. You need to please yourself. Chrome had it. Baby, settings. Settings more. Make nobody buy you pressure. Oh. Please yourself. It's very important. My name is Dr. Pounds. Call me Puduo or Jete across Evening Mayor. Let's catch up on Monday. Stay blessed and be good to yourself. I'm out.
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